0: The crash happened shortly after 11 p.m. Three people were pronounced dead at the scene and five others were injured. The Oakland Fire Department says two of those injured are in critical condition. News and analysis at townhall.com. From Washington, I'm Keith Peters. Federal investigators have released some preliminary findings in last month's deadly crash of a small plane in Texas.
1: The Cessna 421C, carrying five people to a pickleball tournament near Austin, broke apart in midair. It took off from Amarillo on April 30th, about 9:10 p.m., crashed 2 hours later, roughly 40 miles southwest of Austin. The pilot and all four passengers died. The investigation found the pilot had reported problems with the plane's anti-icing system during the flight. Investigators say they found pieces of the plane across a 1.25-mile debris field. Rich Thomason reporting.
0: New York's governor is pleading with unions whose workers serve North America's largest commuter rail system to return to the negotiating table, saying she'll provide refreshments if they'll work to end a two-day-old strike. More on these stories at townhall.com.
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4: This is your evening weather report. Sunny with a high near 90. Tonight, clear with a low around 68. Monday, mostly sunny with a high near 90. Monday night, mostly cloudy with a low around 70. Tuesday, a 50% chance of showers and thunderstorms, mainly after 1 p.m. Partly sunny with a high near 90. Tuesday night, a chance of showers and thunderstorms with a low around 67. Wednesday, showers and thunderstorms with a high near 83. And that has been your evening weather report.

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0: Luke Bryan, Country and She Knows It. Hi there, I'm Bobby G. Of course, tonight is the Academy of Country Music Awards. Shania Twain is hosting the show live from Las Vegas, which was in Frisco, Texas last year. So it's good to have the ACMs back at Sin City. Coming up, Kane Brown, Miles on It.
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10: My parents were the elements that I think most influential. My dad's sense of humor, which made everything seem just a little bit lighter. My mom's constant attention to my needs. When I was battling a battle to see if I could, I knew I had two supporters that would see that I could if it was at all possible.
11: A young girl in an iron lung is sustained by her parents. This is Passages. I'm Dennis Benson. Bonnie reflects in her own words on her battle with polio.
10: I remember loneliness as a child in the hospital. In an iron lung, again, the encasement in that case is total, up to your neck. You're not aware of your body. I could not feel, move, or sense my body at all. All I had was a head. I don't remember a fear in that, and I think that's because my parents were so very active in seeing that I was okay emotionally. I remember spending long hours in the hospital when no one came to visit. They only had visiting hours 2 days a week, and so my folks could only come Thursdays and Sundays. So Monday through Wednesday were extremely difficult. The nurses take care of me. I'm okay. I'm not in pain at the moment, and I'm fed. But nobody cares, and that's a terrible feeling. I always knew my parents would come eventually, and that security held me.
11: Bonnie's story of hope is a gift from your Presbyterian and United Methodist friends.
12: This is your evening weather report. Sunny with a high near 90. Tonight, clear with a low around 68. Monday, mostly sunny with a high near 90. Monday night, mostly cloudy with a low around 70. Tuesday, a 50% chance of showers and thunderstorms, mainly after 1 p.m. Partly sunny with a high near 90. Tuesday night, a chance of showers and thunderstorms with a low around 67. Wednesday, showers and thunderstorms with a high near 83. And that has been your evening weather report.
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1: Beautiful Things. Hi there, I'm Bobby G. American Idol winner Hannah Harper is the first female country singer to win American Idol since Carrie Underwood. She says she's going to announce a string cheese tour really soon.
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3: This Macon County High School Senior Salute is brought to you by all the great people over at Lafette Hometown Foods. Our first senior is Riley Coley. Riley's parents are Jill and Patrick Coley. Riley's hobbies are playing softball and volleyball. Riley's also a member of the Interact and Beta Club and works part-time at 615 Boutique on the Square. Riley's most proud of accomplishing going to Substate in softball her freshman year. And her future plans are to attend Ball State and study sonography and hopefully become an ultrasound tech. Congratulations to Riley Coley. Our next senior is Alex Perez Quijano. Alex's mother is Yanet Quijano Bentenzos. His hobbies are boxing, working out, and traveling. Alex is most proud of graduation, and his future plans are to build a business. Congratulations to Alex Quijano. Our next senior is Colin Morgan. Colin's parents are Jeff and Yvette Morgan. His hobbies are playing pickleball, spending time with family, hanging out with friends, running, videography, and participating in all of his clubs. Colin's most proud of finishing in the top 10 and says the teacher that's inspired him most from kindergarten through 12th grade is his mom. And after high school, Colin plans to attend Tennessee Tech to major in civil engineering. So a very big congratulations to Colin Morgan, Riley Coley, and Alex Quijano. And a very big thank you to our sponsor for this Macon County High School Senior Salute, Lafette Hometown Foods.
4: 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Our first senior is Melanie Garcia. Melanie's parent is Miguel Garcia, and her proudest accomplishment is going to be to graduate. The teacher that's inspired her the most is Mrs. Wyatt, and her future plans, Melanie wants to be a nurse. So congratulations, Melanie Garcia, on your Macon County High School Senior Salute. Our next senior is Hayden Patterson. Hayden's parents are Kristen and Shannon Patterson, and his hobbies include watching his little brother play baseball and going truck pulling. And his most proudest accomplishment is buying back his dad's old truck that he had when him and his mom got married. The teacher that's inspired him the most is Alexis White, and his future plans, Hayden wants to get his CDL and go to work full time. So congratulations, Hayden Patterson, on your senior salute. And these Macon County High School Senior Salutes are brought to you by the Macon Trousdale Farmers Co-op.
5: This is your evening weather report. Sunny with a high near 90. Tonight, clear with a low around 68. Monday, mostly sunny with a high near 90. Monday night, mostly cloudy with a low around 70. Tuesday, a 50% chance of showers and thunderstorms, mainly after 1 p.m. Partly sunny with a high near 90. Tuesday night, a chance of showers and thunderstorms with a low around 67. Wednesday, showers and thunderstorms with a high near 83. And that has been your evening weather.
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0: Corey Kent, along with Coe Wetzel and Rocky Mountain Low. Hi there, I'm Bobby G. I got to hang out with Coe Wetzel on Friday. He was in Albuquerque, New Mexico, for Boots in the Park. Now, he wasn't supposed to headline the show, but Jelly Roll had to make a quick change up. So, actually, it was Jelly Roll, and then Coe Wetzel went on stage to headline. Coe, such a great guy, and Jelly Roll, so gracious. Coming up, Max McNown, next.
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10: My parents were the elements that I think most influential. My dad's sense of humor, which made everything seem just a little bit lighter. My mom's constant attention to my needs. When I was battling a battle to see if I could, I knew I had two supporters that would see that I could if it was at all possible.
11: A young girl in an iron lung is sustained by her parents. This is Passages. I'm Dennis Benson. Bonnie reflects in her own words on her battle with polio.
10: I remember loneliness as a child in the hospital, in an iron lung. Again, the encasement in that case is total, up to your neck. You're not aware of your body. I could not feel, move, or sense my body at all. All I had was a head. I don't remember a fear in that, and I think that's because my parents were so very active in seeing that I was okay emotionally. I remember spending long hours in the hospital when no one came to visit. They only had visiting hours 2 days a week, and so my folks could only come Thursdays and Sundays. So Monday through Wednesday were extremely difficult. The nurses take care of me. I'm okay. I'm not in pain at the moment, and I'm fed. But nobody cares, and that's a terrible feeling. I always knew my parents would come eventually, and that security held me.
11: Bonnie's story of hope is a gift from your Presbyterian and United Methodist friends.
12: These Macon County High School senior salutes are brought to you by the caring folks at Gentiva Hospice. Our first senior is Kevin Canseco, and his hobbies include going out, going to the gym, and being with his family. His proudest accomplishment will be to graduate, and the teacher that's inspired him most is Coach Coffee. His future plans, Kevin wants to study barbering and be an entrepreneur. So congratulations, Kevin Canseco, on your senior salute. Our next senior, William Lopez. William's mother is Norma Lopez Jacinto. His hobbies include playing soccer and going to the gym. His proudest accomplishment is graduating and getting that diploma. His most inspired teacher is Mrs. Wyatt, and his future plans, William wants to go to TCAT and study electrical and plumbing. So congratulations, William Lopez, on your senior salute. Our next senior is Vincent Wilkerson. Vincent's parents are Dustin Wilkerson and Amanda Carmack. So congratulations, Vincent Wilkerson, on your senior salute. And these senior salutes are brought to you by the caring folks at Gentiva Hospice.
3: This is your evening weather report. Sunny with a high near 90. Tonight, clear with a low around 68. Monday, mostly sunny with a high near 90. Monday night, mostly cloudy with a low around 70. Tuesday, a 50% chance of showers and thunderstorms, mainly after 1 p.m. Partly sunny with a high near 90. Tuesday night, a chance of showers and thunderstorms with a low around 67. Wednesday, showers and thunderstorms with a high near 83. And that has been your evening weather report.
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2: Nobody likes to be verbally abused, but I guess sometimes I just label it as an occupational hazard. This is something that I have to suffer and deal with.
3: An adult pays the price of working with abused teens. This is Passages, where people share in their own words their stories of hope. I'm Dennis Benson. Danny reaches out to battered teens.
2: Everybody wants to be accepted within a certain light and to be recognized as a certain type of individual. People choose certain lifestyles in order to gain certain recognition or a certain social status. With that in mind, understanding where people are coming from and understanding people has really been a big plus for me in helping. Seeing people in the hot seat when they're wrong and seeing people accused when they're right. The pain that comes from someone who's been hurt that most of us can't even identify with. To see the facial expressions, to hear the hurt come out in another form that we don't have the ear or we're not tuned in to listen to, those type of things will be a plus for me.
3: Danny's sensitive reflections on the troubled teens he serves is a gift from your Presbyterian and United Methodist friends.
4: This Red Bowling Springs Senior Salute is being brought to you today by all those nice, friendly folks at Alexander Funeral Home. And our first senior today is Jaden Bowles. Jaden's parents, Jennifer Bowles. Jaden's hobbies include camping and motorcycle riding. Jaden's most proud accomplishment during high school, staying out of the principal's office. A teacher or a school employee that inspired Jaden over the years. He says, my first grade, an auto mechanics teacher who inspired me to trust myself and the process. And Jaden's future plans to get a job, get a bike, a house, and a good woman to share it all with. God willing. Congratulations to you, Jaden Bowles, Red Bowling Springs graduating senior.
5: This is your evening weather report. Sunny with a high near 90. Tonight, clear with a low around 68. Monday, mostly sunny with a high near 90. Monday night, mostly cloudy with a low around 70. Tuesday, a 50% chance of showers and thunderstorms, mainly after 1 p.m. Partly sunny with a high near 90. Tuesday night, a chance of showers and thunderstorms with a low around 67. Wednesday, showers and thunderstorms with a high near 83. And that has been your evening weather report.
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1: This is your evening weather report. Sunny with a high near 90. Tonight, clear with a low around 68. Monday, mostly sunny with a high near 90. Monday night, mostly cloudy with a low around 70. Tuesday, a 50% chance of showers and thunderstorms, mainly after 1 p.m. Partly sunny with a high near 90. Tuesday night, a chance of showers and thunderstorms with a low around 67. Wednesday, showers and thunderstorms with a high near 83. And that has been your evening weather report.

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1: Josh Ross and Hate How You Look Moving On. Hi there, I'm Bobby G. Well, Shania Twain has her own hybrid tea rose that you can grow at home. Of course, you know she's hosting the ACMs tonight. She also released a new song called Dirty Rosie. So if you haven't heard it, take a listen.
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9: My parents were the elements that I think most influential. My dad's sense of humor, which made everything seem just a little bit lighter. My mom's constant attention to my needs. When I was battling a battle to see if I could, I knew I had two supporters that would see that I could if it was at all possible.
10: A young girl in an iron lung is sustained by her parents. This is Passages. I'm Dennis Benson. Bonnie reflects in her own words on her battle with polio.
9: I remember loneliness as a child in the hospital. In an iron lung, again, the encasement in that case is total, up to your neck. You're not aware of your body. I could not feel, move, or sense my body at all. All I had was a head. I don't remember a fear in that, and I think that's because my parents were so very active in seeing that I was okay emotionally. I remember spending long hours in the hospital when no one came to visit. They only had visiting hours 2 days a week, and so my folks could only come Thursdays and Sundays. So Monday through Wednesday were extremely difficult. The nurses take care of me, I'm okay, I'm not in pain at the moment, and I'm fed, but nobody cares, and that's a terrible feeling. I always knew my parents would come eventually, and that security held me.
10: Bonnie's story of hope is a gift from your Presbyterian and United Methodist friends.
11: This is your evening weather report. Sunny with a high near 90. Tonight, clear with a low around 68. Monday, mostly sunny with a high near 90. Monday night, mostly cloudy with a low around 70. Tuesday, a 50% chance of showers and thunderstorms, mainly after 1 p.m. Partly sunny with a high near 90. Tuesday night, a chance of showers and thunderstorms with a low around 67. Wednesday, showers and thunderstorms with a high near 83. And that has been your evening weather report.
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0: That's John Party, Boots Off. Hi there, I'm Bobby G. Well, if you're going to go to the movie theaters and you still haven't seen Michael, you're not alone. I still have not seen it. Jake Gyllenhaal has a new movie in theaters called In the Gray and The Wizard of the Kremlin, also this weekend in theaters.
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2: This Macon County High School Senior Salute is being brought to you by all those nice folks at Tri-County Electric. Our first senior today, Lillian Hoffman. Lillian's parents, Anitris Huntsman and Larry Huntsman. Hobbies include art, music, hanging out with friends. Lillian's most proud accomplishment during high school? I'm proud I've gotten to where I can graduate high school entirely. A teacher that inspired Lillian over the years, Mrs. Carol Schrum and Mrs. Molly Austin. Lillian's future plans, I'm going on to college and getting a degree in psychology. A big congratulations to you, Lillian Hoffman. Our next senior today, Brianna Slayton. Brianna's parents are Letitia and Scott Barnes. Her hobbies include reading and exploring different places. The most proud accomplishments during high school, Brianna says, I'm proud to be one of Macon County High School students. I'm proud of making friends and losing some on the way. I'm proud to be able to walk on stage. I'm proud for my teachers and family putting up with me and making sure that they're helping me, being able to be there for anything I need help with. As for a teacher that inspired Brianna over the years, she says, the one teacher that inspired me the most will be Mrs. Bransford. She's always been there for me when I needed her. She's been the absolute best teacher. She's like a built-in best friend. I would also say Mr. Anderson has been an inspiration to me, making me laugh and making sure I understood what he was teaching. Another big inspiration I would have would be my homeroom teacher, Mrs. Vincent. She's been the best teacher of my high school days and one of my favorite teachers. The way she taught me and the way she and her get along, she taught me so many different things. I'm glad that I was her student. Brianna's future plans, working and being able to provide for myself, being able to help others, and being able to find what I actually want to do in the future. Congratulations to you, Brianna Slayton. Our next senior today, Garrick Davis. Garrick's parents are Troy and Ashley Davis. Hobbies include working on my truck, hunting, and fishing. Garrick's most proud accomplishment is graduating and future plans to attend lineman school in the fall. A big congratulations to you, Derek Davis.
3: This is your evening weather report. Sunny with a high near 90. Tonight, clear with a low around 68. Monday, mostly sunny with a high near 90. Monday night, mostly cloudy with a low around 70. Tuesday, a 50% chance of showers and thunderstorms, mainly after 1 p.m. Partly sunny with a high near 90. Tuesday night, a chance of showers and thunderstorms with a low around 67. Wednesday, showers and thunderstorms with a high near 83. And that has been your evening weather report.
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0: Riley Green changed my mind. He'll be a coach on The Voice coming up this next season. Cannot wait to see him kind of fit into that role. Coming up, Morgan Wallen and Blake Shelton is next.
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7: This Macon County Senior Salute is being brought to you today by all those nice, friendly folks at Powell and Meadows Insurance. And the first senior today is Katie Jo Shockley. Katie Jo's parents are Darlene and Chris Shockley. Her hobbies, playing basketball and softball. The most proud accomplishment during high school, being a two-sport athlete. Katie Jo says the teacher that inspired her over the years is Coach Thompson, and her future plans to become a PE teacher and coach basketball. Congratulations to you, Katie Jo Shockley. Our next senior today is Emma Farley. Emma's parents are Shauna Farley and Tommy Farley. Hobbies include playing softball, shopping, spending time with friends and family. Emma's most proud of accomplishing during high school is the goal of growing and learning from my actions while in school. A teacher that inspired Emma over the years is Mrs. Austin, and Emma's future plans to go to Ball State Community College and major in psychology. A big congratulations to you, Emma Farley, and also to Katie Jo Shockley, graduating seniors of Macon County High.
1: These Macon County High School senior salutes are brought to you by the terrific folks at Apple Bottoms. Our first senior is Ezekiel Cruz Antonio. His parents are Florencia A. Ramirez and Eduardo C. Reyes. Ezekiel's hobbies are drawing, working out, and exploring new opportunities and areas to be successful in. Ezekiel is most proud of his accomplishment of learning new experiences and making new friends and growing as a person. The teacher that has inspired him most is Mrs. Kelsey, and Ezekiel's future plans, he wants to enlist in the United States Army. So congratulations, Ezekiel Cruz Antonio, on your Macon County High School senior salute. Our next senior is Benedicto Almaraz Valencia. Benedicto's parent is Veronica Valencia Almaraz, and Benedicto's hobby is playing basketball. The accomplishment he's most proud of is finishing high school and graduating. And the teacher that has inspired Benedicto the most over the years is Mrs. Kelly Case. his future plans. Benedicto doesn't know exactly what he wants to do just yet, but I'm sure he'll find something great. So congratulations, Benedicto Almaraz Valencia, on your Macon County High School Senior Salute. And these Macon County High School Senior Salutes are brought to you by the terrific folks at Apple Bottoms.
4: This is your evening weather report. Sunny with a high near 90. Tonight, clear with a low around 68. Monday, mostly sunny with a high near 90. Monday night, mostly cloudy with a low around 70. Tuesday, a 50% chance of showers and thunderstorms, mainly after 1 p.m. Partly sunny with a high near 90. Tuesday night, a chance of showers and thunderstorms with a low around 67. Wednesday, showers and thunderstorms with a high near 83. And that has been your evening weather report.
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0: That's Morgan Wallen, and don't we? Congratulations to Lainey Wilson and Duck Hodges tying the knot last weekend. Ella Langley was at the event along with Miranda Lambert and Luke Bryan. Justin Moore, Time's a Tickin' is next.
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2: My parents were the elements that I think most influential. My dad's sense of humor, which made everything seem just a little bit lighter. My mom's constant attention to my needs. When I was battling a battle to see if I could, I knew I had two supporters that would see that I could if it was at all possible.
3: A young girl in an iron lung is sustained by her parents. This is Passages, I'm Dennis Benson. Bonnie reflects in her own words on her battle with polio.
2: I remember loneliness as a child in the hospital. In an iron lung, again, the encasement in that case is total, up to your neck. You're not aware of your body. I could not feel, move, or sense my body at all. All I had was a head. I don't remember a fear in that, and I think that's because my parents were so very active in seeing that I was okay emotionally. I remember spending long hours in the hospital when no one came to visit. They only had visiting hours 2 days a week, and so my folks could only come Thursdays and Sundays. So Monday through Wednesday were extremely difficult. The nurses take care of me. I'm okay. I'm not in pain at the moment, and I'm fed. But nobody cares, and that's a terrible feeling. I always knew my parents would come eventually, and that security held me.
3: Bonnie's story of hope is a gift from your Presbyterian and United Methodist friends.
4: 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Our first senior is Ava Davis. Parents are Renee and Justin Davis. Ava's hobbies are reading and hanging out with friends. Ava's most proud of having all A's all 4 years. Mrs. Shoulders has inspired Ava over the years, and her future plans are to find a good job. A big congratulations to Ava Davis. Our next senior is Aaliyah Miller. Aaliyah's parents are Sarah Cottrell Miller. Her hobbies are dancing and spending time with friends and family. She's most proud of earning her CNA license. And Coach Scott has inspired her over the years, and Aaliyah's future plans are to become a NICU nurse. A big congratulations to Aaliyah Miller.
5: This is your evening weather report. Sunny with a high near 90. Tonight, clear with a low around 68. Monday, mostly sunny with a high near 90. Monday night, mostly cloudy with a low around 70. Tuesday, a 50% chance of showers and thunderstorms, mainly after 1 p.m. Partly sunny with a high near 90. Tuesday night, a chance of showers and thunderstorms with a low around 67. Wednesday, showers and thunderstorms with a high near 83. And that has been your evening weather report.
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This is your evening weather report. Sunny with a high near 90. Tonight, clear with a low around 68. Monday, mostly sunny with a high near 90. Monday night, mostly cloudy with a low around 70. Tuesday, a 50% chance of showers and thunderstorms, mainly after 1 p.m. Partly sunny with a high near 90. Tuesday night, a chance of showers and thunderstorms with a low around 67. Wednesday, showers and thunderstorms with a high near 83. And that has been your evening weather report.

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0: bet you never thought you'd be such a wonderful, irresistible human being listening to all this great country music. But we have always had faith in you, and you are killing it. So how about another song?
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0: Dan and Shay and Say So. Hi there, I'm Bobby G. Got a chance to spend a weekend with Boots in the Park in Albuquerque, New Mexico. Post Malone and Jelly Roll headlining. And what an incredible show. Jelly Roll absolutely had the crowd in the palm of his hand. It was like going to church. I'm telling you. Absolutely incredible. Luke Combs and Zach Top coming up.
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9: Nobody likes to be verbally abused, but I guess sometimes I just label it as an occupational hazard. This is some things that I have to suffer and deal with.
10: An adult pays the price of working with abused teens. This is Passages, where people share in their own words their stories of hope. I'm Dennis Benson. Danny reaches out to battered teens.
9: Everybody wants to be accepted within a certain light and to be recognized as a certain type of individual. People choose certain lifestyles in order to gain certain recognition or a certain social status. With that in mind, understanding where people are coming from and understanding people has really been a big plus for me in helping. Seeing people in the hot seat when they're wrong and seeing people accused when they're right. The pain that comes from someone who's been hurt that most of us can't even identify with. To see the facial expressions, to hear the hurt come out in another form that we don't have the ear or we're not tuned in to listen to, those type of things will be a plus for me.
10: Danny's sensitive reflections on the troubled teens he serves is a gift from your Presbyterian and United Methodist friends.
11: This is your evening weather report. Sunny with a high near 90. Tonight, clear with a low around 68. Monday, mostly sunny with a high near 90. Monday night, mostly cloudy with a low around 70. Tuesday, a 50% chance of showers and thunderstorms, mainly after 1 p.m. Partly sunny with a high near 90. Tuesday night, a chance of showers and thunderstorms with a low around 67. Wednesday, showers and thunderstorms with a high near 83. And that has been your evening weather report.
12: Sergeant Broner of the Macon County Sheriff's Department reminding everyone out there of the move over law, TCA code 558132. When approaching a stopped emergency vehicle with a visual emergency lights activated, Drivers are required to yield at the right-of-way to the vehicle by moving into the closest available lane for emergency vehicles whenever possible. When the roadway does not provide an additional lane, drivers are required to slow down and provide as much space as possible to protect emergency vehicles, operators, and accidents. Thank you.
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0: Zach Top, and I never lie. Hi there, I'm Bobby G. Zach Top says that, well, you know, sobriety tends to be maybe a fad for some people these days just to get a little attention. He just says you need to take care of your body so well that you can drink the rest of your life. Old Zach. Sarah Evans is next.
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2: These Macon County High School senior salutes are brought to you by the great folks at Webtown Propane. Our first senior is Jesse Hauser. Jesse's parent is Michael Hauser. Jesse's hobbies are playing games, hang out with his friends and girlfriend. And the proudest accomplishment he has is learning life skills. The teachers that have inspired him the most are Mrs. Gann and Mrs. Couch. And the future plans, he wants to be an automotive technician and go to TCAT for that. So congratulations, Jesse Hauser, on your Macon County High School senior salute. Our next senior is Hector Santay. Hector's parents are Narisco Santay and Angelina Vicente. And Hector's hobbies are playing sports. His proudest accomplishment is passing all his grades, and his future plans are to become a welder. So congratulations, Hector Santay, on your Macon County High School senior salute. Our next senior is Shane Kendall. Shane's parents are Donnie and Marie Kendall. His hobbies are spending time on his computer or tinkering with and repairing electronics in his spare time. His proudest accomplishment is the ability to push himself to keep moving forward and beyond to make his life even better than it was before. The teachers that have inspired him the most over the years are all of his elementary school teachers that has inspired him with their kindness. And his future plans are to become an IT professional in the future. So congratulations, Shane Kendall, on your senior salute, brought to you by the great folks at Webtown Propane.
3: This Macon County High School senior salute is being brought to you today by all those nice, friendly folks at Macon Rental. And our first senior today, Will Gammons. Will's parents are Sherry Gammons and Ricky Gammons. Will's hobbies, working on electronics. His most proud accomplishment during high school is graduating. And a teacher that inspired Will over the years, Mr. Wilburn. Will's future plans to work full-time through college. Congratulations to you, Will Gammons. Our next senior is Arissa Newberry. Arissa's parents, Tabitha Cross, May Cross, and David Cross. Arissa's hobbies, playing piano, art, reading, and singing. Most proud accomplishment during high school, being a drum major. A teacher that inspired Arissa through her high school years, she says, I've had too many amazing teachers to pick just one. Arissa's future plans to attend Middle Tennessee State University and major in music education. A big congratulations to you, Arissa Newberry. Also, again, congratulations to Will Gammons, both graduating seniors at Macon County High.
4: This is your evening weather report. Sunny with a high near 90. Tonight, clear with a low around 68. Monday, mostly sunny with a high near 90. Monday night, mostly cloudy with a low around 70. Tuesday, a 50% chance of showers and thunderstorms, mainly after 1 p.m. Partly sunny with a high near 90. Tuesday night, a chance of showers and thunderstorms with a low around 67. Wednesday, showers and thunderstorms with a high near 83. And that has been your evening weather report.

0: George Burge, Luke Bryan, and Ride, Ride, Ride. Hi there, I'm Bobby G. Well, Ella Langley shared an empowering message to women, and she says, and this is a quote from Ella, she says, tough girls, well, don't have to say that they're tough. Absolutely. Of course, Ella is on fire with a lot of nominations at the ACMs. We're hoping for a big night for her. Coming up, Ty Myers.
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5: This Red Bowling Springs High School Senior Salute is being brought to you by Macon County Trustee Kim Parks and all her staff. Our first senior today is Honesty Matthews. Honesty's parents are Barry Matthews and her stepmom Joyce, her biological mom Lachey Wilson. Honesty's hobbies include reading, writing, listening to music, and playing sports. Honesty is most proud of getting the high school diploma. A teacher or employee that inspired Honesty over the years, she says, there have been many teachers and school employees that have inspired me to work as hard as I can over the years to be as successful as I can be. Honesty's future plans to be a social worker, to go to Vol State for 2 years, do some of the classes there, then transfer to Tech and do 2 years there. Honesty says, I aim to make lives better and be successful as much as I can be. And that's great, Honesty. A big congratulations to you, and we wish you all the luck in the future. Honesty Matthews, graduating senior from Red Boiling Springs High School. And that has been brought to you by Kim Parks.
6: This Macon County High School Senior Salute is being brought to you courtesy of Macon Department Store. Our first student is Jaden Fry. Jaden's parents, Jonathan Fry and Tracy Dozier. Jaden's hobbies are painting, sculpting, writing, jewelry making, reading, and journaling. Jaden's most proud of her academic achievements, test scores, GPA, and all her class grades. Jaden says Miss Angie Shoulders has influenced her over the years, says I've had her in class for geometry and pre-calculus, but she's also been a National Beta Club advisor during her 3 years within the club. Jaden's future plans, I want to study astronomy, astrophysics, and get a job that allows me to look towards the stars. Congratulations to Jaden Fry. Our next senior, Alexandra Vargas Munoz. Alexandra's parents, Tavo Gomez and Gladys Munoz. Alexandra's hobby is hiking. And she's most proud of learning a new language and graduating. Alexandra says Mrs. Wyatt always helped her, even when she didn't believe in herself. And thanks to her, I learned most of my English. Alexandra's future plans are going to college and becoming a police officer. So a very big congratulations to Alexandra Munoz and Jaden Fry.
7: This is your evening weather report. Sunny with a high near 90. Tonight, clear with a low around 68. Monday, mostly sunny with a high near 90. Monday night, mostly cloudy with a low around 70. Tuesday, a 50% chance of showers and thunderstorms, mainly after 1 p.m. Partly sunny with a high near 90. Tuesday night, a chance of showers and thunderstorms with a low around 67. Wednesday, showers and thunderstorms with a high near 83. And that has been your evening weather report.
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0: That's Chris Jansen, Me and a Beer coming up. Got Alexandra Kay, Hardy, and Jordan Davis next.
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2: Nobody likes to be verbally abused, but I guess sometimes I just label it as an occupational hazard. This is something that I have to suffer and deal with.
3: An adult pays the price of working with abused teens. This is Passages, where people share in their own words their stories of hope. I'm Dennis Benson. Danny reaches out to battered teens.
2: Everybody wants to be accepted within a certain light and to be recognized as a certain type of individual. People choose certain lifestyles in order to gain certain recognition or a certain social status. With that in mind, understanding where people are coming from and understanding people has really been a big plus for me in helping. Seeing people in the hot seat when they're wrong and seeing people accused when they're right. The pain that comes from someone who's been hurt that most of us can't even identify with. To see the facial expressions, to hear the hurt come out in another form that we don't have the ear or we're not tuned in to listen to, those type of things will be a plus for me.
3: Danny's sensitive reflections on the troubled teens he serves is a gift from your Presbyterian and United Methodist friends.
4: This Macon County High School Senior Salute is brought to you by the awesome folks at Metter Enterprises. Our first senior, Ava Gentry, her parents are Elena Gentry and Aaron Hooten. Her hobbies are just hanging out with friends and family. Her proudest accomplishment is receiving her certificate in automotive technology. The teacher that's inspired her the most is Ed Bridwell, her vocational teacher, and her future plan, she wants to be a tank mechanic in the Army. So congratulations, Ava Gentry, on your senior salute. Our next senior, Jolie Oliver. Jolie's parents are Joey and Autumn Oliver. She enjoys traveling, shopping, working, and hanging out with friends and trying new things. Her proudest accomplishment is serving her community through clubs she was involved in and learned lots of life skills while doing so. She's had several teachers that have inspired her, and her future plans, she wants to attend Western Kentucky University and major in nursing and hopefully become a nurse practitioner. So congratulations, Jolie Oliver, on your senior salute, and these senior salutes have been brought to you by the awesome folks at Metter Enterprises.
5: This is your evening weather report. Sunny with a high near 90. Tonight, clear with a low around 68. Monday, mostly sunny with a high near 90. Monday night, mostly cloudy with a low around 70. Tuesday, a 50% chance of showers and thunderstorms, mainly after 1 p.m. Partly sunny with a high near 90. Tuesday night, a chance of showers and thunderstorms with a low around 67. Wednesday, showers and thunderstorms with a high near 83. And that has been your evening weather report.
6: Well, my name is Deputy Danny Gross, the Macon County Sheriff's Department. I'd just like to remind everybody to wear their seat belts. Tennessee law says Tennessee is a primary safety belt state. Drivers are required to wear safety belts at all times when operating a motor vehicle in Tennessee. Drivers are also responsible for ensuring that all passengers are belted in. I'd like to thank you very much.
7: To drinking.
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8: My parents were the elements that I think most influential. My dad's sense of humor, which made everything seem just a little bit lighter. My mom's constant attention to my needs. When I was battling a battle to see if I could, I knew I had two supporters that would see that I could if it was at all possible.
9: A young girl in an iron lung is sustained by her parents. This is Passages. I'm Dennis Benson. Bonnie reflects in her own words on her battle with polio.
8: I remember loneliness as a child in the hospital, in an iron lung. Again, the encasement in that case is total, up to your neck. You're not aware of your body. I could not feel, move, or sense my body at all. All I had was a head. I don't remember a fear in that, and I think that's because my parents were so very active in seeing that I was okay emotionally. I remember spending long hours in the hospital when no one came to visit. They only had visiting hours 2 days a week, and so my folks could only come Thursdays and Sundays. So Monday through Wednesday were extremely difficult. The nurses take care of me. I'm okay. I'm not in pain at the moment, and I'm fed. But nobody cares, and that's a terrible feeling. I always knew my parents would come eventually, and that security held me.
9: Bonnie's story of hope is a gift from your Presbyterian and United Methodist friends.
10: This is your evening weather report. Sunny with a high near 90. Tonight, clear with a low around 68. Monday, mostly sunny with a high near 90. Monday night, mostly cloudy with a low around 70. Tuesday, a 50% chance of showers and thunderstorms, mainly after 1 p.m. Partly sunny with a high near 90. Tuesday night, a chance of showers and thunderstorms with a low around 67. Wednesday, showers and thunderstorms with a high near 83. And that has been your evening weather report.
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0: Zach Top, South of Sanity. Hi there, I'm Bobby G. I don't know if you saw the commencement speech that Eric Church delivered to the University of North Carolina. I'm telling you, you got to see this. Really incredible. I love the way he did it. He compared his guitar strings to pillars in life and played Carolina. Doesn't get any better than that.
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2: 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Our first senior today, Alexander Vega Hernandez. Alexander's parents, Maria Broca Hernandez and Javier Trinidad. Alexander's hobbies, to work and travel. Most proud accomplishment during high school, meeting new people and building relationships with business owners. A teacher that inspired Alexander over the years, Mrs. Mix, and his future plans to go to college and start my own business. Congratulations to you, Alexander Vega Hernandez. Our next senior today, Coy Russell. Coy's parents are Lisa and Jason Russell. Hobbies include archery, hunting, and hanging out with friends. Most proud accomplishment during high school, winning an FFA competition at state. A teacher that inspired Coy over the years, Taylor Martin and Kaylin Fritz. And Coy's future plans, to join the workforce and be a plumber. Congratulations to you, Coy Russell, and to Alexander Vega Hernandez.
3: These Macon County High School Senior Salutes are brought to you by the wonderful folks at Wellworth Bank. Our first senior is Mason Hudgens. Mason's parents are Elena and Randall Hudgens. His hobbies include playing softball and hanging out with friends. His proudest accomplishment is making it to graduation. And the teacher that has inspired Mason the most is Adam Bandy. Mason's future plans are to attend TCAT Hartsville and major in machine tools. So congratulations, Mason Hudgens, on your Macon County High School Senior Salute. Our next senior is Sebastian Soroki. Sebastian's parents are Carrie and Ken Soroki, and his hobby includes fishing. Sebastian's most proudest accomplishment is squatting 500 pounds. And his future plans, Sebastian says he's going to get to working. So congratulations, Sebastian Soroki, on your Macon County High School Senior Salute. Our next senior is Brisquel Gonzalez Salas. His parents are Brisma Salas and Ezekiel Gonzalez. Brisquel's hobby is fishing, and his proudest accomplishment is graduating. The teacher that has inspired Brisquel the most is Mrs. Owens, and his future plans are to enlist in the Army. So congratulations, Brisquel Gonzalez Salas, on your Macon County High School Senior Salute, and these have been brought to you by the great folks at Wellworth Bank.
4: This is your evening weather report. Sunny with a high near 90. Tonight, clear with a low around 68. Monday, mostly sunny with a high near 90. Monday night, mostly cloudy with a low around 70. Tuesday, a 50% chance of showers and thunderstorms, mainly after 1 p.m. Partly sunny with a high near 90. Tuesday night, a chance of showers and thunderstorms with a low around 67. Wednesday, showers and thunderstorms with a high near 83. And that has been your evening weather report.
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0: Tucker Wetmore and Brunette. Hi there, I'm Bobby G. Well, Reba McEntire doesn't have a wedding date set yet, but she knows her ranch animals are going to be a part of it. She even wants her grand dogs to be ring bearers. Jason Aldean is next.
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10: This Macon County Senior Salute is being brought to you today by all those nice folks at Macon Motorsports. Our first senior today is Corinne Galloway. Corinne's parents, Dana and Brian Galloway, her hobbies being outside and spending time with friends. A teacher that inspired Corinne over the years, Mrs. Molly Austin, and Corinne's future plans to pursue nursing at Cumberland University. Congratulations to you, Corinne Galloway. Our next senior today, Abigail Nelson. Abigail's parents, Teresa Nelson and Isidro Aguirre. Hobbies include hanging out with friends. The most proud accomplishment during high school, she says, doing FFA and getting my state degree in it. A teacher that inspired Abigail over the years, Miss Wilbanks. And Abigail's future plans to become a nurse practitioner. A big congratulations to you, Abigail Nelson, as well as Corinne Galloway, both graduating seniors at Macon County High School. And this has been a presentation of Macon Motorsports.
11: This Macon County High School Senior Salute is being brought to you by all the fine folks over at Lafette Chiropractic. Our first senior is Lillian Coley. Lillian's parents are Amber and Jonathan Coley. Her hobbies are art, video games, and doing nails. Lillian's most proud of completing 4 semesters worth of cosmetology at their vocational TCAT campus. When asked if there's a teacher or school employee that's inspired her over the years, she says Mr. Adam Bandy. He's been someone that she knows she can trust and talk to. Lillian's future plans are to get her cosmetologist license and work in a salon. Congratulations to Lillian Coley. Our next senior is James McLean. James's parents are Brittany Murphy. His hobbies are socializing, outdoor activities, sports, sleeping, and watching TV. James is most proud of maintaining good grades and staying out of trouble. A teacher that's inspired him over the years, he says, Coach Bandy. And James's future plans are are to finish college and get a good job. So a big congratulations to James McLean, and a congratulations again to Lillian Coley. And without our sponsor, Lafette Chiropractic, this senior salute wouldn't be possible. So a big thank you to Lafette Chiropractic.
3: This is your evening weather report. Sunny with a high near 90. Tonight, clear with a low around 68. Monday, mostly sunny with a high near 90. Monday night, mostly cloudy with a low around 70. Tuesday, a 50% chance of showers and thunderstorms, mainly after 1 p.m. Partly sunny with a high near 90. Tuesday night, a chance of showers and thunderstorms with a low around 67. Wednesday, showers and thunderstorms with a high near 83. And that has been your evening weather report.
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Y'all do. 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
2: My parents were the elements that I think most influential. My dad's sense of humor, which made everything seem just a little bit lighter. My mom's constant attention to my needs. When I was battling a battle to see if I could, I knew I had two supporters that would see that I could if it was at all possible.
3: A young girl in an iron lung is sustained by her parents. This is Passages. I'm Dennis Benson. Bonnie reflects in her own words on her battle with polio.
2: I remember loneliness as a child in the hospital in an iron lung. Again, the encasement in that case is total, up to your neck. You're not aware of your body. I could not feel, move, or sense my body at all. All I had was a head. I don't remember a fear in that, and I think that's because my parents were so very active in seeing that I was okay emotionally. I remember spending long hours in the hospital when no one came to visit. They only had visiting hours 2 days a week, and so my folks could only come Thursdays and Sundays. So Monday through Wednesday were extremely difficult. The nurses take care of me, I'm okay. I'm not in pain at the moment, and I'm fed, but nobody cares, and that's a terrible feeling. I always knew my parents would come eventually, and that security held me.
3: Bonnie's story of hope is a gift from your Presbyterian and United Methodist friends.
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5: This is your evening weather report. Sunny with a high near 90. Tonight, clear with a low around 68. Monday, mostly sunny with a high near 90. Monday night, mostly cloudy with a low around 70. Tuesday, a 50% chance of showers and thunderstorms, mainly after 1 p.m. Partly sunny with a high near 90. Tuesday night, a chance of showers and thunderstorms with a low around 67. Wednesday, showers and thunderstorms with a high near 83. And that has been your evening weather report.
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0: Hey, this is Dolly Parton, and you're listening to Country 102. 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
1: This is your evening weather report. Sunny with a high near 90. Tonight, clear with a low around 68. Monday, mostly sunny with a high near 90. Monday night, mostly cloudy with a low around 70. Tuesday, a 50% chance of showers and thunderstorms, mainly after 1 p.m. Partly sunny with a high near 90. Tuesday night, a chance of showers and thunderstorms with a low around 67. Wednesday, showers and thunderstorms with a high near 83. And that has been your evening weather report. Yes, no.

0: 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Well, we don't know either. But maybe this song will help clear things up.
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0: Well, Netflix held its upfront presentation and announcing that Adam Sandler's Grown Ups 3 is in the works. There's also going to be a reality TV show about Nick Cannon and his 12 kids with six different moms. So I'm sure there's going to be a little drama there. Josh Ross is next.
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6: Nobody likes to be verbally abused, but I guess sometimes I just label it as an occupational hazard. This is something that I have to suffer and deal with.
7: An adult pays the price of working with abused teens. This is Passages, where people share in their own words their stories of hope. I'm Dennis Benson. Danny reaches out to battered teens.
6: Everybody wants to be accepted within a certain light and to be recognized as a certain type of individual. People choose certain lifestyles in order to gain certain recognition or a certain social status. With that in mind, understanding where people are coming from and understanding people has really been a big plus for me in helping. Seeing people in the hot seat when they're wrong and seeing people accused when they're right. The pain that comes from someone who's been hurt that most of us can't even identify with. To see the facial expressions, to hear the hurt come out in another form that we don't have the ear or we're not tuned in to listen to, those type of things will be a plus for me.
7: Danny's sensitive reflections on the troubled teens he serves is a gift from your Presbyterian and United Methodist friends.
8: This is your evening weather report. Sunny with a high near 90. Tonight, clear with a low around 68. Monday, mostly sunny with a high near 90. Monday night, mostly cloudy with a low around 70. Tuesday, a 50% chance of showers and thunderstorms, mainly after 1 p.m. Partly sunny with a high near 90. Tuesday night, a chance of showers and thunderstorms with a low around 67. Wednesday, showers and thunderstorms with a high near 83. And that has been your evening weather report.
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0: Morgan Wallen, I'm the problem. Of course, we were talking about Dutton Ranch, which is a spinoff of Yellowstone, is premiering this weekend. But there's also a new reality TV show in the works from Bravo. It's about the wealthy wives of Texas Hill Country and how they raise their families, run their ranches, and manage their social events. The working title is Secrets, Lies, Texas Wives. George Strait is next.
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2: This Macon County High School Senior Salute is being brought to you by all those friendly folks at Performance Feed. And our first senior today is Liliana Hassel. Liliana's parents are Olivia Crowder and Joshua Hassel. Her hobbies, reading, outdoor activities, and family stuff. Her most proud accomplishment during high school, passing my dual enrollment classes. They were hard. A teacher that has inspired her over the years, Mrs. Reed. She has supported me since I was a freshman. She's a very big role model for me. And Liliana's future plans, she wants to get an associate degree in nursing so she can be a hospice nurse. A big congratulations to you, Liliana Hassel. Our next senior is Jessica Romero. Jessica's parents are Yasmin Hernandez and Roberto Romero. Jessica's hobbies include soccer. And her most proud accomplishment during high school is finding great friends. Her future plans? Cosmetology. A big congratulations to you, Jessica Romero. And also to Liliana Hassel, graduating seniors at Macon County High.
3: This Macon County High School Senior Salute is being brought to you by all the great folks over at Hewitt's Body Shop. Our first senior is Sophia Seeley Cart. Her mother's Teresa Thomas. Hobbies are listening to music, reading, and doing arts and crafts. Sophia is proud of completing high school after everything that's happened in her life. When asked if there's a teacher or school employee that's inspired Sophia over the years, she said her school counselor from her old high school, Mrs. Nobles. And Sophia's future plans are to attend college and get her associate's degree to become a vet tech. So a big congratulations to Sophia Cart. Our next senior is Joshua Marshall. Joshua's parents are Cindy and Sean Marshall. Joshua's hobbies are watching sports, playing games, and watching movies and TV. Joshua's most proud of accomplishing graduating. If there's a teacher or school employee that's inspired Joshua over the years, he answered, Mrs. Shoulders. And Joshua's future plans are to attend college. So a very big congratulations to Joshua Marshall and Sophia Cart. And a very big thank you to this Senior Salute sponsor, Hewitt's Body Shop.
4: This is your evening weather report. Sunny with a high near 90. Tonight, clear with a low around 68. Monday, mostly sunny with a high near 90. Monday night, mostly cloudy with a low around 70. Tuesday, a 50% chance of showers and thunderstorms, mainly after 1 p.m. Partly sunny with a high near 90. Tuesday night, a chance of showers and thunderstorms with a low around 67. Wednesday, showers and thunderstorms with a high near 83. And that has been your evening weather.
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0: Bailey Zimmerman and Chevy Silverado. Hi there, I'm Bobby G. Hope you're having a great weekend. We're almost getting ready for, well, Memorial Day weekend, which is next weekend. So hopefully you'll get a chance to have a little R&R, a long weekend, maybe do some grilling, maybe go out to the water. Love it. Scotty McCreery is next.
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7: This Red Bowling Springs High School Senior Salute is being brought to you today by Macon County Mayor Steve Jones. And our first senior today, Honesty Matthews. Honesty's parents, her dad Barry Matthews, stepmom Joyce Matthews, and mom Lachey Wilson. Honesty's hobbies are reading, writing, listening to music, and playing sports. Her proud accomplishment during high school, she says, I'm most proud of getting my high school diploma. A teacher or employee that inspired her over the years, she says, there have been many teachers and school employees that have inspired me to work as hard as I can over the years to be as successful as I can be. And Honesty's future plans, she wants to become a social worker. She's going to try to go to Vol State for 2 years and do some of the classes there, then transfer to Tech and do 2 years there. She says, I aim to make lives better and be successful as much as I can be. A big congratulations to you, Honesty Matthews, a graduating senior from Red Bowling Springs High School, and we wish you the very best. This was brought to you by Macon County Mayor Steve Jones. This Macon County High School Senior Salute is being brought to you today by the nice folks at 10 Plasco. And our first senior today is Bree Wheat. Bree's parents are Kara and Nathan Wheat. Hobbies include taking care of my animals. Bree's most proud accomplishment during high school, that I was able to graduate in December and start college in January. A teacher that inspired Bree over the years, Mrs. Coley. And Bree's future plans to be a pediatric oncology nurse. Congratulations to you, Bree Wheat. Our next senior today, Erilyn Bell. Erilyn's parents are LaWanna Wicks and Keith Wicks. Hobbies include video games, reading, and spending time with friends. Erilyn's most proud accomplishment during the year, earning a medal in Color Guard my junior year. a teacher that inspired Erilyn over the years, Coach Bandy, and the future plans to become a nurse. A big congratulations to you, Erilyn Bell, and also a big congratulations to Bree Wheat, graduating seniors at Macon County High.
3: This is your evening weather report. Sunny with a high near 90. Tonight, clear with a low around 68. Monday, mostly sunny with a high near 90. Monday night, mostly cloudy with a low around 70. Tuesday, a 50% chance of showers and thunderstorms, mainly after 1 p.m. Partly sunny with a high near 90. Tuesday night, a chance of showers and thunderstorms with a low around 67. Wednesday, showers and thunderstorms with a high near 83. And that has been your evening weather report.
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0: John Morgan, kid myself. Hi there, I'm Bobby G. I hope you have a great week. I'll catch you next weekend. Kenny Chesney and Ella Langley next.
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2: Nobody likes to be verbally abused, but I guess sometimes I just label it as an occupational hazard. This is some things that I have to suffer and deal with.
3: An adult pays the price of working with abused teens. This is Passages, where people share in their own words their stories of hope. I'm Dennis Benson. Danny reaches out to battered teens.
2: Everybody wants to be accepted within a certain light and to be recognized as a certain type of individual. People choose certain lifestyles in order to gain certain recognition or a certain social status. With that in mind, understanding where people are coming from and understanding people has really been a big plus for me in helping. Seeing people in the hot seat when they're wrong and seeing people accused when they're right. The pain that comes from someone who's been hurt that most of us can't even identify with. To see the facial expressions, to hear the hurt come out in another form that we don't have the ear or we're not tuned in to listen to, those type of things will be a plus for me.
3: Danny's sensitive reflections on the troubled teens he serves is a gift from your Presbyterian and United Methodist friends.
4: This Macon County High School Senior Salute is brought to you today by all those nice folks at Pepperoni's. Our first senior is Benjamin Hall. Benjamin's parents are Barry and Tamara Hall. Benjamin's hobbies, he says he enjoys making his own music in his spare time. His most proud accomplishment during high school, he says, it's how I developed as a musician between starting high school band to marching in the Memphis Blues Drum and Bugle Corps last summer. A teacher that inspired him over the years, Mr. Wilburn, Mr. Searcy, and Coach Bandy have all immensely inspired me over the years. And Benjamin's future plans to go to MTSU and study audio production with the goal of becoming a music producer once I graduate from there. Congratulations to you, Benjamin Hall. Our next senior is Logan Robinson. Logan's parents are Charlene and Daniel Robinson. Logan's hobbies include lifting weights, playing basketball, and traveling. His most proud accomplishment over the years, getting out of my comfort zone and being the best I can be. Future plans, going to nursing school. A big congratulations to you, Logan Robinson.
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0: That's Morgan Wallen, don't we? Well, I'm not exactly sure. I'm Scott Evans. Here's how to tell if a woman has a genuine romantic interest in you or if she's just being polite. Okay, here we go. She constantly flakes on plans. She keeps reinforcing the idea that you're, you know, and I'm using finger quotes here, just friends. She avoids physical contact. And you know a woman really isn't that into you if she hasn't introduced you to any of her family or any of her friends.
1: 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However, we still got some friends in low places.

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7: My parents were the elements that I think most influential. My dad's sense of humor, which made everything seem just a little bit lighter. My mom's constant attention to my needs. When I was battling a battle to see if I could, I knew I had two supporters that would see that I could if it was at all possible.
8: A young girl in an iron lung is sustained by her parents. This is Passages. I'm Dennis Benson. Bonnie reflects in her own words on her battle with polio.
7: I remember loneliness as a child in the hospital in an iron lung. Again, the encasement in that case is total, up to your neck. You're not aware of your body. I could not feel, move, or sense my body at all. All I had was a head. I don't remember a fear in that, and I think that's because my parents were so very active in seeing that I was okay emotionally. I remember spending long hours in the hospital when no one came to visit. They only had visiting hours 2 days a week, and so my folks could only come Thursdays and Sundays. So Monday through Wednesday were extremely difficult. The nurses take care of me, I'm okay. I'm not in pain at the moment, and I'm fed, but nobody cares, and that's a terrible feeling. I always knew my parents would come eventually, and that security held me.
8: Bonnie's story of hope is a gift from your Presbyterian and United Methodist friends.
9: This is your weather report for today. Mostly sunny with a high near 90. Tonight, mostly cloudy with a low around 70. Tuesday, a 50% chance of showers and thunderstorms with a high near 90. Tuesday night, showers and thunderstorms likely with a low around 67. And Wednesday, showers and possibly a thunderstorm with a high near 83. And that has been your weather report for today.
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0: That's Alexander Kay, Straight for the Heart. I'm Scott Evans. Okay, a philosophical question here. Which helps sleepy drivers more, in your opinion, coffee or music? Music or coffee? Yeah, we'll break this down coming up.
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2: 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The Will Gregory Cemetery will have decoration services Sunday afternoon at 2 o'clock with preaching by Brother Jerry Shrum. Donations for upkeep can be made to John O. Smith, Treasurer, at 524 Gum Springs Road, Lafayette, or to the committeemen. 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Revival is in progress at Dixon Springs Missionary Baptist Church. Nightly services at 7 p.m. with Pastor Brother David Jones, helpers Brother Tracy Deering, and Brother Tony Day. Macon County Legislative Body will meet in regular session tonight at 6:30. Macon County Planning Commission meets Tuesday night at 6 o'clock, and that meeting will be at the Welcome Center. Sign-ups are open for Macon County Public Library System's 2026 reading program. 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
3: This is your weather report for today. Mostly sunny with a high near 90. Tonight, mostly cloudy with a low around 70. Tuesday, a 50% chance of showers and thunderstorms with a high near 90. Tuesday night, showers and thunderstorms likely with a low around 67. And Wednesday, showers and possibly a thunderstorm with a high near 83. And that has been your weather report for today.
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0: That's Chris Jansen, Me and a Beer. We were just talking about coffee or music. Me and a Beer, not in the equation, all right? That's not one of your choices. I'm Scott Evans. Great to have you with us.
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2: 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The Will Gregory Cemetery will have decoration services Sunday afternoon at 2 o'clock with preaching by Brother Jerry Schrum. Donations for upkeep can be made to John O. Smith, Treasurer, at 524 Gum Springs Road, Lafayette, or to the committee men. 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Davis Cemetery decoration at Russell Hill will be Sunday afternoon at 2 o'clock. Revival is in progress at Dixon Springs Missionary Baptist Church. Nightly services at 7 p.m. with Pastor Brother David Jones, helpers Brother Tracy Deering, and Brother Tony Day. Macon County Legislative Body will meet in regular session tonight at 6:30. Macon County Planning Commission meets Tuesday night at 6 o'clock, and that meeting will be at the Welcome Center. Sign-ups are open for Macon County Public Library System's 2026 reading program. 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
5: This is your weather report for today. Mostly sunny with a high near 90. Tonight, mostly cloudy with a low around 70. Tuesday, a 50% chance of showers and thunderstorms with a high near 90. Tuesday night, showers and thunderstorms likely with a low around 67. And Wednesday, showers and possibly a thunderstorm with a high near 83. And that has been your weather report for today.
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7: 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For more information, call 615-388-7712. The Will Gregory Cemetery will have decoration services Sunday afternoon at 2 o'clock with preaching by Brother Jerry Shrum. Donations for upkeep can be made to John O. Smith, Treasurer, at 524 Gum Springs Road, Lafayette, or to the committeemen. For more information, just call 615-388-2056. 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Revival is in progress at Dixon Springs Missionary Baptist Church. Nightly services at 7 p.m. with Pastor Brother David Jones, helpers Brother Tracy Deering, and Brother Tony Day. Macon County Legislative Body will meet in regular session tonight at 6:30. Macon County Planning Commission meets Tuesday night at 6 o'clock, and that meeting will be at the Welcome Center. 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
8: This is your weather report for today. Mostly sunny with a high near 90. Tonight, mostly cloudy with a low around 70. Tuesday, a 50% chance of showers and thunderstorms with a high near 90. Tuesday night, showers and thunderstorms likely with a low around 67. And Wednesday, showers and possibly a thunderstorm with a high near 83. And that has been your weather report for
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0: That's Post Malone with Luke Combs, a guy for that. I'm Scott Evans. Okay, hypothetical, you're thinking about moving to another country, but which one? We'll discuss coming up.
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2: 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The Will Gregory Cemetery will have decoration services Sunday afternoon at 2 o'clock with preaching by Brother Jerry Shrum. Donations for upkeep can be made to John O. Smith, Treasurer, at 524 Gum Springs Road, Lafayette, or to the committeemen. 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Revival is in progress at Dixon Springs Missionary Baptist Church. Nightly services at 7 p.m. with Pastor Brother David Jones, helpers Brother Tracy Deering, and Brother Tony Day. Macon County Legislative Body will meet in regular session tonight at 6:30. Macon County Planning Commission meets Tuesday night at 6 o'clock, and that meeting will be at the Welcome Center. 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
4: This is your weather report for today. Mostly sunny with a high near 90. Tonight, mostly cloudy with a low around 70. Tuesday, a 50% chance of showers and thunderstorms with a high near 90. Tuesday night, showers and thunderstorms likely with a low around 67. And Wednesday, showers and possibly a thunderstorm with a high near 83. And that has been your weather report for today.
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0: Rocky Mountain Low. Corey Kent with Co Wetzel. I'm Scott Evans. Thank you so much for being with us. We hope you're going to stick around.
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2: 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The Will Gregory Cemetery will have decoration services Sunday afternoon at 2 o'clock with preaching by Brother Jerry Shrum. Donations for upkeep can be made to John O. Smith, Treasurer, at 524 Gum Springs Road, Lafayette, or to the committeemen. 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Revival is in progress at Dixon Springs Missionary Baptist Church. Nightly services at 7 p.m. with Pastor Brother David Jones, helpers Brother Tracy Deering, and Brother Tony Day. Macon County Legislative Body will meet in regular session tonight at 6:30. Macon County Planning Commission meets Tuesday night at 6 o'clock, and that meeting will be at the Welcome Center. 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
4: This is your weather report for today. Mostly sunny with a high near 90. Tonight, mostly cloudy with a low around 70. Tuesday, a 50% chance of showers and thunderstorms with a high near 90. Tuesday night, showers and thunderstorms likely with a low around 67. And Wednesday, showers and possibly a thunderstorm with a high near 83. And that has been your weather report for today.
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0: is Jeannie Pruitt from the Grand Ole Opry. I want to tell you folks hello in Macon County, and thanks for listening to Country 102.
1: This is your weather report for today. Mostly sunny with a high near 90. Tonight, mostly cloudy with a low around 70. Tuesday, a 50% chance of showers and thunderstorms with a high near 90. Tuesday night, showers and thunderstorms likely with a low around 67. And Wednesday, showers and possibly a thunderstorm with a high near 83. And that has been your weather report for today.

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6: 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For more information, call 615-388-7712. The Will Gregory Cemetery will have decoration services Sunday afternoon at 2 o'clock with preaching by Brother Jerry Schrum. Donations for upkeep can be made to John O. Smith, Treasurer, at 524 Gum Springs Road, Lafayette, or to the committeemen. For more information, just call 615-388-2056. Davis Cemetery decoration at Russell Hill will be Sunday afternoon at 2 o'clock. Revival is in progress at Dixon Springs Missionary Baptist Church. Nightly services at 7 p.m. with Pastor Brother David Jones, helpers Brother Tracy Deering, and Brother Tony Day. Macon County Legislative Body will meet in regular session tonight at 6:30. Macon County Planning Commission meets Tuesday night at 6 o'clock, and that meeting will be at the Welcome Center. 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
7: This is your weather report for today. Mostly sunny with a high near 90. Tonight, mostly cloudy with a low around 70. Tuesday, a 50% chance of showers and thunderstorms with a high near 90. Tuesday night, showers and thunderstorms likely with a low around 67. And Wednesday, showers and possibly a thunderstorm with a high near 83. And that has been your weather report for today.
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0: Luke Bryan, country, and she knows it. I'm Scott Evans. You've been exercising. You're looking good now. 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
2: 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The Will Gregory Cemetery will have decoration services Sunday afternoon at 2 o'clock with preaching by Brother Jerry Shrum. Donations for upkeep can be made to John O. Smith, Treasurer, at 524 Gum Springs Road, Lafayette, or to the committeemen. 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Davis Cemetery decoration at Russell Hill will be Sunday afternoon at 2 o'clock. Revival is in progress at Dixon Springs Missionary Baptist Church. Nightly services at 7 p.m. with Pastor Brother David Jones, helpers Brother Tracy Deering, and Brother Tony Day. Macon County Legislative Body will meet in regular session tonight at 6:30. Macon County Planning Commission meets Tuesday night at 6 o'clock, and that meeting will be at the Welcome Center. Sign-ups are open for Macon County Public Library System's 2026 reading program. 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
8: This is your weather report for today. Mostly sunny with a high near 90. Tonight, mostly cloudy with a low around 70. Tuesday, a 50% chance of showers and thunderstorms with a high near 90. Tuesday night, showers and thunderstorms likely with a low around 67. And Wednesday, showers and possibly a thunderstorm with a high near 83. And that has been your weather report for today.
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0: Jason Aldean, don't tell on me. I'm laughing because I'm suggesting you count up to 8,500. I've never, ever counted up to 8,500, and I probably never will.
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2: 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For more information, call 615-388-7712. The Will Gregory Cemetery will have decoration services Sunday afternoon at 2 o'clock with preaching by Brother Jerry Shrum. Donations for upkeep can be made to John O. Smith, Treasurer, at 524 Gum Springs Road, Lafayette, or to the committeemen. For more information, just call 615-388-2056. Davis Cemetery decoration at Russell Hill will be Sunday afternoon at 2 o'clock. Revival is in progress at Dixon Springs Missionary Baptist Church. Nightly services at 7 p.m. with Pastor Brother David Jones, helpers Brother Tracy Deering, and Brother Tony Day. Macon County Legislative Body will meet in regular session tonight at 6:30. Macon County Planning Commission meets Tuesday night at 6 o'clock, and that meeting will be at the Welcome Center. 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
4: 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So sort of a double whammy. It increases their reward system and decreases their ability to sort of monitor that system.
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5: This is your weather report for today. Mostly sunny with a high near 90. Tonight, mostly cloudy with a low around 70. Tuesday, a 50% chance of showers and thunderstorms with a high near 90. Tuesday night, showers and thunderstorms likely with a low around 67. And Wednesday, showers and possibly a thunderstorm with a high near 83. And that has been your weather report for today.
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0: 615-388-7712. The Will Gregory Cemetery will have decoration services Sunday afternoon at 2 o'clock with preaching by Brother Jerry Shrum. Donations for upkeep can be made to John O. Smith, Treasurer, at 524 Gum Springs Road, Lafayette, or to the committeemen. For more information, just call 615-388-2056. Davis Cemetery decoration at Russell Hill will be Sunday afternoon at 2 o'clock. Revival is in progress at Dixon Springs Missionary Baptist Church. Nightly services at 7 p.m. with Pastor Brother David Jones, helpers Brother Tracy Deering, and Brother Tony Day. Macon County Legislative Body will meet in regular session tonight at 6:30. Macon County Planning Commission meets Tuesday night at 6 o'clock, and that meeting will be at the Welcome Center. 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
1: This is your weather report for today. Mostly sunny with a high near 90. Tonight, mostly cloudy with a low around 70. Tuesday, a 50% chance of showers and thunderstorms with a high near 90. Tuesday night, showers and thunderstorms likely with a low around 67. And Wednesday, showers and possibly a thunderstorm with a high near 83. And that has been your weather report for
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0: Chris Stapleton, White Horse. I'm Scott Evans. Okay, medical researchers have done some studies, and they are now ready to unveil what are the most addictive foods, foods you should probably avoid, but I've got to try them. I want them right now.
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2: 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The Will Gregory Cemetery will have decoration services Sunday afternoon at 2 o'clock with preaching by Brother Jerry Shrum. Donations for upkeep can be made to John O. Smith, Treasurer, at 524 Gum Springs Road, Lafayette, or to the committeemen. 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Revival is in progress at Dixon Springs Missionary Baptist Church. Nightly services at 7 p.m. with Pastor Brother David Jones, helpers Brother Tracy Deering, and Brother Tony Day. Macon County Legislative Body will meet in regular session tonight at 6:30. Macon County Planning Commission meets Tuesday night at 6 o'clock, and that meeting will be at the Welcome Center. 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
16: This is your weather report for today. Mostly sunny with a high near 90. Tonight, mostly cloudy with a low around 70. Tuesday, a 50% chance of showers and thunderstorms with a high near 90. Tuesday night, showers and thunderstorms likely with a low around 67. And Wednesday, showers and possibly a thunderstorm with a high near 83. And that has been your weather report for today.
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0: John Morgan, kid myself. I'm Scott Evans. If you notice producer Jason's absence, he had to run and get some chocolate chip cookies. Yeah, he got it in his head, and he just had to have some, but he promised he would share.
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2: 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The Will Gregory Cemetery will have decoration services Sunday afternoon at 2 o'clock with preaching by Brother Jerry Shrum. Donations for upkeep can be made to John O. Smith, Treasurer, at 524 Gum Springs Road, Lafayette, or to the committeemen. 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Revival is in progress at Dixon Springs Missionary Baptist Church. Nightly services at 7 p.m. with Pastor Brother David Jones, helpers Brother Tracy Deering, and Brother Tony Day. Macon County Legislative Body will meet in regular session tonight at 6:30. Macon County Planning Commission meets Tuesday night at 6 o'clock, and that meeting will be at the Welcome Center. 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
5: This is your weather report for today. Mostly sunny with a high near 90. Tonight, mostly cloudy with a low around 70. Tuesday, a 50% chance of showers and thunderstorms with a high near 90. Tuesday night, showers and thunderstorms likely with a low around 67. And Wednesday, showers and possibly a thunderstorm with a high near 83. And that has been your weather report for today.
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Riley Green, change my mind. I'm Scott Evans. 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

0: 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Driver Cemetery decoration is Sunday afternoon at 2 o'clock. For more information, call 615-388-7712. The Will Gregory Cemetery will have decoration services Sunday afternoon at 2 o'clock with preaching by Brother Jerry Shrum. Donations for upkeep can be made to John O. Smith, Treasurer, at 524 Gum Springs Road, Lafayette, or to the committeemen. For more information, just call 615-388-2056. Davis Cemetery decoration at Russell Hill will be Sunday afternoon at 2 o'clock. Revival is in progress at Dixon Springs Missionary Baptist Church. Nightly services at 7 p.m. with Pastor Brother David Jones, helpers Brother Tracy Deering, and Brother Tony Day. Macon County Legislative Body will meet in regular session tonight at 6:30. Macon County Planning Commission meets Tuesday night at 6 o'clock, and that meeting will be at the Welcome Center. 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
1: This is your weather report for today. Mostly sunny with a high near 90. Tonight, mostly cloudy with a low around 70. Tuesday, a 50% chance of showers and thunderstorms with a high near 90. Tuesday night, showers and thunderstorms likely with a low around 67. And Wednesday, showers and possibly a thunderstorm with a high near 83. And that has been your weather report for
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0: 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I'm Scott Evans. 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
2: 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The Will Gregory Cemetery will have decoration services Sunday afternoon at 2 o'clock with preaching by Brother Jerry Schrum. Donations for upkeep can be made to John O. Smith, Treasurer, at 524 Gum Springs Road, Lafayette, or to the committeemen. 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Revival is in progress at Dixon Springs Missionary Baptist Church. Nightly services at 7 p.m. with Pastor Brother David Jones, helpers Brother Tracy Deering, and Brother Tony Day. Macon County Legislative Body will meet in regular session tonight at 6:30. Macon County Planning Commission meets Tuesday night at 6 o'clock, and that meeting will be at the Welcome Center. Sign-ups are open for Macon County Public Library System's 2026 reading program. 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
7: This is your weather report for today. Mostly sunny with a high near 90. Tonight, mostly cloudy with a low around 70. Tuesday, a 50% chance of showers and thunderstorms with a high near 90. Tuesday night, showers and thunderstorms likely with a low around 67. And Wednesday, showers and possibly a thunderstorm with a high near 83. And that has been your weather report for today.
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0: That's Chris Jansen, me, and a beer. And I'll be honest, sometimes I think maybe we talk too much about food during the show. 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
2: 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The Will Gregory Cemetery will have decoration services Sunday afternoon at 2 o'clock with preaching by Brother Jerry Schrum. Donations for upkeep can be made to John O. Smith, Treasurer, at 524 Gum Springs Road, Lafayette, or to the committeemen. 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Nightly services at 7 p.m. with Pastor Brother David Jones, helpers Brother Tracy Deering, and Brother Tony Day. Macon County Legislative Body will meet in regular session tonight at 6:30. Macon County Planning Commission meets Tuesday night at 6 o'clock, and that meeting will be at the Welcome Center. 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
4: This is your weather report for today. Mostly sunny with a high near 90. Tonight, mostly cloudy with a low around 70. Tuesday, a 50% chance of showers and thunderstorms with a high near 90. Tuesday night, showers and thunderstorms likely with a low around 67. And Wednesday, showers and possibly a thunderstorm with a high near 83. And that has been your weather report for today.
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Luke Combs back in the saddle. Steve Harmon, three things you know, some most about the ACM Awards last night after Joe Nichols.

0: 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We do have the best country music on the radio, all lined up and ready to roll for you. 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

0: Sunday morning at 11. 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For more information, call 615-388-7712. The Will Gregory Cemetery will have decoration services Sunday afternoon at 2 o'clock with preaching by Brother Jerry Shrum. Donations for upkeep can be made to John O. Smith, Treasurer, at 524 Gum Springs Road, Lafayette, or to the committeemen. For more information, just call 615-388-2056. Davis Cemetery decoration at Russell Hill will be Sunday afternoon at 2 o'clock. Revival is in progress at Dixon Springs Missionary Baptist Church. Nightly services at 7 p.m. with Pastor Brother David Jones, helpers Brother Tracy Deering, and Brother Tony Day. Macon County Legislative Body will meet in regular session tonight at 6:30. Macon County Planning Commission meets Tuesday night at 6 o'clock, and that meeting will be at the Welcome Center. 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
1: This is your weather report for today. Mostly sunny with a high near 90. Tonight, mostly cloudy with a low around 70. Tuesday, a 50% chance of showers and thunderstorms with a high near 90. Tuesday night, showers and thunderstorms likely with a low around 67. And Wednesday, showers and possibly a thunderstorm with a high near 83. And that has been your weather report for
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0: And join us now for the Browning Livestock Cattle Report. This report is brought to you each Monday, Wednesday, and Friday, courtesy of all those nice folks at Browning Livestock. 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Now, if you'd like any information on this, call Marty Dykes at 931-319-0740.
1: This is a livestock market report here for the 6th day of May 2026. 502 head of cattle in the auction this week. And we sold 14 loads on the video this week as well. Very fortunate to get a good rain the past few days. 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One load of 9 1/4 black steers at $348. One load of 9 1/4 black steers at $352. One load of black steers at 900 at $358.50. One load of all mixed steers, 100% mixed steers at 900 at $349 1/4. One load of 880-pound steers, 65% black at $344. One load of 850-pound heifers, 75% black at $327.75. One load of 830-pound, 75% black heifers at $327. So those load lots sold very well, thanks to all those people that entrusted us to sell their load lots of cattle. We certainly appreciate it. Here's some examples of what we had in auction this week. 5 feeder steers mixed in color, average weight 282, 543.73. 2 steers, average weight 320, mixed in color at 530. 5 steers, average weight 375, mixed in color at 530 as well. 3 steers, average weight 418, mixed in color 515.16. 3 steers, average weight 477, mixed in color at 480. 8 steers, average weight 518, mixed in color 487.50. 3 steers, average weight 527, mixed in color 505. Value added there, weaned and shots. 37 steers, average weight 551, mixed in color at 470.28. 2 steers, average weight 638, mixed in color at 390. 19 steers, average weight 613, mixed in color at 466.57, value added there, weaned and shots. 10 steers, average weight 673, mixed in color at 421.68. And we had 6 steers, average weight 722, mixed in color at 387.50, value added there, weaned and shots. 15 steers, average weight 847, mixed in color at 347.50, value added steers there, weaned and shots. Moving on down to the feeder heifers. 5 feeder heifers, average weight 288, mixed in color 502.36. 4 feeder heifers, average weight 369, mixed in color 493.29. 12 feeder heifers, average weight 437, mixed in color 441.82. 22 feeder heifers, average weight 520, mixed in color 414.59. 45 feeder heifers, average weight 571, mixed in color 386.59. 19 feeder heifers, average weight 570, mixed in color $4.88, value added there, weaned and shots. 18 heifers, average weight 679, mixed in color 331.67. 31 feeder heifers, average weight 673, mixed in color 352.50, value added there, weaned and shots. 4 feeder heifers, average weight 758, mixed in color 320 even. 2 feeder heifers, average weight at 930, mixed in color 292.50, value added there, weaned and shots. Moving on down to the feeder bulls. 6 feeder bulls, average weight 430, mixed in color at 480. 11 feeder bulls, average weight 459, mixed in color at 481.05. 17 feeder bulls, average weight 515, mixed in color 457.43. 6-feeder bulls, average weight 638, mixing color 404, 61. 2-feeder bulls, average weight 655, mixing color $4. 5-feeder bulls, average weight 775, mixing color at 331.97. And 2-feeder heifers, or excuse me, 2-feeder bulls, average weight 890, mixed in color at 302.50. Thanks to each and every buyer that bought with us this week. And thanks to each and every seller that sold with us this week. We certainly appreciate your business. Next sale will be May the 20th. Next sale, May the 20th. Thank you. Have a good day.
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0: 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And, of course, it is currently 5:34 in the a.m. and 69 degrees. Weather-wise, looks like mostly sunny with a high near 89, with gusts as high as 20 miles per hour. Tonight, partly cloudy with a low around 70, and Tuesday, a 30% chance of showers and thunderstorms, partly sunny with a high near 88 degrees. And, of course, going on in our community, Nights to Recovery Narcotics Anonymous meetings are held every Thursday night at 7 p.m. at 224 River Street in Hartsville. 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For more information, call 615-633-7369. The Food Pantry at Lafayette United Methodist Church, located at 506 Bratton Avenue, will be open Thursday from noon until 2. Soulfire Ministries Discount General Store at 116 Main Street is a nonprofit faith-based store where everyone is welcome. Hours are Monday through Saturday, 10 a.m. to 7 p.m. Signups are open for Macon County Public Library System's 2026 Summer Reading Program. You can sign up at either location during May. During the month of May, Macon Community Hospital is offering free vitamin D screenings. 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Just drop by Monday through Friday between 7 and 5. You can call 615-666-2147 if you'd like more information. All right, that's enough to get us started this Monday morning. Let's jump right in, shall we?

0: Brother Samuel Skier will preach at Maple Grove No. 2 Missionary Baptist Church Sunday morning at 11. Driver Cemetery Decoration is Sunday afternoon at 2 o'clock. For more information, call 615-388-7712. The Will Gregory Cemetery will have decoration services Sunday afternoon at 2 o'clock with preaching by Brother Jerry Schrum. Donations for upkeep can be made to John O. Smith, Treasurer, at 524 Gum Springs Road, Lafayette, or to the committeemen. For more information, just call 615-388-2056. Davis Cemetery decoration at Russell Hill will be Sunday afternoon at 2 o'clock. Revival is in progress at Dixon Springs Missionary Baptist Church. 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Macon County Legislative Body will meet in regular session tonight at 6:30. Macon County Planning Commission meets Tuesday night at 6 o'clock, and that meeting will be at the Welcome Center. 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

0: And good morning, everyone. 70 degrees currently. Looks like mostly sunny skies today with a high near 89 degrees with gusts as high as 20 miles per hour.
1: New week, new sports, Tennessee. I'm Scott Fitzgerald. Let's jump right into it. A lot to unpack. Let's start with baseball. The Braves staying red hot.
2: Riley lifts it in the air to deep left center. Kiss that baby goodbye.
1: Yeah, Austin Riley and Mike Yastrzemski both homered as Atlanta crushed Boston 8-1 for their sixth straight. They improved to an MLB best 32-15. They now head to Miami for a four-game set against the Marlins. Meanwhile, the Reds are searching for answers after a 10-3 loss to Cleveland dropped them to 24-23. They've now lost 12 of their last 16 games. They'll head to Philly to take on the surging Phillies. Down on the farm, the Nashville Sounds are on fire. They swept Iowa with a 4-3 walk-off win. That's their seventh straight. They now head to Durham riding momentum. The Memphis Redbirds, however, fell to Jacksonville 7-3. Their lead in the Iowa West slipped to just a half game. The Chattanooga Lookouts rallied past Pensacola 5-3, and the Smokies edged Columbus 4-3. Staying on the diamond of the college ranks, the 7th-seeded Tennessee Lady Volunteer softball team is headed to a fourth straight Super Regional. They get a 5-1 win over Virginia, that in Knoxville. They'll now host SEC rival Georgia in the Super Regional coming up this weekend. And Tennessee baseball rallied from an early 6-run deficit, though they fell to Oklahoma 12-9 in their regular season finale. They'll head to the SEC tournament, opening play Tuesday against South Carolina. Vandy closed out with a sweep of South Carolina with a 5-3 comeback win. They're off to Hoover as a 12 seed. They'll take on 13 seed Kentucky tomorrow. More sports after this.
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1: Cleveland Cavaliers are headed back to the Eastern Conference Finals in the NBA for the first time since 2018. They toppled top seed Detroit 125-94. They'll take on the Knicks in Game 1 tomorrow. Today, however, it's Oklahoma City playing host to Victor Wembanyama and San Antonio. In motorsports, Denny Hamlin is $1 million richer. He takes home the checkered flag at the NASCAR Cup Series All-Star Race from Dover yesterday. The driver, the number 11, outlasted Chase Briscoe. Erik Jones, Austin Dillon, and Connor Zilich rounded out the top five. They're back at it in the Coca-Cola 600 from Charlotte Motor Speedway next Sunday. Scott Fitzgerald, Tennessee Radio Network.
4: This is your local sports. The Macon County High School Tigers baseball season comes to a close following Saturday's 11-2 loss to Alcoa in the sectional round. The Tigers finish a fine season at 25-13. Alcoa advances to the state tournament Tuesday. And the Smith County Owls rallied for two runs in the bottom of the seventh inning, defeating the Westmoreland Eagles 7-6 in Game 3 of their sectional series. The Owls advance to the state tournament while the Eagles season comes to a close.
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1: Leadership suggests it is ready to fight again, and President Trump seems more than willing to oblige.
2: President Trump posting on social media, "For Iran, the clock is ticking, and they better get moving fast, or there won't be anything left of them." Shortly after a call with Israeli Prime Minister Benjamin Netanyahu Sunday, after he addressed his cabinet. This came after a drone strike targeted the UAE's Seoul nuclear power plant in what authorities said was an unprovoked terrorist attack. No major damage was reported. The incident highlights the risk of renewed war as the U.S. and Iran signal they would be ready to fight again, and tensions continue over the Strait of Hormuz. I'm Julie Walker.
1: North America's largest commuter railroad not running today, the first weekday morning of a strike, and has shut down New York's Long Island Railroad. The road serves an estimated 250,000 commuters every day. They're having to find other ways to get to work. New York Governor Kathy Hochul suggests working from home, if possible. More contract talks are scheduled today. The shootings were random. In Austin, Texas, 10 attacks injured 4 people over the weekend. Police have arrested 2 teens.
3: I think it touches everybody, and it doesn't matter if it was a car dealership that was struck, or it happened to be a fire station or a police station. These are dangerous kids out causing havoc in this city, and they had to be taken into custody, and they were, safely.
1: Austin Police Chief Lisa Davis says they are hunting for a third possible suspect. Mid-air collision of 2 Navy jets at an Idaho air show over the weekend. All 4 crew members ejected safely. They're in stable condition. It happened at Mountain Home Air Force Base in western Idaho. On Wall Street, the Dow futures are down 318 points. NASDAQ futures off 95 points. More on these stories at Town Hall.
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1: Electronics giant Samsung has been hit by a strike in its home country of South Korea. The BBC's Jay Kwan is in Seoul.
5: This strike is really happening at a time when Samsung Electronics is in a golden age thanks to this AI boom. Their memory chips are flying off the shelf. If we look at the first 3 months of this year, their operating profit, $38 billion. And that is 8 times the profit from the same time last year. So what the union is saying is that, you know, we have been through with Samsung through the thick and thin, and we want a bigger cut of this sudden windfall. And they said they want Samsung to set aside 15% of their profit as bonuses for them.
1: The Congolese health minister announcing the opening of 3 treatment centers in eastern Congo as the Ebola outbreak continues. The World Health Organization has declared the outbreak a public health emergency of international concern. Over 300 suspected cases so far. News and analysis, townhall.com. A former assistant principal is set to stand trial, accused of ignoring warnings that a student brought a loaded gun to a Virginia elementary school. Ebony Parker was assistant principal at Richneck Elementary in Newport News when the 6-year-old student shot and wounded his first grade teacher. This happened back in 2023. Parker is charged with 8 counts of felony child neglect. A nationally known evangelist has died.
6: James Robison, founder and president of Life Outreach International, has died at the age of 82. Robison rose to become one of the more prominent and popular conservative religious leaders in politics during the early 1980s. He was known for his television program Life Today that he hosted with his wife Betty, which aired around the world. Evangelist James Robison, dead at the age of 82. John Scott reporting.
1: More on these stories, townhall.com.
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8: This is your obituary report for the day. Funeral services for Glenn Mary Sampson, age 76, of the Union Hill community in Clay County, will be conducted today at 11 a.m. from the Chapel of Anderson and Son Funeral Home in Lafayette. Interment will follow in the Acresville Cemetery. Visitation will be from 8 a.m. until service time at 11. The family requests memorials be made to the Acresville Cemetery. You may make these by calling or coming by the funeral home. Glenn Mary Sampson is survived by son Cliff Sampson and wife Veronica, and sister Karen Russell and husband Roger, and brother David Sampson. Funeral services for Joe Huddleston, age 86, of Carthage, will be conducted today at 11 a.m. from the Carthage Chapel of Sanderson Funeral Home. Interment will follow in the Pleasant Shade Cemetery. The family has requested memorials to the Pleasant Shade Cemetery Fund. Joe Huddleston is survived by children Joanya Smith and husband Ricky, Marty Smith and wife Linda, Ronnie Smith and wife Betty, Jasmine Shore and husband TJ, stepdaughter Lisa Johnson and husband Keith, three sisters, Nanny Carruthers Newberry, Janice Carruthers Short and husband Wally, and Charlotte Carruthers Cherry and husband Ricky. Funeral services for Mary Frances Russell, age 99, will be held from the Carthage Chapel of Sanderson Funeral Home on Tuesday morning at 11 a.m. Burial will follow in the Russell Family Cemetery on Defeated Creek Road on the Russell Farm. The Russell family will receive friends at Sanderson and Carthage Chapel today at 2 p.m. until 8 p.m. and again on Tuesday from 9 a.m. until the 11 a.m. funeral service. Mary Frances Russell is survived by son and daughter-in-law Jackie and Connie Halliburton Russell. Dorothy Grissom, age 78, of Gallatin and formerly of the Union Camp community in Macon County, passed away. Dorothy Grissom is in the care of the Anderson and Son Funeral Home in Red Bowling Springs, where arrangements are incomplete at this time, but will be announced as they're made available.
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Some weeks, they'll even tell you what's going around in the schools or hospitals and what to be on the lookout for. That's Monday and Friday, right after the 4 p.m. local news. 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It is currently 74 degrees, mostly sunny today with a high near 89, with gusts as high as 20 miles per hour. Tonight, partly cloudy with a low around 70. And then tomorrow, Tuesday, we have a 30% chance of showers and thunderstorms. Otherwise, partly sunny with a high near 88 degrees and gusts as high as 20 miles per hour.

It's late at night, and we're all alone, baby. But just the music of the radio, the soft rain falling outside. Nobody's coming, and no one's gonna telephone.

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Baby, do you feel that music? Just feel that music while we're dancing here in the dark. There's so much love for you in this heart of mine. And you whisper to me,

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0: 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For more information, call 615-388-7712. The Will Gregory Cemetery will have decoration services Sunday afternoon at 2 o'clock with preaching by Brother Jerry Shrum. Donations for upkeep can be made to John O. Smith, Treasurer, at 524 Gum Springs Road, Lafayette, or to the committeemen. 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Revival is in progress at Dixon Springs Missionary Baptist Church. Nightly services at 7 p.m. with Pastor Brother David Jones, helpers Brother Tracy Deering, and Brother Tony Day. Macon County Legislative Body will meet in regular session tonight at 6:30. Macon County Planning Commission meets Tuesday night at 6 o'clock, and that meeting will be at the Welcome Center. 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

0: 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We'll have bus 2 doubling bus 29, bus 34 doubling bus 31, and bus 18 doubling bus 26. 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Bus 34 will be doubling bus 31. 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
1: A fatal shooting in Imogene Heights. It happened along Ketchum Place around 5:30 Sunday evening as officers found a man dead from gunshot wounds at the scene. Police have detained four people of interest at this time. Further details have not been shared. No identities have been released heading into your Monday morning. I'm Lee Mowen.
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1: The two suspects who shot Tennessee Highway Patrol Trooper Adam Coffin 2 summers ago gets the state-allowed maximum sentence. On July 19, 2024, Trooper Coffin approached a vehicle on I-40, and as he was introducing himself, he was shot and left lying on the side of the highway. Timothy Laquan Davis Jr. and Braze Roland Rucker were each found guilty of attempted first-degree murder of a law enforcement officer. After a judge heard testimony, they were sentenced to life in prison without parole. In his testimony, Trooper Coffin said he would have been one of the most respectful troopers they met, but they did not even allow me to speak. Judge Mark Hayes on Friday granted a change of venue motion in the trial of Austin Drummond, the suspect wanted for a quadruple homicide last July. This approval means Drummond won't face trial in Lake County. That's where the crimes happened. But a new county has not been chosen. Some brought up include Hamilton, Knox, or Shelby counties, the latter drawing concern from the state because of extensive media coverage in Memphis. I'm Lee Mowen, Tennessee Radio Network News.
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0: All right. Good morning. And a reminder, too, you can join us today right after the 4 p.m. local news for Dr. Janiqua Patterson and staff as they bring you Stay Aware with Primary Healthcare on Classic Country 97.5 FM, 1460 AM. They'll be giving you health tips and ways to keep your children and yourselves healthier. Some weeks, they'll even tell you what's going around in the schools or hospitals and what to be on the lookout for. And that's Monday and Friday, right after the 4 p.m. local news. 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
4: We are back finally getting toward a full yield year.
3: John Hallman III and his family are one of many in Upper East Tennessee that have been in full recovery mode for the last year and a half. Hurricane Helene left behind devastation on their farm in Unicoi County, destroying hay and hay fields, leaving them scrambling to feed their cattle.
4: We are still buying hay. We're still behind on our hay output.
3: But Hallman hopes that soon changes as they're preparing to bale hay from fields they've worked to reseed.
4: Last year, yes, we were able to cut it, but I wouldn't say that it had any kind of yield. Once again, it was kind of an experimentation year. You know, we had to come in, we subsoiled everything, tried to bring what good material we had at the bottom. We cut a good layer of sand out of here, brought our good material back out from under it. You know, what good dirt we had left in here, and from there, you know, we started back seeding.
3: Thankfully, the grass looks thick and full. A portion of their fields were reseeded with help from the Seeds of Hope program, where relief funds from the Tennessee Farm Bureau Federation went to go help purchase grass seed for folks impacted.
4: It definitely helped. It helped everybody in the area, but it meant people still cared about us. You know, there was still people paying attention to the situation going on, and still offering a helping hand to try and help us get back, and you know, that means the world.
3: There's still more work to be done in the recovery efforts, but a field full of green grass and not sand is a welcome sight for Heilman and his family.
4: We appreciate all the support that we've been offered, both, you know, Farm Bureau, and you know what, there have been multiple organizations. I can't leave them out of the mix, you know. Anybody that contributed during the Helene flooding, you know, we appreciate it. We're still, you know, being rewarded by your efforts. We're still fighting the good fight here in East Tennessee.
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0: 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We'll have substitute drivers on buses numbers 39 and 40. Bus 2 will be doubling bus 29's route. Bus 34 will be doubling for bus number 31. And bus 18 will be doubling for bus number 26. Repeat, all buses are scheduled to run on time. We'll have substitute drivers on buses 39 and 40. Bus 2 will be doubling bus 29. Bus 34 will be doubling for bus 31. And bus 18 will be doubling the route of bus number 26. And there you go. 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Currently 74 degrees and mostly sunny with a high near 89 with the gust as high as 20 miles per hour. Tonight, partly cloudy with a low around 70. And tomorrow, Tuesday, a 30% chance of showers and thunderstorms. Partly sunny with a high near 88 degrees with gusts as high as 20 miles per hour. Of course, tomorrow being Tuesday, it means Coffee Talk. We're scheduled to be live and on location at C3 Coffee House. So be sure and tune in for that. And our birthday list brought to you by Latia's Mexican Restaurant and Pepperonis. We're going to say a happy belated birthday from Saturday to Lisa Eller. Lisa, that's called in from family. And we hope you had a fantastic birthday on Saturday.

0: 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They'll be giving you health tips and ways to keep your children and yourselves healthier. And some weeks, they'll even tell you what's going around in the schools or hospitals and what to be on the lookout for. And that's Monday and Friday right here after the 4 p.m. local news. 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
1: New week, new sports, Tennessee. I'm Scott Fitzgerald. Let's jump right into it. A lot to unpack. Let's start with baseball. The Braves staying red hot.
2: Riley lifts it in the air to deep left center. Kiss up, baby. Goodbye.
1: Yeah, Austin Riley and Mike Yastrzemski both homered as Atlanta crushed Boston 8-1 for their sixth straight. They improved to an MLB best 32-15. They now head to Miami for a four-game set against the Marlins. Meanwhile, the Reds are searching for answers after a 10-3 loss to Cleveland dropped them to 24-23. They've now lost 12 of their last 16 games. They'll head to Philly to take on the surging Phillies. Down on the farm, the Nashville Sounds are on fire. They swept Iowa with a 4-3 walk-off win. That's their seventh straight. They now head to Durham riding momentum. The Memphis Redbirds, however, fell to Jacksonville 7-3. Their lead in the Iowa West slipped to just a half game. The Chattanooga Lookouts rallied past Pensacola 5-3, and the Smokies edged Columbus 4-3. Staying on the diamond of the college ranks, the 7th-seeded Tennessee Lady Volunteer softball team is headed to a fourth straight Super Regional. They get a 5-1 win over Virginia, that in Knoxville. They'll now host SEC rival Georgia in the Super Regional coming up this weekend. And Tennessee baseball rallied from an early 6-run deficit, though they fell to Oklahoma 12-9 in their regular season finale. They'll head to the SEC tournament, opening play Tuesday against South Carolina. Vandy closed out with a sweep of South Carolina with a 5-3 comeback win. They're off to Hoover as a 12 seed. They'll take on 13 seed Kentucky tomorrow. More sports after this.
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1: Cleveland Cavaliers are headed back to the Eastern Conference Finals in the NBA for the first time since 2018. They toppled top seed Detroit 125-94. They'll take on the Knicks in Game 1 tomorrow. Today, however, it's Oklahoma City playing host to Victor Wembanyama and San Antonio. In motorsports, Denny Hamlin is $1 million richer. He takes home the checkered flag at the NASCAR Cup Series All-Star Race from Dover yesterday. The driver, the number 11, outlasted Chase Briscoe. Eric Jones, Austin Dillon, and Connor Zilich rounded out the top five. They're back at it in the Coca-Cola 600 from Charlotte Motor Speedway next Sunday. 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
8: This is your local sports. The Macon County High School Tigers baseball season comes to a close following Saturday's 11-2 loss to Alcoa in the sectional round. The Tigers finish a fine season at 25-13. Alcoa advances to the state tournament Tuesday. And the Smith County Owls rallied for two runs in the bottom of the seventh inning, defeating the Westmoreland Eagles 7-6 in Game 3 of their sectional series. The Owls advance to the state tournament while the Eagles season comes to a close.
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0: 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And, of course, from today's hottest country on WLCT 102.1 FM, to the country legends on Ween 97.5 FM, this is Lafayette Broadcasting's Total Country coverage on Total Country Mornings. I'm Don Blankenship. 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Weather-wise, it looks like 73 degrees currently, and it's going to be mostly sunny today with a high near 89 with gusts as high as 20 miles per hour. Tonight, partly cloudy with a low around 70. And tomorrow, Tuesday, we have a 30% chance of showers and thunderstorms. Partly sunny with a high near 88 with gusts as high as 20 miles per hour. And, of course, tomorrow being Tuesday, that means we'll be having coffee talk. We're scheduled to be live and on location at C3 Coffee House. So be sure and tune in for that. And, of course, if you'd like to join us for coffee talk sometime, just email us at WLCT@NCTC.com or you can give us a call at 615-666-2169. 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

0: I'm Rich Thomason. The clock is ticking for Iran. That's according to President Trump, taking to Truth Social to warn Iran's leadership that it had better move fast to make a peace deal with the U.S. or there won't be anything left of them. Republican Senator Lindsey Graham says negotiations with Iran hit a brick wall.
1: President Trump's very frustrated. So what to do next? I think it's going to be very difficult to get a deal with the current regime.
0: He tells NBC's Meet the Press, you're not going to get a deal with this crowd until you hurt them more. The Trump administration working to verify voter eligibility nationwide, checking tens of millions of registrations against federal databases.
2: At least 67 million voter registrations have already been processed under the program. The initiative is designed to identify individuals who may be ineligible to vote, including non-citizens or people who have died but remain on voter rolls. Officials say the early stages of the program have flagged tens of thousands of registrations for further review, prompting supporters to say that running voter rolls through federal databases is a necessary step to protect the integrity of elections. Ken Lorman reported.
0: On the National Mall yesterday, Rededicate 250, a national jubilee of prayer, praise, and thanksgiving.
3: Our great president, President Donald Trump, has planned a year of celebration as we have a time of sports and shows and pomp and parade.
0: The Reverend Robert Jeffers, pastor of First Baptist Church of Dallas. The hantavirus-stricken cruise ship is docked in Rotterdam, where the remaining crew members on board will be quarantined while the ship is disinfected. On Wall Street this morning, the stock futures in the red so far. The Dow futures are down. The blue chip index off about 178 points. More on these stories, townhall.com.
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0: Congo's health minister announces the opening of three Ebola treatment centers in the east of the country. Comes as Congo grapples with an outbreak of a rare Ebola variant, has no approved therapeutics or vaccines.
6: The reason this is important is because DRC is smack in the middle of Africa, and around it are nine countries. All those nine countries are presumably on high alert, especially the ones to the eastern side of DRC, particularly that's South Sudan and Uganda. Both those countries are very close to the province that is the epicenter of this current outbreak. And Uganda say that it's tightening border screening and surveillance within the country to notice any cases of Ebola that show any symptoms.
0: The BBC's Thomas McCownan. Taiwan's president says arms purchases from the U.S. are crucial to regional stability. This after President Trump questioned ongoing U.S. support for Taiwan, the arms sale following his visit to China. Townhall.com. The young lady from Michigan is fabricating quite a career for herself.
7: Michaela Esposito is a student at Washtenaw Community College in Ann Arbor, Michigan, and she's really good at welding. So good, she'll be the first female welder to represent the United States at a worldwide competition in China in September called the World Skills Competition. Esposito said when she was a kid, she had a dream of being the first female to accomplish something.
8: I just figured everything was already taken. So when I got to this position, I figured out that this is kind of my shot to be make history in a way.
7: She says she's getting a lot of practice.
8: I'm currently welding 80 hours a week, and in between now and September, I'll be doing a series of practice competitions.
7: I'm Donna Water.
0: All four crew members ejected safely after two Navy jets collided in midair. Happened during an air show yesterday at a Western Idaho military base. More on these stories at townhall.com.
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13: This is your obituary report for the day. Funeral services for Glenn Mary Sampson, age 76, of the Union Hill community in Clay County, will be conducted today at 11 a.m. from the Chapel of Anderson and Son Funeral Home in Lafayette. Interment will follow in the Acresville Cemetery. Visitation will be from 8 a.m. until service time at 11. The family requests memorials be made to the Acresville Cemetery. You may make these by calling or coming by the funeral home. Glenn Mary Sampson is survived by son Cliff Sampson and wife Veronica and sister Karen Russell and husband Roger and brother David Sampson. Funeral services for Joe Huddleston, age 86, of Carthage, will be conducted today at 11 a.m. from the Carthage Chapel of Sanderson Funeral Home. Interment will follow in the Pleasant Shade Cemetery. The family has requested memorials to the Pleasant Shade Cemetery Fund. Joe Huddleston is survived by children, Joanya Smith and husband Ricky, Marty Smith and wife Linda, Ronnie Smith and wife Betty, Jasmine Shore and husband TJ, stepdaughter Lisa Johnson and husband Keith, three sisters, Nanny Carruthers Newberry, Janice Carruthers Short and husband Wally, and Charlotte Carruthers Cherry and husband Ricky. Funeral services for Mary Frances Russell, age 99, will be held from the Carthage Chapel of Sanderson Funeral Home on Tuesday morning at 11 a.m. Burial will follow in the Russell Family Cemetery on Defeated Creek Road on the Russell Farm. The Russell family will receive friends at Sanderson and Carthage Chapel today at 2 p.m. until 8 p.m. and again on Tuesday from 9 a.m. until the 11 a.m. funeral service. Mary Frances Russell is survived by son and daughter-in-law Jackie and Connie Halliburton Russell. Dorothy Grissom, age 78, of Gallatin and formerly of the Union Camp community in Macon County, passed away. Dorothy Grissom is in the care of the Anderson & Son Funeral Home in Red Bowling Springs, where arrangements are incomplete at this time, but will be announced as they're made available.
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And good morning, everyone. That was Mitchell Tenpenny, Black Crow from 2014. It is 7:14 right now. And let's see what we got weather-wise. 74 degrees, mostly sunny with a high near 89 with gusts as high as 20 miles per hour. Tonight, partly cloudy with a low around 70. And tomorrow, Tuesday, a 30% chance of showers and thunderstorms, partly sunny with a high near 88 and gusts as high as 20 miles per hour. And, of course, tomorrow being Tuesday, it means Coffee Talk. We're scheduled to be live and on location at C3 Coffee House. 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Some weeks they'll even tell you what's going around in the schools or hospitals and what to be on the lookout for. And that's Monday and Friday right after the 4 p.m. local news. 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
0: 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For more information, call 615-388-7712. The Will Gregory Cemetery will have decoration services Sunday afternoon at 2 o'clock with preaching by Brother Jerry Schrum. Donations for upkeep can be made to John O. Smith, Treasurer, at 524 Gum Springs Road, Lafayette, or to the committee men. 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Davis Cemetery decoration at Russell Hill will be Sunday afternoon at 2 o'clock. Revival is in progress at Dixon Springs Missionary Baptist Church. Nightly services at 7 p.m. with Pastor Brother David Jones, helpers Brother Tracy Deering, and Brother Tony Day. Macon County Legislative Body will meet in regular session tonight at 6:30. Macon County Planning Commission meets Tuesday night at 6 o'clock, and that meeting will be at the Welcome Center. Sign-ups are open for Macon County Public Library System's 2026 reading program. 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

And let's do our birthday list, brought to you by Latia's Mexican Restaurant and Pepperonis. Happy birthday from Saturday to Lisa Eller, called in from family. Also a happy birthday from Saturday to Ireland James, who turned 17. Happy birthday to Scotland James, her brother, who turns 14 today. Those both called in from Mama. And a happy birthday to Jeff Gregory, who turns 58 today, and that's called in from family.

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1: A man accused of setting fire to a beloved food truck near the St. Jude Children's Research Hospital is due to see a judge today. Shaquan Jones is accused of setting this fire intentionally to Raheem Jones's truck, a purchase he made 7 years ago. Raheem also telling WHBQ this blaze not only sets his business back, but it's put an end to his help in the community, adding he doesn't understand Shaquan's motives. The two do reportedly know each other. Metro Nashville police are investigating a Sunday evening shooting in Antioch that left two men dead and injured a third person. It happened around 7 o'clock near William Turner Parkway at Cane Ridge Road. Two groups reportedly exchanged gunfire. One died at the scene. The second died at the hospital. The third has non-life-threatening injuries, and officers look for the potential fourth person. No additional details are known at this time. I'm Lee Maurer.
0: Number one for news from across the state. 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
1: Chief U.S. District Judge William L. Campbell Jr. on Thursday denied state Democratic leaders' request for a restraining order on the new Republican-favored maps. The plaintiffs argued these changes came too close to the primary election in August, creating confusion for voters, campaigns, and election officials. The challenge was only for the map's timeline, not the legality. Tennessee Democratic Party Deputy Executive Director Luis Mata expressed disappointment in the judge's ruling, but added it does not change what these maps are: racist, reckless, and wrong. The judge also canceled a hearing on May 20th on said order. The TBI is investigating an officer-involved shooting in Hickman County from Sunday afternoon. Preliminary information states deputies conducted a traffic stop along Old Beaver Creek Road around 3 o'clock when a struggle ensued between officers and James Heggie. The TBI added multiple deputies fired shots that struck Heggie, who died at a local hospital. No deputies were harmed. I'm Lee Maurer, Tennessee Radio Network News.
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7: Alrighty, good morning, everyone. It is 7:35 in the a.m., and it's currently 75 degrees. And with me from Waymakers, I got Miss Debbie Holland. Good morning, Debbie.
8: Good morning. It's a beautiful day out there.
7: It is. And how are you today?
8: I'm doing great. Doing great.
7: Outstanding. So, what are we talking about today, Miss?
8: Well, Kim? I'm going to talk about going home today. Some of you probably already know this, and for those that don't, I don't want to upset you, but I was raised in the North. And around here, that could be a bad thing, I guess. And I realize I don't sound like it, but it's true. My first 18 years of life was spent in Anderson, Indiana. Now, I had an amazing childhood, many wonderful friends, and a loving church family. But when your parents are from Salina, Tennessee, and they talk about Tennessee as if it's God's Garden of Eden, your heart kind of gravitates to longing to live there. I left Anderson to attend college in Nashville at age 18, and I never returned back to Indiana to live. I was blessed to have my parents follow along when Dad retired, and my brothers and family set up roots in Bristol, Tennessee for several years. You see, Tennessee always felt like home to us. We talked about it. We visited often. We missed the hills, the people, the slower pace, the familiar feeling of belonging. And eventually, we made it our way back. Now, my point today is not how wonderful Tennessee is, even though I believe that, but how people move toward what they love, what they desire, and what they long for. In Matthew 6:21, it says, "For where your treasure is, there your heart will be also." There's a beautiful recovery theme in this because recovery is often about learning what we truly belong to. For a long time, many in addiction move toward what is familiar, even when it hurts them. Healing begins when the heart starts longing for something better again. God begins changing us by changing what our heart longs for. The more we fall in love with peace, honesty, freedom, healthy relationships, and God's presence, the more we begin moving in a different direction. This is not just for those in addiction, but for all of us. Recovery isn't just about stopping something bad. It's about learning to desire something better. Do you remember the story of the prodigal son? After running far away from home, there came a moment when his heart started longing for his father's house again. Once his heart turned homeward, his feet followed. You might say, eventually, you go where your heart keeps looking. And there also could be a question, what direction is your heart pulling? Because we all move toward what we treasure. When my family made it back to Tennessee, it felt like coming home. It was like our hearts had always known where we truly belonged. In recovery, finding that sense of belonging is so important. Just like we felt drawn back to Tennessee, our hearts in recovery begin to yearn for the peace and healing that God offers. Just like the story of the prodigal son, when his life felt over, his heart longed to go home, a place of true belonging. In anyone's recovery journey, they're moving toward a promised home of peace, love, and transformation. Each step forward is a step toward the life we were meant to live, a life where we truly belong. At Waymakers, we would love to introduce you to something better. Call us at 615-670-1785 if you desire emotional, mental, or spiritual stability. You're also welcome to attend any or all of our nightly meetings, which are Monday and Thursday at 6 p.m. and Saturday at 5 p.m. They are held at 61 Alton Hill Road. 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It's not too late to buy tickets or make donations. 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
1: 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I'm Thomas Capps, and this is Tennessee Home and Farm Radio.
2: We are back finally getting toward a full yield year.
1: John Hallman III and his family are one of many in Upper East Tennessee that have been in full recovery mode for the last year and a half. Hurricane Helene left behind devastation on their farm in Unicoi County, destroying hay and hay fields, leaving them scrambling to feed their cattle.
2: We are still buying hay. We're still behind on our hay output.
1: But Hallman hopes that soon changes as they're preparing to bale hay from fields they've worked to reseed.
2: Last year, yes, we were able to cut it, but I wouldn't say that it had any kind of yield. Once again, it was kind of an experimentation year. You know, we had to come in, we subsoiled everything, try to bring what good material we had at the bottom. We cut a good layer of sand out of here, brought our good material back out from under it. You know, what good dirt we had left in here, and from there, you know, we started back seeding.
1: Thankfully, the grass looks thick and full. A portion of their fields were reseeded with help from the Seeds of Hope program, where relief funds from the Tennessee Farm Bureau Federation went to go help purchase grass seed for folks impacted.
2: It definitely helped. It helped everybody in the area, but it meant people still cared about us. You know, there was still people paying attention to the situation going on, and still offering a helping hand to try and help us get back, and you know, that means the world.
1: There's still more work to be done in the recovery efforts, but a field full of green grass and not sand is a welcome sight for Heilman and his family.
2: We appreciate all the support that we've been offered, both, you know, Farm Bureau, and you know what, there have been multiple organizations. I can't leave them out of the mix, you know. Anybody that contributed during the Helene flooding, you know, we appreciate it. We're still, you know, being rewarded by your efforts. We're still fighting the good fight here in East Tennessee.
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0: 18. They toppled top seed Detroit 125-294. They'll take on the Knicks in game one tomorrow. Today, however, it's Oklahoma City playing host to Victor Wembanyama and San Antonio. In motorsports, Denny Hamlin is $1 million richer. He takes home the checkered flag at the NASCAR Cup Series All-Star Race from Dover yesterday. The driver, the number 11, outlasted Chase Briscoe. Eric Jones, Austin Dillon, and Connor Zillich rounded out the top five. They're back at it in the Coca-Cola 600 from Charlotte Motor Speedway next Sunday. Scott Fitzgerald, Tennessee Radio Network.
1: This is your local sports. The Macon County High School Tigers baseball season comes to a close following Saturday's 11-2 loss to Alcoa in the sectional round. The Tigers finish a fine season at 25-13. Alcoa advances to the state tournament Tuesday. And the Smith County Owls rallied for two runs in the bottom of the seventh inning, defeating the Westmoreland Eagles 7-6 in Game 3 of their sectional series. The Owls advance to the state tournament while the Eagles season comes to a close.
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4: And good morning, everyone. Hope you're having a wonderful day. Let's do our birthday list, brought to you by Latia's Mexican Restaurant and Pepperonis. We're going to say happy birthday to Jeff Gregory, who turns 58 today. That's called in from family. So, Jeff, hope you have a terrific birthday. Happy belated birthday from Saturday to Lisa Eller, called in from family. Lisa, hope you had a great birthday. Happy belated birthday from Saturday to Ireland James, who turned 17, called in from Mama. Ireland, of course, you know, I hope you had a great birthday as well as her brother Scotland James, who has a 14th birthday today, called in from his Mama. So hope everyone has a happy birthday. If you want a birthday announced, give me a call, 615-666-2169. And it is currently 76 degrees here at LaFette Broadcasting. It's going to be mostly sunny today with a high near 89 with gusts as high as 20 miles per hour. Tonight, partly cloudy with a low around 70. And tomorrow, Tuesday, we have a 30% chance of showers and thunderstorms. Partly sunny with a high near 88 degrees with gusts as high as 20 miles per hour. Of course, tomorrow being Tuesday, that means Coffee Talk. We're going to be live and on location at C3 Coffee House. So be sure and join us for that. 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

0: The United Arab Emirates' only nuclear power plant has been targeted by a drone strike. No major damage, no radiation leaks have been reported. There's been no claim of responsibility, although suspicion falls on Iran. President Trump spoke with Israeli Prime Minister Benjamin Netanyahu. Shortly afterward, he wrote on social media that Iran, to quote the president, better get moving fast or there won't be anything left of them. It's a long, slow trip into work this morning for tens of thousands of commuters who rely on New York's Long Island Railroad. A strike has shut down the LIRR, the largest commuter railroad in North America. Another round of contract talks slated for today. A cruise ship at the center of an international health alert has finally ended its long, tumultuous voyage.
1: The cruise ship, hit by a deadly hantavirus outbreak, has docked at the Dutch port of Rotterdam for disinfection, wrapping up a troubled journey that has put international health authorities on alert. The NV Hondius was carrying 25 crew members and two medical personnel as it reached Rotterdam on Monday morning, after all the passengers disembarked elsewhere. AP reports people boarding the boat were wearing white hazardous materials suits. A short distance from where the ship docked, authorities had set up white containers along the water in between a line of windmills. The crew will enter immediate quarantine. I'm Charles de Ledesma.
0: Congo's health minister announcing the opening of three Ebola treatment centers in the country's east. It comes as Congo grapples with an outbreak of a rare variant that has no approved therapeutics or vaccines. More than 300 suspected cases, 88 deaths have been reported in Congo and two in Uganda. On Wall Street, ahead of this morning's opening bell, the Dow futures up 68 points, NASDAQ futures ahead 164. More on these stories, townhall.com.
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0: Electronics giant Samsung hit by a strike in its home country of South Korea. The BBC's Jake Kwan is in Seoul.
4: This strike is really happening at a time when Samsung Electronics is in a golden age thanks to this AI boom. Their memory chips are flying off the shelf. If we look at the first 3 months of this year, their operating profit, $38 billion. And that is eight times the profit from the same time last year. So what the union is saying is that, you know, we have been through with Samsung through the thick and thin, and we want a bigger cut of this sudden windfall. And they said they want Samsung to set aside 15% of their profit as bonuses for them.
0: The Israeli military began intercepting several boats, part of a flotilla, trying to break the Gaza blockade. More than 50 vessels departed from the port of Marmaris last week in what the organizers of the flotilla described as the final leg of their journey to Gaza's shores. Townhall.com. A mid-air accident at a Western Idaho air show.
5: Four crew members are recovering after a crash involving two Navy jets. Officials say the crew members ejected safely and are in stable condition after the jets collided and crashed during an air show at a military base in Idaho. Emergency crews responded to the collision Sunday at the Mountain Home Air Force Base, about 50 miles south of Boise. The remainder of the show was canceled. Nobody on the ground was hurt. Officials say the aircraft were performing an aerial demonstration when the crash occurred. Videos posted online by spectators show four parachutes opening in the sky as the aircraft plummet to the ground. I'm Mike Hemp.
0: Two teens in custody following 10 random shootings that injured four people over the weekend in Austin, Texas. Search for a third potential suspect goes on. More on these stories, townhall.com.
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6: 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Funeral services for Glenn Murray Sampson, age 76, of the Union Hill community in Clay County, will be conducted today at 11 a.m. from the Chapel of Anderson and Son Funeral Home in Lafayette. Interment will follow in the Acresville Cemetery. Visitation will be from 8 a.m. until service time at 11. The family requests memorials be made to the Acresville Cemetery. You may make these by calling or coming by the funeral home. Glenn Murray Sampson is survived by son Cliff Sampson and wife Veronica, and sister Karen Russell and husband Roger, and brother David Sampson. Funeral services for Joe Huddleston, age 86, of Carthage, will be conducted today at 11 a.m. from the Carthage Chapel of Sanderson Funeral Home. Interment will follow in the Pleasant Shade Cemetery. The family has requested memorials to the Pleasant Shade Cemetery Fund. Joe Huddleston is survived by children, Joanna Smith and husband Ricky, Marty Smith and wife Linda, Ronnie Smith and wife Betty, Jasmine Shore and husband TJ, stepdaughter Lisa Johnson and husband Keith, three sisters, Nanny Carruthers Newberry, Janice Carruthers Short and husband Wally, and Charlotte Carruthers Cherry and husband Ricky. Funeral services for Mary Frances Russell, age 99, will be held from the Carthage Chapel of Sanderson Funeral Home on Tuesday morning at 11 a.m. Burial will follow in the Russell Family Cemetery on Defeated Creek Road on the Russell Farm. The Russell family will receive friends at Sanderson and Carthage Chapel today at 2 p.m. until 8 p.m. and again on Tuesday from 9 a.m. until the 11 a.m. funeral service. Mary Frances Russell is survived by son and daughter-in-law Jackie and Connie Halliburton Russell. Dorothy Grissom, age 78, of Gallatin and formerly of the Union Camp community in Macon County, passed away. Dorothy Grissom is in the care of the Anderson & Son Funeral Home in Red Bowling Springs, where arrangements are incomplete at this time, but will be announced as they're made available.
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9: 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Pearl Gray was born on January 31, 1872. He was a talented baseball player and played for the University of Pennsylvania while getting a degree in dentistry. Pearl was scheduled to follow his father's footsteps as a dentist. Looking for some excitement, he played some semi-pro baseball, but that didn't satisfy his need. Incidentally, Pearl never liked his first name, which was thought by everyone to be a woman's name, so he decided to change it to his mother's maiden name, Zane. Pearl, or as we know him now, Zane Gray, also never liked the idea of being a dentist. He wanted to be a writer. His first novel was a forgettable one about one of his ancestors. But his life changed when in 1908 he met Colonel C.J. Buffalo Jones. Buffalo Jones convinced Zane to write his biography. In order for Zane to get a feel of the atmosphere of Buffalo Jones's life, Jones took the 36-year-old writer out west. Zane Gray experienced the excitement of the West. Gray was fascinated with the people and landscape. The biography of Jones, The Last of the Plainsmen, was completed that same year. Although it got little attention, Zane Gray had found his calling. About 4 years later, Zane Gray published a novel that gained him lasting fame, Riders of the Purple Sage. This novel was about a weak Easterner who became a man because of his exposure to the culture of the West. It was a theme that Zane would repeat in almost 80 books he published during a life that lasted 64 years. You've just heard another story from Chronicle of the Old West. I'm Dakota Livesay.

And good morning, everyone. And happy Monday to you. Of course, you can join us today and Friday right after the 4 p.m. local news for Dr. Janiqua Patterson and staff as they bring you Stay Aware with Primary Healthcare on Classic Country 97.5 and FM and 1460 AM. They'll be giving you health tips and ways to keep your children and yourselves healthier. Some weeks, they'll even tell you what's going around in the schools or hospitals and what to be on the lookout for. So, that's Monday and Friday, right after the 4 p.m. local news. 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

0: My grandma does this thing when she hugs me. She gives me an extra squeeze and just holds it for a second. Maybe she wants me to get the message that I matter. Or maybe she just wants to really enjoy the moment. Because some moments are tough. She nearly lost her husband this year to a stroke. Facing the uncertainty took its toll, but thankfully she didn't go through it alone. The prayers of family, friends, and even strangers carried her through the worst of it. She had someone to believe the best with her. They gave her courage, serenity, and strength.
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0: And good morning, everyone. And weather-wise, it is currently 78 degrees. It's going to be mostly sunny today with a high near 89 with gusts as high as 20 miles per hour. Tonight, partly cloudy with a low around 70 degrees. And, of course, tomorrow, Tuesday, we have a 30% chance of showers and thunderstorms, partly sunny with a high near 88 and gusts as high as 20 miles per hour. And, of course, tomorrow being Tuesday, that means Coffee Talk. We're scheduled to be live and on location at C3 Coffee House. So be sure and tune in for us then. We find out what Anthony and Felicia and all the others at C3 Coffee House are up to. Birthday list. Let's find out what the birthday list is up to. Of course, it's brought to you by Latia's Mexican Restaurant at 100 Highway 52 Bypass West. It's also brought to you by Pepperoni's at 1012 Scottsville Road. And, of course, they sponsor our birthday list each week. They give a prize away on Friday. One of them gives away a large pizza any way they want it. Another gives away a $10 in-store gift certificate to Latia's. So be sure and get those birthdays and anniversaries called in by 7 a.m. on Friday morning. And right around 7:50 is when we'll announce the weekly winners. Right now, we're going to say happy birthday from Saturday to Lisa Eller, called in from family. Happy birthday from Saturday to Ireland James, who turned 17 on Saturday, called in from Mama. Her brother, Scotland James, turns 14 today, and that's called in from Mama. So, Ireland and Scotland, hope you guys have and had a great birthday. And a happy birthday to Jeff Gregory today, who turns 58. Jeff, that's called in from family. We hope you have a fantastic birthday as well.
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2: Memphis police are investigating a bomb threat that was phoned in to the department's downtown precinct on North Main Street yesterday. The threat forced the evacuation of the building. Saturday, a bomb threat forced the evacuation of the National Civil Rights Museum. A popular coffee chain is laying off workers, but opening a new office in the Music City.
3: Starbucks is laying off 300 corporate employees and closing some U.S. offices as part of its ongoing turnaround, with no impact on coffee house employees. Local 3 News reports that the company is also closing underused offices in several cities, but it is opening a new corporate office in Nashville that will employ up to 2,000 people within 5 years. U.S. same-store sales jumped 7% in the January-March period, signaling progress in the company's turnaround efforts. I'm Thomas Cage.
4: I'm Scott Kimbler.
1: Number one for news from across the state. 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
2: Nashville Metro Police say 5 suspects are now facing more than 350 combined criminal charges following a months-long investigation into vehicle burglaries across Nashville. According to investigators, the group targeted cars at airport hotels, downtown parking areas, and even vehicles belonging to NES linemen working during the January ice storm. The indictments include charges ranging from auto burglary and vehicle theft to gun theft and vandalism. Knoxville residents celebrating a new open container program in Market Square. The city is testing a designated outdoor refreshment area that would allow people to carry alcoholic drinks between businesses. World War II-era photographer Ed Westcott is being honored with a statue in Oak Ridge. Westcott was a lone photographer who was allowed to take photos of the classified Manhattan Project in Oak Ridge. He documented the daily life of those working to enrich uranium for the first atomic bombs. I'm Scott Kimbler, Tennessee Radio Network News.

0: 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They'll be giving you health tips and ways to keep your children and yourselves healthier. Some weeks, they'll even tell you what's going around in the schools or hospitals and what to be on the lookout for. And that's today and Friday, right after the 4 p.m. local news, Stay Aware with Primary Healthcare.
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And let's do our birthday list once more, brought to you by Latia's Mexican Restaurant and Pepperonis. And we're going to say happy Saturday birthday to Lisa Eller. That's called in from her family. Lisa, hope you had a great birthday on Saturday. Also from Saturday, a happy 17th birthday to Ireland James, called in from Mama. And her brother, Scotland James, turns 14 today. So hope you both have and have had a great birthday this weekend. Those are called in from Mama. And a happy birthday going out to Jeff Gregory. Jeff, that's called in from family, and Jeff turns 58 today. So there you go. We hope you had a great birthday, everybody. And if you happen to have a birthday or anniversary you'd like announced, just give us a call right here at 615-666-2169.

0: 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The Will Gregory Cemetery will have decoration services Sunday afternoon at 2 o'clock with preaching by Brother Jerry Schrum. Donations for upkeep can be made to John O. Smith, Treasurer, at 524 Gum Springs Road, Lafayette, or to the committee men. 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Revival is in progress at Dixon Springs Missionary Baptist Church. Nightly services at 7 p.m. with Pastor Brother David Jones, helpers Brother Tracy Deering, and Brother Tony Day. 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Macon County Planning Commission meets Tuesday night at 6 o'clock, and that meeting will be at the Welcome Center. 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

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Have a great Monday. We'll see you right back here tomorrow morning. And everyone, be excellent to one another.

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I'll tell you about it coming up.

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8: 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When asked if there's a teacher or school employee that's inspired her over the years, Emma said Mrs. Wilbanks has inspired her to be a better person and to always be herself. Emma's future plans are to go to Tennessee Tech University to major in nursing. A big congratulations to Emma Creek. Our next senior is Cade McKinney. Cade's parents are April McKinney and Todd McKinney. His hobbies are hunting, fishing, and spending time with family. He's proud of winning the Class 4A state championship of his junior year of football, and his future plans are to run his own HVAC business. Congratulations, Cade McKinney.
9: 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Looks like mostly sunny skies today with a high near 89 with gusts as high as 20 miles per hour. Tonight, partly cloudy with a low around 70. Tuesday, a 30% chance of showers and thunderstorms. Partly sunny with a high near 88 degrees with gusts as high as 20 miles per hour. Tuesday night, a chance of showers and thunderstorms. Partly cloudy with a low around 66. Chance of precipitation will be at 60%.

0: It's all going to be all right. Although, admittedly, you do have to remind yourself of that more on Mondays. 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
5: This is your weather forecast for today. Looks like mostly sunny skies today with a high near 89 with gusts as high as 20 miles per hour. Tonight, partly cloudy with a low around 70. Tuesday, a 30% chance of showers and thunderstorms. Partly sunny with a high near 88 degrees with gusts as high as 20 miles per hour. Tuesday night, a chance of showers and thunderstorms. Partly cloudy with a low around 66. Chance of precipitation will be at 60%.

0: Despite songs like this one that he has written, he's not much of a drinker. He basically gave up drinking when he got married. And according to him, before he got married, he drank enough. He's good now. That's Chris Jansen. That's his latest.
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10: These Macon County High School senior salutes are brought to you by the terrific folks at Apple Bottoms. Our first senior is Ezekiel Cruz Antonio. His parents are Florencia A. Ramirez and Eduardo C. Reyes. Ezekiel's hobbies are drawing, working out, and exploring new opportunities and areas to be successful in. Ezekiel is most proud of his accomplishment of learning new experiences and making new friends and growing as a person. The teacher that has inspired him most is Mrs. Kelsey, and Ezekiel's future plans, he wants to enlist in the United States Army. So congratulations, Ezekiel Cruz Antonio, on your Macon County High School senior salute. Our next senior is Benedicto Almaraz Valencia. Benedicto's parent is Veronica Valencia Almaraz, and Benedicto's hobby is playing basketball. The accomplishment he's most proud of is finishing high school and graduating. And the teacher that has inspired Benedicto the most over the years is Mrs. Kelly Case. His future plans, Benedicto doesn't know exactly what he wants to do just yet, but I'm sure he'll find something great. So congratulations, Benedicto Almaraz Valencia, on your Macon County High School senior salute. And these Macon County High School senior salutes are brought to you by the terrific folks at Apple Bottoms.
11: This Macon County High School senior salute is being brought to you courtesy of Mike and Carol Wells of Mike Wells CPA and Carol's Cut-Ups. Our first senior is Aliyah Gibson. Aliyah's parents are Jason and Deborah Gibson. Her hobbies are music and spending time with her friends and family. Aliyah says she's most proud of her academic achievements of being in the top 10, honors, her ACT score, and the time she spent with the marching band being a leader. Is there a teacher that's inspired her over the years? She says there's too many to name them all. But Mrs. Shoulders, Miss Reed, Mr. Searcy, Mr. Ben Cook, Mr. Bandy, Mr. Wilburn, Mrs. Serrano, and Mr. Anderson are just a few of the many amazing people who work at the school that inspire her daily. Aliyah's future plans are either owning a flower shop or getting her law degree and becoming a lawyer. Congratulations to Aliyah Gibson. Our next senior is Sitlali Ramirez. Sitlali's parents are Irene Gaspar and Benjamin Ramirez. Sitlali is most proud that she has graduated, and her future plans are to become an interior designer or an architect. So a very big congratulations to Sitlali Ramirez and Elia Gibson. And a very big thank you to our sponsor, Mike and Carol Wells.
10: This is your weather forecast for today. Looks like mostly sunny skies today with a high near 89 with gusts as high as 20 miles per hour. Tonight, partly cloudy with a low around 70. Tuesday, a 30% chance of showers and thunderstorms. Partly sunny with a high near 88 degrees with gusts as high as 20 miles per hour. Tuesday night, a chance of showers and thunderstorms. Partly cloudy with a low around 66. Chance of precipitation will be at 60%.
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4: This is your local sports. The Macon County High School Tigers baseball season comes to a close following Saturday's 11-2 loss to Alcoa in the sectional round. The Tigers finish a fine season at 25-13. Alcoa advances to the state tournament Tuesday. And the Smith County Owls rallied for two runs in the bottom of the seventh inning, defeating the Westmoreland Eagles 7-6 in Game 3 of their sectional series. The Owls advance to the state tournament while the Eagles season comes to a close.
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4: This is your weather forecast for today. Looks like mostly sunny skies today with a high near 89 with gusts as high as 20 miles per hour. Tonight, partly cloudy with a low around 70. Tuesday, a 30% chance of showers and thunderstorms. Partly sunny with a high near 88 degrees with gusts as high as 20 miles per hour. Tuesday night, a chance of showers and thunderstorms. Partly cloudy with a low around 66. Chance of precipitation will be at 60%. Thank you.

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3: Electronics giant Samsung has been hit by a strike in its home country of South Korea. The BBC's Jay Kwan is in Seoul.
4: This strike is really happening at a time when Samsung Electronics is in a golden age thanks to this AI boom. Their memory chips are flying off the shelf. If we look at the first 3 months of this year, their operating profit, $38 billion. And that is 8 times the profit from the same time last year. So what the union is saying is that, you know, we have been through with Samsung through the thick and thin, and we want a bigger cut of this sudden windfall. And they said they want Samsung to set aside 15% of their profit as bonuses for them.
3: The Congolese health minister announcing the opening of 3 treatment centers in eastern Congo as the Ebola outbreak continues. The World Health Organization declaring the outbreak a public health emergency of international concern. More than 300 suspected cases, 88 deaths. Townhall.com. A nationally known evangelist has died.
5: James Robison, founder and president of Life Outreach International, has died at the age of 82. Robison rose to become one of the more prominent and popular conservative religious leaders in politics during the early 1980s. He was known for his television program Life Today that he hosted with his wife Betty, which aired around the world. Evangelist James Robison dead at the age of 82. John Scott reporting.
3: A former assistant principal is set to stand trial accused of ignoring warnings that a student brought a loaded gun to a Virginia elementary school. Ebony Parker was assistant principal at Richneck Elementary in Newport News when the 6-year-old student shot and wounded his first grade teacher. That happened back in 2023. Parker charged with 8 counts of felony child neglect. More on these stories, townhall.com.
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8: This is your obituary report for the day. Funeral services for Glenn Mary Sampson, age 76, of the Union Hill community in Clay County, will be conducted today at 11 a.m. from the Chapel of Anderson and Son Funeral Home in Lafayette. Interment will follow in the Acresville Cemetery. Visitation will be from 8 a.m. until service time at 11. The family requests memorials be made to the Acresville Cemetery. You may make these by calling or coming by the funeral home. Glenn Mary Sampson is survived by son Cliff Sampson and wife Veronica, and sister Karen Russell and husband Roger, and brother David Sampson. Funeral services for Joe Huddleston, age 86, of Carthage, will be conducted today at 11 a.m. from the Carthage Chapel of Sanderson Funeral Home. Interment will follow in the Pleasant Shade Cemetery. The family has requested memorials to the Pleasant Shade Cemetery Fund. Joe Huddleston is survived by children, Joanya Smith and husband Ricky, Marty Smith and wife Linda, Ronnie Smith and wife Betty, Jasmine Shore and husband TJ, stepdaughter Lisa Johnson and husband Keith, three sisters, Nanny Carruthers Newberry, Janice Carruthers Short and husband Wally, and Charlotte Carruthers Cherry and husband Ricky. Funeral services for Mary Frances Russell, age 99, will be held from the Carthage Chapel of Sanderson Funeral Home on Tuesday morning at 11 a.m. Burial will follow in the Russell Family Cemetery on Defeated Creek Road on the Russell Farm. The Russell family will receive friends at Sanderson and Carthage Chapel today at 2 p.m. until 8 p.m. and again on Tuesday from 9 a.m. until the 11 a.m. funeral service. Mary Frances Russell is survived by son and daughter-in-law Jackie and Connie Halliburton Russell. Dorothy Grissom, age 78, of Gallatin and formerly of the Union Camp community in Macon County, passed away. Dorothy Grissom is in the care of the Anderson and Son Funeral Home in Red Boiling Springs, where arrangements are incomplete at this time, but will be announced as they're made available.
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8: This is your weather forecast for today. Looks like mostly sunny skies today with a high near 89 with gusts as high as 20 miles per hour. Tonight, partly cloudy with a low around 70. Tuesday, a 30% chance of showers and thunderstorms, partly sunny with a high near 88 degrees, with gusts as high as 20 miles per hour. Tuesday night, a chance of showers and thunderstorms, partly cloudy with a low around 66. Chance of precipitation will be at 60%. 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
9: 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Our first senior is Melanie Garcia. Melanie's parent is Miguel Garcia. And her proudest accomplishment is going to be to graduate. The teacher that's inspired her the most is Mrs. Wyatt, and her future plans, Melanie wants to be a nurse. So congratulations, Melanie Garcia, on your Macon County High School senior salute. Our next senior is Hayden Patterson. Hayden's parents are Kristen and Shannon Patterson, and his hobbies include watching his little brother play baseball and going truck pulling. And his most proudest accomplishment is buying back his dad's old truck that he had when him and his mom got married. The teacher that's inspired him the most is Alexis White. And his future plans, Hayden wants to get his CDL and go to work full time. So congratulations, Hayden Patterson, on your senior salute. And these Macon County High School senior salutes are brought to you by the Macon Trousdale Farmers Co-op.
10: 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Her hobbies are cooking, drawing, writing stories, making bracelets, listening to music, singing, dancing, playing video games, and spending time with the people she cares about. Gabby's most proud of passing all her classes. And there's a teacher that's inspired her over the years. She said there were multiple school employees that have inspired her in different ways. Gabby's future plans are to attend Volunteer State Community College for 2 years, then transfer over to Western Governors University to get her teaching degree. Gabby plans on teaching elementary, and she'd like to teach.

0: 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So a very big congratulations to Gabby Ford, and a very big thank you to our sponsor for this Red Bulling Springs Senior Salute, Tri-County Electric.
1: This is your weather forecast for today. Looks like mostly sunny skies today with a high near 89 with gusts as high as 20 miles per hour. Tonight, partly cloudy with a low around 70. Tuesday, a 30% chance of showers and thunderstorms, partly sunny with a high near 88 degrees with gusts as high as 20 miles per hour. Tuesday night, a chance of showers and thunderstorms, partly cloudy with a low around 66. Chance of precipitation will be at 60%.
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2: 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Our first senior is Megan Cothran. Megan's parents are Jason and Vicki Cothran. Her hobbies are participating in FCCLA and school clubs, working with animals, and hanging out with friends. Megan's most proud of accomplishing serving as an FCCLA chapter and state officer. When asked if there's a teacher or school employee that's inspired Megan over the years, she said the teachers from the Family and Consumer Sciences Department at Macon County High School. Her future plans are to attend the University of Tennessee to study animal science and then pursue veterinary school. Congratulations to Megan Cothran. Our next senior is Anthony McGill. Anthony's parents are Christina McGill and Ryan McGill. He's most proud of being the best PE basketball player, and he said Coach Adam Bandy inspired him, and his future plans are to live life. Congratulations to Anthony McGill. And congratulations to Megan Cothran, and a very big thank you to our sponsor, Macon Auto Repair.
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3: This is your weather forecast for today. Looks like mostly sunny skies today with a high near 89 with gusts as high as 20 miles per hour. Tonight, partly cloudy with a low around 70. Tuesday, a 30% chance of showers and thunderstorms, partly sunny with a high near 88 degrees, with gusts as high as 20 miles per hour. Tuesday night, a chance of showers and thunderstorms, partly cloudy with a low around 66. Chance of precipitation will be at 60%.

0: And that has become his 20th number one song. 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
9: Welcome to Making Memories, brought to you each Monday. I'm today's host, Randy East, and the Macon County historian. Continuing with part two, taken from the Macon County Times, 24th of June, 1954. Asbury Krantz found near Barren River. The remains of Krantz were brought to the Coleyward family burial ground about 5 miles east of Lafayette for interment on Monday of this week. Following funeral services conducted by Reverend Horace H. Jenkins, the deceased became a member of the Fountain Run Baptist Church some years ago and was well thought of in that section. He was the son of William Krantz and his wife, the former Miss Sarah Stone, and was born in Macon County. There's some difference of opinion as to the age of the recluse. Mrs. A.J. Smith, who resides near Lafayette, states that when he was either a year younger or a year older than her father, Jeff Krantz, a brother of William. Jeff died about 4 years ago at the age of 88. This would make the age of Asbury at least 91 years. Asbury's father was killed in a grudge fight at Lafayette in the courthouse about 90 years ago during the Civil War. William Krantz was the son of Joe and Delitha Donahoe Krantz. His brothers and sisters were Mike, Jonas, Dave, Pilot, Jeff, Julia, Elizabeth, and Harriet Krantz. Asbury was partially reared by his grandfather, Dr. Asbury Stone, a physician of a long time ago residing on Jennings Creek. Asbury received a good education through the help of Dr. Stone. He was especially proficient in mathematics and was well-read on many subjects. Asbury resided on a farm owned by a man named Frame at the time of his disappearance on April 14th. Indications at the home of the recluse were that his bed had been searched supposedly for hidden money, it being generally thought that he carried perhaps $200 or $300 on his person most of the time. One report that he had lately gotten about $400 in cash could not be verified. He is reported to have had a large sum of money in two banks in Tennessee. Asbury was a familiar figure in this section for many years, going about with the poorest of clothing covered with patches. Relatives say that he had sewn bills of money under the patches. He was a broom maker for many years. He also laid claim to certain lands on Goosehorn Ridge and in parts of this county around Draper's Crossroads, claiming that them as part of his inheritance from his mother, who was of a wealthy family. Asbury was married many years ago to Miss Lottie Williams. One child, a son, was born to this union. However, the child died in early life, and he was divorced from his wife many years ago. Anyway, the death of this aged recluse and the finding of his body more than 2 months after his disappearance have created an unusual amount of interest in the case. The body was found about 3/4 of a mile from the little house where Asbury lived, not far from Barren River. Taken from the Macon County Times, 24th of June, 1954. Thank you all so much.
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2: 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The Will Gregory Cemetery will have decoration services Sunday afternoon at 2 o'clock with preaching by Brother Jerry Schrum. Donations for upkeep can be made to John O. Smith, Treasurer, at 524 Gum Springs Road, Lafayette, or to the committee men. 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Nightly services at 7 p.m. with Pastor Brother David Jones, helpers Brother Tracy Deering, and Brother Tony Day. Macon County Legislative Body will meet in regular session tonight at 6:30. Macon County Planning Commission meets Tuesday night at 6 o'clock, and that meeting will be at the Welcome Center. 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
5: This is your weather forecast for today. Looks like mostly sunny skies today with a high near 89 with gusts as high as 20 miles per hour. Tonight, partly cloudy with a low around 70. Tuesday, a 30% chance of showers and thunderstorms. Partly sunny with a high near 88 degrees with gusts as high as 20 miles per hour. Tuesday night, a chance of showers and thunderstorms. Partly cloudy with a low around 66. Chance of precipitation will be at 60%.
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1: Breaking news at Town Hall. I'm Bob Agnew in Washington. Russian leader Vladimir Putin will be in Beijing this week, just days after President Trump met there with his Chinese counterpart.
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Also, John Party's new one on the way.

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4: 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Our first senior is Mackenzie Bandy. Mackenzie's parents are Charles and Kayla Bandy and Jennifer and Casey Holmes. Her hobbies include working, and she's most proud of getting into the apprenticeship program. Her favorite teacher is Ms. Hall, and Mackenzie's plans are to go to Cumberland for 4 years and get her RN and specialize in pediatrics. So congratulations, Mackenzie Bandy, on your senior salute. Our next senior is Hayden Vaughn. Hayden's parents are Jacqueline and Derek Vaughn. Hayden's hobbies include traveling, and Hayden's most proud of planning group activities outside of school. Hayden's favorite teacher was Coach Beam, and the future plans Hayden has is getting into nuclear engineering. So congratulations, Hayden Vaughn, on your Macon County High School Senior Salute. And these Macon County High School Senior Salutes have been brought to you by the great folks over at B&R Bargain Store.
5: This Macon County High School Senior Salute is being brought to you by Macon County Mayor Steve Jones. Our first senior is Kaylee Davis. Kaylee's parents are Amanda York and John York. Her hobbies are horse riding and car shows. Kaylee's most proud of being able to try and make something of herself in every situation the real world throws at her. And when asked if there's a teacher or school employee that's inspired her, Kaylee says Miss Swindle and Mrs. Wheeler. Her future plans are to hopefully find a higher degree in cosmetology or diesel mechanics. Our next senior is Alexis Mitchell. Alexis's parents are Carrie and Steve Hearn. Her hobbies are swimming, hanging out with friends, and playing soccer. Alexis is most proud of getting through the school year. And Mrs. Austin and Miss Swindle have inspired Alexis over the years. Her future plans are to go to Ball State and become an ultrasound tech.
4: This is your weather forecast for today. Looks like mostly sunny skies today with a high near 89 with gusts as high as 20 miles per hour. Tonight, partly cloudy with a low around 70. Tuesday, a 30% chance of showers and thunderstorms. Partly sunny with a high near 88 degrees with gusts as high as 20 miles per hour. Tuesday night, a chance of showers and thunderstorms. Partly cloudy with a low around 66. Chance of precipitation will be at 60%.
6: Nurse, I need you to apply pressure to the head wound until I can get to it. 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
7: She's my girlfriend, doctor.
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6: 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You were the driver?
7: 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I was just buzzed. 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
6: 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Why didn't you tell us that? In that case, your girlfriend is fine.
8: Hey, sweetie. I feel great. You want to get out of here?
7: 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Really, doctor? She's really okay?
6: What, are you kidding? 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Nurse, get me a suture kit. Stat.
9: Buzzed driving. 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
7: This is your weather forecast for today. Looks like mostly sunny skies today with a high near 89 with gusts as high as 20 miles per hour. Tonight, partly cloudy with a low around 70. Tuesday, a 30% chance of showers and thunderstorms. Partly sunny with a high near 88 degrees with gusts as high as 20 miles per hour. Tuesday night, a chance of showers and thunderstorms. Partly cloudy with a low around 66. Chance of precipitation will be at 60%.

0: As a part of his fitness routine, he loves doing ice plunges. He's really into that, actually, as are a number of other country artists. They like doing ice plunges after they work out. One of these days, there's going to be two or three of them just frozen backstage at a concert.
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5: It's very concerning. I mean, the fuel probably has gone up 30% so far.
4: You know, it's one of the busiest times of the year for our row crop farmers. Now through June, they'll be working to plant this year's corn, soybeans, and cotton crops. And as they manage the logistics in their fields, they have to account for even higher input costs associated with fuel and fertilizer. Fayette County farmer Willie German says his planters are now rolling this week after some much-needed rain over the weekend.
5: We're still going to have corn, but I did meet with the ones I buy fertilizer from and made sure of what those prices are. There was some increases, but we had committed early for a certain amount of fertilizer, and they had that much on hand. And as long as they stick with the price of the fertilizer that they've given me, I'm still going to have corn.
4: Again, a lot of fertilizer needed for better corn yields. But also, there's a lot of fuel that goes through these tractors this spring as they plant and spread fertilizer. Josh Ogle has been feeling that impact in Lincoln County.
6: I know we filled up with fuel just right about 2 days after the conflict started, and prices were already up probably 20% at that time, and maybe a little more than that. But we're very fortunate. Really needed fuel at that time and happened to think about it. Thought, you know what, I need to do this because I know what's going to happen, or I feel like I do. And the fertilizer side was a little bit shocking to me, but talking to some of the suppliers, most of their stuff is already on the boat. It's already headed this way, so the supply should be there. The issue is going to be the cost.
4: And that comes at a time when farmers are already being squeezed by higher costs with other inputs like seed, labor, and equipment.
5: Our inputs have gotten so high that is, you know, that's discouraging.
4: And for Tennessee Home and Farm Radio, I'm Lee Max.
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1: Breaking news at Town Hall. I'm Bob Agnew in Washington. Talks are underway once again to try and end a strike, shutting down the largest U.S. commuter rail system.
2: What do we want?
3: Striking Long Island Railroad workers outside Penn Station as negotiations continue between the five unions representing them and the Metropolitan Transportation Authority, which says won't make a deal that implodes the budget. Workers like Byron Lee say they deserve a raise.
4: We're just asking for a reasonable cost of living adjustment on our wages. People think that, you know, we don't deserve it.
3: Julie Walker, New York.
1: The Supreme Court has rejected appeals from pharmaceutical companies objecting to the idea of negotiating Medicare drug prices.
5: The justices gave no comment in leaving in place rulings from the Federal Appeals Court in Philadelphia that dismissed the drug manufacturers' claims. The negotiation program was created as part of the 2022 Inflation Reduction Act. The law requires the government to negotiate prices for certain high-cost drugs in the federal insurance program for older adults on an annual basis. Republicans have criticized aspects of the law, which was signed by Democratic President Joe Biden.
1: That is correspondent Marcella Sanchez reporting. The administration now moving forward with an effort to verify voter eligibility nationwide by checking tens of millions of registrations against federal databases.
6: At least 67 million voter registrations have already been processed under the program. The initiative is designed to identify individuals who may be ineligible to vote, including non-citizens or people who have died but remain on voter rolls. Officials say the early stages of the program have flagged tens of thousands of registrations for further review, prompting supporters to say that running voter rolls through federal databases is a necessary step to protect the integrity of elections. Ken Lorman reporting.
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1: Long gone are the days when welding and other skilled trades were considered only a man's job, but correspondent Donna Warder reports one community college student in Michigan is about to become a first.
9: Michaela Spicito is a student at Washtenaw Community College in Ann Arbor, Michigan, and she's really good at welding. So good, she'll be the first female welder to represent the United States at a worldwide competition in China in September called the World Skills Competition. Spicito said when she was a kid, she had a dream of being the first female to accomplish something.
10: I just figured everything was already taken. So when I got to this position, I figured out that this is kind of my shot to be make history in a way.
9: She says she's getting a lot of practice.
10: I'm currently welding 80 hours a week, and in between now and September, I'll be doing a series of practice competitions.
9: I'm Donna Water.
1: Breaking news and analysis at townhall.com. The collapse of Spirit Airlines, not the only curveball confronting people planning their summer trips.
11: Rising jet fuel costs have pushed up airfares and associated fees across the industry. Two of the remaining U.S. budget carriers also just finalized a merger. The developments illustrate how tough it's gotten for low-cost airlines to operate while squeezed by jet fuel prices, changing consumer preferences, and competition. For decades, budget carriers thrived, but big airlines have gotten better at tailoring prices to different travelers and matching low fares. Rich Thomason reporting.
1: Texas Attorney General Ken Paxton has arrived at a settlement with Texas Children's Hospital. It requires the creation of the nation's first detransition clinic. The agreement also includes a $10 million payment over allegations of Medicaid fraud tied to gender transition procedures. You'll find more on these stories at townhall.com.
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12: This is your afternoon weather forecast. Mostly sunny this afternoon with a high near 89 degrees with gusts as high as 20 miles per hour. Tonight, partly cloudy with a low around 70. Tuesday, a 30% chance of showers and thunderstorms. Partly sunny with a high near 88 with gusts as high as 20 miles per hour. Tuesday night, a chance of showers and thunderstorms. Partly cloudy with a low around 66 and the chance of precipitation is at 60%.
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17: A new private security company patrolling downtown Nashville after Metro declined to renew its contract with Solarin Risk Management. The Nashville Downtown Partnership has hired Civicity to work alongside Metro Police in the busy entertainment district, with leaders saying the goal is to provide visible safety presence for residents, workers, and tourists. This comes after Solarin faced allegations that some guards posed as police officers, leading to a six-figure state fine and a one-month license suspension. Memphis police say the National Civil Rights Museum had to be evacuated over the weekend after a bomb threat. The building was cleared out of an abundance of caution Saturday while the bomb squad and canine units searched the area. Officials said no explosive device or armed suspect was found after a thorough search. I'm Scott Kimbler.
16: Number one for news from across the state. 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
17: Democrat U.S. Representative Steve Cohen says he will not be running for re-election.
0: His decision late last week comes the day after a judge blocked an attempt to keep the new congressional map from taking effect. This means the 9th District in Memphis, which Cohen represents, will be split into three Republican districts. During a press conference from his office on Friday, he said he feels bad for his constituents.
21: Because a lot of them come up to me regularly and say, please, we're for you, and don't quit. Don't quit. African-American and Caucasian, don't quit. And I don't want to quit. I'm not a quitter. But these districts were drawn to beat me. They were drawn to defeat me.
0: Cohen says he will retire at the end of his term after nearly 20 years of service. I'm Liz Kennedy.
17: A longtime Tennessee journalist and government transparency advocate dies at 79. Frank Gibson, a longtime reporter and editor for the Tennessean, died Sunday. Gibson spent more than four decades at the paper. I'm Scott Kimbler, Tennessee Radio Network News.
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12: This is your obituary report for the day. Funeral services for Mary Frances Russell, age 99, will be held from the Carthage Chapel of Sanderson Funeral Home on Tuesday morning at 11 a.m., Burial will follow in the Russell Family Cemetery on Defeated Creek Road on the Russell Farm. The Russell family will receive friends at Sanderson and Carthage Chapel today at 2 p.m. until 8 p.m. and again on Tuesday from 9 a.m. until the 11 a.m. funeral service. Mary Frances Russell is survived by son and daughter-in-law Jackie and Connie Halliburton Russell. Dorothy Grissom, age 78, of Gallatin and formerly of the Union Camp community in Macon County, passed away. Dorothy Grissom is in the care of the Anderson & Son Funeral Home in Red Bowling Springs, where arrangements are incomplete at this time, but will be announced as they're made available.
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12: This is your afternoon weather forecast. Mostly sunny this afternoon with a high near 89 degrees with gusts as high as 20 miles per hour. Tonight, partly cloudy with a low around 70. Tuesday, a 30% chance of showers and thunderstorms. Partly sunny with a high near 88 with gusts as high as 20 miles per hour. Tuesday night, a chance of showers and thunderstorms. Partly cloudy with a low around 66 and the chance of precipitation is at 60%.
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5: These Macon County High School senior salutes are brought to you by the nice folks at Gene Carman Real Estate and Auction. Our first senior is Jacqueline Martinez Bustamante. Her parents are Cesar Martinez and Yari Bustamante. The teacher that has inspired her most throughout her years at Macon County High School is Beverly Reed. She showed her a love for math that was more than being able to be the quickest and fastest one done. Mrs. Reed demonstrated her love for teaching and compassion that cannot be replicated. Jacqueline's future plans are to attend Ball State and become a dental hygienist. So congratulations, Jacqueline Martinez Bustamante, on your senior salute. Our next senior is Fernando Lopez. His parents are Fernando Lopez and Carolina Velasquez. Fernando's hobbies are soccer, and his proudest accomplishment is graduating with his diploma. The teacher that's inspired him most is Mrs. Case, and his future plans are to work. So, Fernando Lopez, congratulations on your Macon County High School senior salute. Our next senior, Talon Whittemore. His parents are Danny and Jonathan Whittemore. His hobbies are working on trucks and spending money. His proudest accomplishment is getting through high school with passing grades. And his teacher that's inspired him the most is Mrs. Swindle. His future plans, Talon wants to join the workforce. So congratulations, Talon Whittemore, on your Macon County High School senior salute. And these senior salutes have been brought to you by the nice folks at Gene Carman Real Estate and Auction.
6: This Red Bowling Springs High School Senior Salute is being brought to you by all the wonderful folks over at North Central Telephone. Our senior is Daniel Gass. Daniel's parent is Floricio Ramos. His hobbies are boxing and football. Daniel's most proud of having friends and overcoming personal goals. He says Mrs. Ballard inspired him over the years, and his future plans are to become a diesel mechanic. Congratulations, Daniel Gass.
5: This is your afternoon weather forecast. Mostly sunny this afternoon with a high near 89 degrees with gusts as high as 20 miles per hour. Tonight, partly cloudy with a low around 70. Tuesday, a 30% chance of showers and thunderstorms. Partly sunny with a high near 88 with gusts as high as 20 miles per hour. Tuesday night, a chance of showers and thunderstorms, partly cloudy with a low around 66, and the chance of precipitation is at 60%.
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0: He has such an affinity for songs that have very distinctive guitar hooks. And this one definitely does. I love this. 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
2: This is your birthday list, brought to you by Latia's Mexican Restaurant and Pepperoni's. We're going to say happy belated birthday to Lisa Eller, whose birthday was on Saturday. So Lisa, hope you had a fantastic birthday. That's called in from your family. Also on Saturday, we have a happy belated birthday going out to Ireland James. Ireland turned 17. That's called in from her mama. And today, a happy birthday to her brother, Scotland James, who turns 14 years old. And that's called in from mama as well. So Ireland and Scotland, hope you both have and had great birthdays. And a happy 58th birthday going out to Jeff Gregory. Jeff, it's called in from family. We hope you have the best birthday ever. Hope it's awesome. And folks, call those birthdays in at 615-666-2169 because all birthdays are special.
3: 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Our first senior today, Alexander Vega Hernandez. Alexander's parents, Maria Broca Hernandez and Javier Trinidad. Alexander's hobbies, to work and travel. Most proud accomplishment during high school, meeting new people and building relationships with business owners. A teacher that inspired Alexander over the years, Mrs. Mix. And his future plans to go to college and start my own business. Congratulations to you, Alexander Vega Hernandez. Our next senior today, Coy Russell. Coy's parents are Lisa and Jason Russell. Hobbies include archery, hunting, and hanging out with friends. Most proud accomplishment during high school, winning an FFA competition at state. A teacher that inspired Coy over the years, Taylor Martin and Kaylin Fritz. And Coy's future plans, to join the workforce and be a plumber. Congratulations to you, Coy Russell, and to Alexander Vega Hernandez.
2: 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This is your afternoon weather forecast. Mostly sunny this afternoon with a high near 89 degrees with gusts as high as 20 miles per hour. Tonight, partly cloudy with a low around 70. Tuesday, a 30% chance of showers and thunderstorms. Partly sunny with a high near 88 with gusts as high as 20 miles per hour. Tuesday night, a chance of showers and thunderstorms. Partly cloudy with a low around 66, and the chance of precipitation is at 60%.
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10: These Macon County High School senior salutes are brought to you by the wonderful folks at the Office of Optometry of Dr. Emily Harper. Our first senior is Mason Bronner. Mason's parent is Crystal Hackert, and the hobbies include piano, singing, hiking, and traveling. His proudest accomplishment is making good grades, lasting friendships, and enduring to the end in graduating early. The teacher that's inspired him the most is Ms. O., and his future plans are going to Tennessee Technological University. So congratulations, Mason Bronner, on your Macon County High School senior salute. Our next senior is Angelo Lazarou. Angelo's parents are Jamie and Danielle Lazarou. Hobbies listed, he has a wide range of hobbies that reflect both his active lifestyle and his curiosity. He's played numerous sports over the years and enjoyed staying physically active through exercise and boxing. He also has a strong passion for music, especially playing the guitar. Outside of that, he enjoys shooting trap, working, and spending time at his family farm at Lone Hickory Farm. Also, he genuinely enjoys learning and growing, both in and out of school, and especially enjoys spending time with his family. His family is everything to him. He's always thinking about his future and setting goals, and he often spends time reflecting and pushing himself to improve. And the proudest accomplishment Angelo has, he's most proud of staying focused on his academics and developing a genuine love for learning throughout high school. Over time, he's come to see knowledge as a form of empowerment, and that mindset has pushed him to take his education seriously and continue growing. No matter what else he was involved in, he made it his priority and or mission to improve his mindset and academics. Such disciplines are something that he's proud to carry forward. The teacher that has inspired him the most over the years, Mrs. Angie Shoulders, has been a teacher who has truly inspired him over the years. She is not only hardworking and kind, but she genuinely cares about her students' growth beyond just grades or expectations. It's clear that she teaches for a purpose greater than a paycheck, and that always stood out to him. The way she supports and believes in her students has made a lasting impact on him, and she is someone he aspires to be like in how he treats and influences others. His future plans, he wants to include attending college and pursuing a career as a certified financial planner. He wants to build a career that not only provides for his family, but also allows him to help others make smart, informed financial decisions. Beyond his career, he plans to remain a lifelong learner, always seeking growth and knowledge, and he also aspires to be a great father and husband and to give back as a positive leader in his community. So congratulations, Angelo Lazaru, on your senior salute. And these senior salutes have been brought to you by the wonderful folks at the Office of Optometry of Dr. Emily Harper. This is your afternoon weather forecast. Mostly sunny this afternoon with a high near 89 degrees with gusts as high as 20 miles per hour. Tonight, partly cloudy with a low around 70. Tuesday, a 30% chance of showers and thunderstorms. Partly sunny with a high near 88 with gusts as high as 20 miles per hour. Tuesday night, a chance of showers and thunderstorms. Partly cloudy with a low around 66 and the chance of precipitation is at 60%.
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0: Yeah, he drew that line in the sand, and then he personally stepped right over it himself. That's Bailey Zimmerman.
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2: 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Nightly services at 7 p.m. with Pastor Brother David Jones, helpers Brother Tracy Deering, and Brother Tony Day. 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
6: This is your afternoon weather forecast. Mostly sunny this afternoon with a high near 89 degrees with gusts as high as 20 miles per hour. Tonight, partly cloudy with a low around 70. Tuesday, a 30% chance of showers and thunderstorms. Partly sunny with a high near 88 with gusts as high as 20 miles per hour. Tuesday night, a chance of showers and thunderstorms. Partly cloudy with a low around 66 and the chance of precipitation is at 60%.
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I'm not sure that the word important can be assigned to a song all that often, but there's a song on the way that, yeah, it's important. I'll tell you about it coming up.

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3: This Red Bowling Springs High School Senior Salute is being brought to you today by all those nice, friendly folks at the City of Red Bowling Springs. And our first senior today is Daniel Gass. Daniel's parents, Florencio Ramos. Daniel's hobbies, boxing and football. Daniel is most proud of accomplishment during high school is having friends and overcoming personal goals. A teacher that inspired Daniel over the years, Mrs. Ballard, and Daniel's future plans to become a diesel mechanic. A big congratulations to you, Daniel Gass, Red Bowling Springs graduating high school senior. And again, this was brought to you today by all those nice folks at City of Red Bowling Springs.
4: These Macon County High School Senior Salutes are brought to you by the terrific folks at B. Snyder Insurance. Our first senior is Allison Barber. Allison's parents are Mark and Flora Barber. Her hobbies include reading and her future plans. She wants to become an attorney. So congratulations, Allison Barber, on your Macon County High School Senior Salute. Our next senior, Brianna James. Her parents are Stacy DeHaas and Jeremy James. Her hobbies are reading and art. And Brianna's most proud of accomplishing, actively taking control of her life and growing as a person. The teacher that has inspired her most over the years is Julie Mix. And her future plans, Brianna wants to get into cosmetology and get her license and get her associates in business administration. So congratulations, Brianna James, on your Macon County High School Senior Salute. And these Macon County High School Senior Salutes are brought to you by the terrific folks at B. Snyder Insurance. 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Mostly sunny this afternoon with a high near 89 degrees with gusts as high as 20 miles per hour. Tonight, partly cloudy with a low around 70. Tuesday, a 30% chance of showers and thunderstorms. Partly sunny with a high near 88 with gusts as high as 20 miles per hour. Tuesday night, a chance of showers and thunderstorms. Partly cloudy with a low around 66 and the chance of precipitation is at 60%.
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0: George and Luke Bryan on the way in a couple. And today is a holiday, and it's a lovely holiday. I'll tell you about that on the way.
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2: This Red Bowling Springs High School Senior Salute is being brought to you today by all those nice, friendly folks at Anderson Funeral Home. And we want to say congratulations to Gabby Ford. Gabby's parents are Leslie Ford and Pleas Ford. Gabby's hobbies are cooking, drawing, writing stories, making bracelets, listening to music, singing, dancing, playing video games, and spending time with people she cares about. Passing all her classes is her proud accomplishment during high school, and as for a teacher that inspired her, she said there were multiple school employees that have inspired her in many different ways. Gabby's future plans to go to Ball State Community College for 2 years and transfer over to Western Governors University to get the teaching degree. She says, I'm going to teach elementary, and I would like to teach second grade. Congratulations.
3: These Macon County High School Senior Salutes are brought to you by the awesome folks at Championship. Our first senior is James Barrett. His parents are Brittany and Charlie Draper. His hobbies include working, driving, and hanging out with friends and family. The teachers that has inspired him are Ms. Bransford, Coach Bandy, Mrs. Young, Mrs. Kelsey, and Mrs. Serrano. In his future plans, James wants to graduate from college and go to the workforce and build his dream life. So congratulations, James Barrett, on your senior salute. Our next senior, Zoe White. Her parents are Brandy White, Shane Patterson, and Jeff White, and her hobbies include reading, baking, and playing video games. Her biggest accomplishment, she says, is learning who she is, and the teachers that have inspired her are Ben Cook, Adam Bandy, and Elizabeth Wilbanks. Her future plans, Zoe wants to become a high school teacher and eventually travel the world. So congratulations, Zoe White, on your senior salute, and these senior salutes have been brought to you by the fine folks at Championship.
4: This Macon County High School Senior Salute is being brought to you by all the wonderful folks over at Macon Community Hospital. Our first senior is Brooklyn Dallas. Brooklyn's parents are Natasha Dallas and Brian Dallas. Her hobby is hanging out with friends. Mrs. Wilbanks has inspired Brooklyn over the years, and her future plans are becoming a paramedic EMT. A big congratulations to Brooklyn Dallas. Our next senior is Christian Merritt. Christian's parents are Sarah Merritt and Jim Bob Merritt. Christian's hobby is lawn care. Christian's most proud of getting a job. Chelsea Blankenship and Terrence Pryor have inspired Christian over the years, and Christian's future plan is to be well off. A big congratulations to Christian Merritt and to Brooklyn Dallas, and a big thank you to our sponsor today, to Macon Community Hospital.
3: This is your afternoon weather forecast. Mostly sunny this afternoon with a high near 89 degrees with gusts as high as 20 miles per hour. Tonight, partly cloudy with a low around 70. Tuesday, a 30% chance of showers and thunderstorms. Partly sunny with a high near 88 with gusts as high as 20 miles per hour. Tuesday night, a chance of showers and thunderstorms. Partly cloudy with a low around 66 and the chance of precipitation is at 60%.
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0: George Burge and Luke Bryan sounding fabulous together. Ride and ride some more and then go get yourself a Reese's Peanut Butter Cup. Happy I Love Reese's Day. It falls on May 18th of every year. It is an actual holiday. They picked May 18th because it fits right between National Peanut Butter Day and National Chocolate Day. So it's a very logical holiday. It's just one day out of the year, technically. Yeah, you can celebrate it anytime you want.
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8: Welcome to Making Memories, brought to you each Monday. I'm today's host, Randy East, and the Macon County historian. Continuing with part two, taken from the Macon County Times, 24th of June, 1954, Asbury Krantz found near Barren River. The remains of Krantz were brought to the Coley Ward family burial ground about 5 miles east of Lafayette for interment on Monday of this week. Fallen funeral services conducted by Reverend Horace H. Jenkins. The deceased became a member of the Fountain Run Baptist Church some years ago and was well thought of in that section. He was the son of William Krantz and his wife, the former Miss Sarah Stone, and was born in Macon County. There is some difference of opinion as to the age of the recluse. Mrs. A.J. Smith, who resides near Lafayette, states that when he was either a year younger or a year older than her father, Jeff Krantz, a brother of William. Jeff died about 4 years ago at the age of 88. This would make the age of Asbury at least 91 years. Asbury's father was killed in a grudge fight at Lafayette in the courthouse about 90 years ago during the Civil War. William Krantz was the son of Joe and Delitha Donahoe Krantz. His brothers and sisters were Mike, Jonas, Dave, Pilot, Jeff, Julia, Elizabeth, and Harriet Krantz. Asbury was partially reared by his grandfather, Dr. Asbury Stone, a physician of a long time ago residing on Jennings Creek. Asbury received a good education through the help of Dr. Stone. He was especially proficient in mathematics and was well-read on many subjects. Asbury resided on a farm owned by a man named Frame at the time of his disappearance on April 14th. Indications at the home of the recluse were that his bed had been searched supposedly for hidden money, it being generally thought that he carried perhaps $200 or $300 on his person most of the time. One report that he had lately gotten about $400 in cash could not be verified. He is reported to have had a large sum of money in two banks in Tennessee. Asbury was a familiar figure in this section for many years, going about with the poorest of clothing covered with patches. Relatives say that he had sewn bills of money under the patches. He was a broom maker for many years. He also laid claim to certain lands on Goosehorn Ridge and in parts of this county around Draper's Crossroads, claiming that them as part of his inheritance from his mother, who was of a wealthy family. Asbury was married many years ago to Miss Lottie Williams. One child, a son, was born to this union. However, the child died in early life, and he was divorced from his wife many years ago. Anyway, the death of this aged recluse and the finding of his body more than 2 months after his disappearance have created an unusual amount of interest in the case. The body was found about three-fourths of a mile from the little house where Asbury lived, not far from Barren River. Taken from the Macon County Times, 24th of June, 1954. Thank you all so much.
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0: 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That's Hudson Westbrook.
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2: This Macon County High School Senior Salute is being brought to you by Tony and Marilyn Day of Mertz Gift Gallery. Our first student is Kayla Grenay. Kayla's parents are Amanda and Dennis Grenay. Kayla's hobbies are spending time with her nephews, editing videos, and playing video games. Kayla is most proud of accomplishing attending BETA and culinary arts during high school. Kayla says Mrs. Baez inspired her over the years, and her future plans are to go to Nashville State Community College for 2 years, then go to Tennessee Tech University and pursue film editing. Congratulations to Kayla Grenay. Our next student is William Patterson. William's parents are Kevin Patterson and Geneva Bogart. William enjoys art and band activities. He's most proud of making it through high school and says Mr. Wilburn, Coach Cook, and Mr. Philippi have inspired him over the years, and his future plans are to attend NASI College of Art for graphic design. So a very big congratulations to William Patterson, and a big thank you to Tony and Marilyn Day of Mertz Gift Gallery.
3: This Macon County High School Senior Salute is brought to you today by all those nice folks at Pepperoni's. Our first senior is Benjamin Hall. Benjamin's parents are Barry and Tamara Hall. Benjamin's hobbies, he says he enjoys making his own music in his spare time. His most proud accomplishment during high school, he says it's how I developed as a musician between starting high school band to marching in the Memphis Blues Drum and Bugle Corps last summer. A teacher that inspired him over the years, Mr. Wilburn, Mr. Searcy, and Coach Bandy have all immensely inspired me over the years. And Benjamin's future plans to go to MTSU and study audio production with the goal of becoming a music producer once I graduate from there. Congratulations to you, Benjamin Hall. Our next senior is Logan Robinson. Logan's parents are Charlene and Daniel Robinson. Logan's hobbies include lifting weights, playing basketball, and traveling. His most proud accomplishment over the years, getting out of my comfort zone and being the best I can be. Future plans, going to nursing school. A big congratulations to you, Logan Robinson.
4: 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This is your afternoon weather forecast. Mostly sunny this afternoon with a high near 89 degrees with gusts as high as 20 miles per hour. Tonight, partly cloudy with a low around 70. Tuesday, a 30% chance of showers and thunderstorms. Partly sunny with a high near 88 with gusts as high as 20 miles per hour. Tuesday night, a chance of showers and thunderstorms, partly cloudy with a low around 66, and the chance of precipitation is at 60%.

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0: as hard as I can over the years to be as successful as I can be. Honesty's future plans to be a social worker, to go to Ball State for 2 years, do some of the classes there, then transfer to Tech and do 2 years there. Honesty says, I aim to make lives better and be successful as much as I can be. And that's great, Honesty. A big congratulations to you, and we wish you all the luck in the future. Honesty Matthews, graduating senior from Red Boiling Springs High School. And that has been brought to you by Kim Parks.
1: 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Mostly sunny this afternoon with a high near 89 degrees with gusts as high as 20 miles per hour. Tonight, partly cloudy with a low around 70. Tuesday, a 30% chance of showers and thunderstorms. Partly sunny with a high near 88 with gusts as high as 20 miles per hour. Tuesday night, a chance of showers and thunderstorms. Partly cloudy with a low around 66 and the chance of precipitation is at 60%.
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0: The landslide of ladies asking the Riley Green Show up to the 2026 ACM Awards stag. Yeah, you did.
1: 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Alexia's hobbies, hiking, tanning, and hanging with friends. Her most proud accomplishment during high school? Just getting through it. A teacher or employee that inspired Alexia over the years? Stephanie Inyart. She says she always makes sure that everyone is okay. She's the best. And Alexia's future plans, going to Cumberland University for criminal justice. A big congratulations to you, Alexia Lane, Red Bowling Springs High School Senior Salute. 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
2: 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Our first senior is Caitlin Barton. Her parents are Amy and William Barton. Her hobbies include painting, crocheting, and writing. And Caitlin's most proud of her accomplishment is that she made it. And the teacher that has inspired her the most is Rebecca Newberry, and her future plans are to be a vet or an author. So congratulations, Caitlin Barton, on your senior salute. Our next senior, Mackenzie Jenkins, her parents are Tina and Jeffrey Jenkins, and her hobbies are reading and art. And her accomplishment she's most proud of is being recognized by her efforts she puts into school and attaining valedictorian. And the teachers that have inspired her most are Mrs. Serrano and Mr. Wilburn. Her future plans, Mackenzie wants to go to college, receive her doctorate degree in clinical psychology, and become a psychologist. So congratulations, Mackenzie Jenkins, on your senior salute. These have been brought to you by the great folks at Chuck Jordan Auto Sales.
3: This Macon County High School Senior Salute is being brought to you by all the great folks over at Knollwood Manor. Our first senior is Gracie Clevenger. Gracie's parents, Paula Wagner and Daryl Clevenger. Her hobby is working. Gracie's most proud of her communication skills. And when asked if there's a teacher or school employee that's inspired her over the years, Gracie said, Mrs. Vincent and Mrs. Bransford. Gracie's future plans are to become an ENP. Congratulations to Gracie Clevenger. Our next senior is Daisy Mateus. Daisy's parents are Placido Mateus and Michaela Garcia. Her hobbies are hanging out with friends, listening to music, and watching movies. Daisy's most proud of becoming an officer in FBLA. When asked if there's a teacher or school employee that's inspired her over the years, Daisy said Mr. Cook. And her future plans are going to college and traveling.
2: This is your afternoon weather forecast. Mostly sunny this afternoon with a high near 89 degrees with gusts as high as 20 miles per hour. Tonight, partly cloudy with a low around 70. Tuesday, a 30% chance of showers and thunderstorms. Partly sunny with a high near 88 with gusts as high as 20 miles per hour. Tuesday night, a chance of showers and thunderstorms. Partly cloudy with a low around 66, and the chance of precipitation is at 60%.

0: 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Alan Langley did extraordinarily well at the ACMs last night, if you missed it.
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10: This Macon County Senior Salute is being brought to you today by all those nice, friendly folks at Music City Heroes. Our first senior today is Anya Gully. Anya's parents, Isha Gully, her hobbies helping her mom with farm and hanging out with her friends. She's most proud accomplishing during high school, graduation. A teacher or school employee that inspired Anya over the years, Mrs. Gann and Mrs. Austin, and Anya's future plans to be a dental assistant. Big congratulations to you, Anya Gully. Our next senior today, Kelsey Rich. Kelsey's parents, Kevin Rich and Kelly Rich, her hobbies, going out with friends. Her most proud accomplishment during school is being able to be a part of the volleyball team all 4 years. A teacher or employee that inspired Kelsey over the years, Mrs. Reed, Mrs. Leanne Gregory, Coach Coffey, Mrs. Swindle, and Miss Wilbanks. And Kelsey's future plans to go to Vol State and become an ultrasound tech. Congratulations to you, Kelsey Rich. Our next senior, Ian Rossetti. Ian's parents, April and Juan Rossetti. Ian's hobbies, music. Most proud accomplishment during school is how much he has grown. A teacher or school employee that inspired over the years, Mr. Wilburn. And Ian's future plans to get a music degree. A big congratulations to you, Ian Rossetti, and to all the graduating seniors at Macon County High.
11: These Macon County High School senior salutes are brought to you by the wonderful folks at American Exterior. And their first senior is Kane Wheeler. Kane's parents are Amanda and Ben Wheeler. The teacher that has inspired him the most over the years is Robert Searcy. So congratulations, Kane Wheeler, on your Macon County High School senior salute. Our next senior is Landon Hunt. Landon's parents are Chris Hunt and Kayla Smith. Landon's hobbies include working on trucks, hunting, and fishing. He's most proud of accomplishing going to nationals and state for FFA when he went to Lebanon. And the teachers that have inspired him the most over the years are Mr. Martin and Mr. Steenburgen. And his future plans, Landon wants to go into lineman career and continue bull riding. So congratulations, Landon Hunt, on your Macon County High School Senior Salute. And these senior salutes are brought to you by the great folks at American Exterior. This is your afternoon weather forecast. Mostly sunny this afternoon with a high near 89 degrees with gusts as high as 20 miles per hour. Tonight, partly cloudy with a low around 70. Tuesday, a 30% chance of showers and thunderstorms. Partly sunny with a high near 88 with gusts as high as 20 miles per hour. Tuesday night, a chance of showers and thunderstorms. Partly cloudy with a low around 66 and the chance of precipitation is at 60%.
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0: may be true that we do not have all our ducks in a row. 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

0: Sam Hunt and Country House. Cody Johnson finally won his first Entertainer of the Year at the ACMs, plus the Male Artist Award, and his speech got really emotional. He even dedicated it to Luke Combs, talking about being on tour with him in Australia, and Luke's wife had their son and had to miss it and be on FaceTime. Cody said he watched the anguish on Luke's face and saw him go out and kill it on stage that night. Pretty awesome.
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2: 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The Will Gregory Cemetery will have decoration services Sunday afternoon at 2 o'clock with preaching by Brother Jerry Shrum. Donations for upkeep can be made to John O. Smith, Treasurer, at 524 Gum Springs Road, Lafayette, or to the committee men. 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Revival is in progress at Dixon Springs Missionary Baptist Church. Nightly services at 7 p.m. with Pastor Brother David Jones, helpers Brother Tracy Deering, and Brother Tony Day. Macon County Legislative Body will meet in regular session tonight at 6:30. Macon County Planning Commission meets Tuesday night at 6 o'clock, and that meeting will be at the Welcome Center. 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
4: This is your afternoon weather forecast. Mostly sunny this afternoon with a high near 89 degrees with gusts as high as 20 miles per hour. Tonight, partly cloudy with a low around 70. Tuesday, a 30% chance of showers and thunderstorms. Partly sunny with a high near 88 with gusts as high as 20 miles per hour. Tuesday night, a chance of showers and thunderstorms. Partly cloudy with a low around 66 and the chance of precipitation is at 60%.
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6: 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Our first senior today, Victor Miguel Henestrosa. Victor's parents are Karina Henestrosa. Hobbies include playing soccer. Victor's most proud accomplishment during high school? Getting my high school diploma, and Victor's future plans going to TCAT. Congratulations to you, Victor Miguel Henestrosa. Our next senior, James Shoulders. James' parents, Kim Shoulders. Hobbies? Well, he says school. Most proud accomplishment during the year? Graduating. And a teacher that inspired James over the years, Erica Gregory. Future plans to become an industrial maintenance technician. Congratulations.
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1: This is your afternoon weather forecast. Mostly sunny this afternoon with a high near 89 degrees with gusts as high as 20 miles per hour. Tonight, partly cloudy with a low around 70. Tuesday, a 30% chance of showers and thunderstorms. Partly sunny with a high near 88 with gusts as high as 20 miles per hour. Tuesday night, a chance of showers and thunderstorms. Partly cloudy with a low around 66 and the chance of precipitation is at 60%.

0: The new Yellowstone spinoff, Dutton Ranch, with Beth and Rip in Texas, off to a strong start. Fans mostly loving it, but some are already nitpicking the plot lines. They're like, wait, their Montana ranch burned down? Didn't they have insurance? Why would they uproot everything instead of rebuilding? There's debate about logistics, selling the land, all that. Classic Yellowstone universe drama already. Can't blame them. These are good questions.
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2: 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Our first senior is Alan Broussard. His parent is Amanda Powers. Alan's hobbies include drawing, listening to music, and watching movies. And his proudest accomplishment, he is on a 4x800-meter team that is third in Middle Tennessee. His future plans, Alan wants to go to college for civil and structural engineering and then build his own house. So congratulations, Alan Broussard, on your senior salute. Our next senior, Benjamin Lichtenstraw, his parents are Allison and Brian Lichtenstraw. His hobbies are working, and his proudest accomplishment is graduating early. The teacher that has inspired him the most is Mrs. Mix, and future plans, he wants to go into a corporation. So congratulations, Benjamin Lichtenstraw, on your senior salute. Our next senior is Nicholas Witsit. Nicholas's parent is Shelley Witsit, and his hobbies include working hands-on. And his most proudest accomplishment during high school is going to HVAC. And his future plans, he wants to go into HVAC as a profession. So congratulations, Nicholas Witsit, on your Macon County High School senior salute. And all of these Macon County High School senior salutes you've just heard have been brought to you by the fantastic folks at Farm Bureau Insurance.
3: 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Our first senior is Sophia Seeley Cart. Her mother's Teresa Thomas. Hobbies are listening to music, reading, and doing arts and crafts. Sophia is proud of completing high school after everything that's happened in her life. When asked if there's a teacher or school employee that's inspired Sophia over the years, she said her school counselor from her old high school, Mrs. Nobles. And Sophia's future plans are to attend college and get her associate's degree to become a vet tech. So a big congratulations to Sophia Cart. Our next senior is Joshua Marshall. Joshua's parents are Cindy and Sean Marshall. Joshua's hobbies are watching sports, playing games, and watching movies and TV. Joshua's most proud of accomplishing graduating. If there's a teacher or school employee that's inspired Joshua over the years, he answered, Mrs. Shoulders. And Joshua's future plans are to attend college. So a very big congratulations to Joshua Marshall and Sophia Cart. And a very big thank you to this senior salute sponsor, Hewitt's Body Shop.
2: This is your afternoon weather forecast. Mostly sunny this afternoon with a high near 89 degrees with gusts as high as 20 miles per hour. Tonight, partly cloudy with a low around 70. Tuesday, a 30% chance of showers and thunderstorms. Partly sunny with a high near 88 with gusts as high as 20 miles per hour. Tuesday night, a chance of showers and thunderstorms. Partly cloudy with a low around 66 and the chance of precipitation is at 60%.
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0: Vincent Mason, that is Wish You Well. Lady Wilson and Duck Hodges, her husband. Their cave wedding, incredible. They had names like Jelly Roll, Miranda Lambert, and Luke Bryan there. And they said that they were waiting for someone to get up there and try to do an impromptu, like, singing performance. She was even yelling at Jelly Roll to get up there. He declined.
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8: This Red Bowling Springs High School Senior Salute is being brought to you today by all those nice, friendly folks at Comprehensive Rehab. And our first senior today is Zoe Kinsey. Zoe's parents are Richard and Shay Kinsey. Joey's hobbies include hiking, working out, and reading. Zoe's most proud accomplishment during high school, enlisting in the Army National Guard as a combat engineer. And was there a teacher or employee that inspired you over the years? Zoe said yes, my English teacher and volleyball coach, Mr. Butler. As for future plans, Zoe says, I'm going to continue my education and become a future geneticist while becoming an officer in the Army National Guard. A big congratulations to you, Zoe Kinsey.
9: This Macon County High School Senior Salute is being brought to you by Macon County Circuit Court Clerk Rick Gann and staff. Our first senior is Ava Davis. Parents are Renee and Justin Davis. Ava's hobbies are reading and hanging out with friends. Ava's most proud of having all A's all 4 years. Mrs. Shoulders has inspired Ava over the years, and her future plans are to find a good job. A big congratulations to Ava Davis. Our next senior is Aaliyah Miller. 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Her hobbies are dancing and spending times with friends and family. She's most proud of earning her CNA license. And Coach Scott has inspired her over the years, and Aaliyah's future plans are to become a NICU nurse. A big congratulations to Aaliyah Miller.
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11: This is your afternoon weather forecast. Mostly sunny this afternoon with a high near 89 degrees with gusts as high as 20 miles per hour. Tonight, partly cloudy with a low around 70. Tuesday, a 30% chance of showers and thunderstorms. Partly sunny with a high near 88 with gusts as high as 20 miles per hour. Tuesday night, a chance of showers and thunderstorms. Partly cloudy with a low around 66 and the chance of precipitation is at 60%.
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0: Morgan Wallen and I Got Better. If you missed Morgan's two concerts in Gainesville, Florida over the weekend, the question's always, who's going to be in the walkout, right? Well, for night one, it was Tim Tebow. And for night two, it was legendary head ball coach Steve Spurrier, who could barely walk down half the aisle. But he did his thing, man. The old ball coach doesn't usually come out at night. So, you know, it was pretty cool to see that everyone at the University of Florida came out in full force for Morgan's concert, though. That's all.
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2: 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The Will Gregory Cemetery will have decoration services Sunday afternoon at 2 o'clock with preaching by Brother Jerry Shrum. Donations for upkeep can be made to John O. Smith, Treasurer, at 524 Gum Springs Road, Lafayette, or to the committeemen. 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Nightly services at 7 p.m. with Pastor Brother David Jones, helpers Brother Tracy Deering, and Brother Tony Day. 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
6: This is your afternoon weather forecast. Mostly sunny this afternoon with a high near 89 degrees with gusts as high as 20 miles per hour. Tonight, partly cloudy with a low around 70. Tuesday, a 30% chance of showers and thunderstorms. Partly sunny with a high near 88 with gusts as high as 20 miles per hour. Tuesday night, a chance of showers and thunderstorms. Partly cloudy with a low around 66 and the chance of precipitation is at 60%.
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4: Breaking news this hour from Town Hall. I'm Keith Peters in Washington. Two suspects in a Monday shooting at the Islamic Center of San Diego were dead. That's according to a police source who spoke on condition of anonymity because the person was not authorized to discuss further details. Authorities had earlier said they believe multiple people have been shot. They've not released more details. Talks to end a strike shutting down the largest U.S. commuter rail system resumed Monday.
5: What do we want?
6: Striking Long Island Railroad workers outside Penn Station as negotiations continue between the five unions representing them and the Metropolitan Transportation Authority, which says it won't make a deal that implodes the budget. Workers like Byron Lee say they deserve a raise.
7: We're just asking for a reasonable cost of living adjustment on our wages. People think that, you know, we don't deserve it.
6: Julie Walker, New York.
4: The Supreme Court has rejected appeals from pharmaceutical companies that object to negotiating Medicare drug prices with the federal government.
8: The justices gave no comment in leaving in place rulings from the Federal Appeals Court in Philadelphia that dismissed the drug manufacturers' claims. The negotiation program was created as part of the 2022 Inflation Reduction Act. The law requires the government to negotiate prices for certain high-cost drugs in the federal insurance program for older adults on an annual basis. Republicans have criticized aspects of the law, which was signed by Democratic President Joe Biden, but the Trump administration has embraced the authority to bring drug makers to the negotiating table. Marcela Sanchez, Washington.
4: On Wall Street, the Dow by 159 points. The NASDAQ dropped 134. The S&P 500 lower by 5. Oil near $105 a barrel. More at townhall.com.
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4: The collapse of Spirit Airlines isn't the only curveball confronting people planning summer trips.
11: Rising jet fuel costs have pushed up airfares and associated fees across the industry. Two of the remaining U.S. budget carriers also just finalized a merger. The developments illustrate how tough it's gotten for low-cost airlines to operate while squeezed by jet fuel prices, changing consumer preferences, and competition. For decades, budget carriers thrived. But big airlines have gotten better at tailoring prices to different travelers and matching low fares. Rich Thomason reporting.
4: NextEra Energy is seeking to acquire Dominion Energy in an all-stock deal valued at about $67 billion, creating a massive power company as the energy needs of artificial intelligence drive demand higher in the U.S. News and analysis at townhall.com. From Washington, I'm Keith Peters. There's a woman at a community college student in Michigan who's becoming a first. Correspondent Donna Warder reports.
12: Michaela Spacito is a student at Washtenaw Community College in Ann Arbor, Michigan, and she's really good at welding. So good, she'll be the first female welder to represent the United States at a worldwide competition in China in September called the World Skills Competition. Esposito said when she was a kid, she had a dream of being the first female to accomplish something.
5: I just figured everything was already taken. So when I got to this position, I figured out that this is kind of my shot to be make history in a way.
12: She says she's getting a lot of practice.
5: I'm currently welding 80 hours a week, and in between now and September, I'll be doing a series of practice competitions.
12: I'm Donna Water.
4: 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From Washington, I'm Keith Peters.
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17: This is your obituary report for the day. Funeral services for Mary Frances Russell, age 99, will be held from the Carthage Chapel of Sanderson Funeral Home on Tuesday morning at 11 a.m. Burial will follow in the Russell Family Cemetery on Defeated Creek Road on the Russell Farm. The Russell family will receive friends at Sanderson and Carthage Chapel today at 2 p.m. until 8 p.m. and again on Tuesday from 9 a.m. until the 11 a.m. funeral service. Mary Frances Russell is survived by son and daughter-in-law Jackie and Connie Halliburton Russell. Dorothy Grissom, age 78, of Gallatin and formerly of the Union Camp community in Macon County, passed away. Dorothy Grissom is in the care of the Anderson & Son Funeral Home in Red Bowling Springs, where arrangements are incomplete at this time, but will be announced as they're made available.
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17: This is your afternoon weather forecast. Mostly sunny this afternoon with a high near 89 degrees with gusts as high as 20 miles per hour. Tonight, partly cloudy with a low around 70. Tuesday, a 30% chance of showers and thunderstorms. Partly sunny with a high near 88 with gusts as high as 20 miles per hour. Tuesday night, a chance of showers and thunderstorms. Partly cloudy with a low around 66, and the chance of precipitation is at 60%.
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15: 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Madison's parents are Sarah and Matthew Hatsky. Her hobbies, reading, running, and sewing. Most proud accomplishment, passing my AP class. A teacher that inspired Madison over the years, Mrs. Shoulders, and Madison's future plans to get a bachelor's degree in international relations. Congratulations to you, Madison Hatsky. Our next senior, Dana Romine. Dana's parents, Anita and Nathan Romine, hobbies include crafting, hiking, and doing fun activities. Dana's most proud accomplishment, being able to get good grades even through struggles. A teacher or employee that inspired Dana over the years. She says a teacher that inspired me is Mrs. Austin at Macon County High School. And Dana's future plans, working as a veterinary assistant. A big congratulations to you, Dana Romine, as well as Madison Hatsky. We wish you both the best as graduating seniors of Macon County High.
16: This Red Bulling Springs High School Senior Salute is brought to you by all our friends at Wellworth Bank. Our student is Zoe Kinsey. Zoe's parents are Richard and Shay Kinsey. Her hobbies are hiking, working out, and reading. Zoe's most proud of enlisting in the Army National Guard as a combat engineer. Zoe says her English teacher and volleyball coach, Mr. Butler, has inspired her over the years. And her future plans are to continue her education, to become a future geneticist, while becoming an officer in the Army National Guard.
17: This is your afternoon weather forecast. Mostly sunny this afternoon with a high near 89 degrees with gusts as high as 20 miles per hour. Tonight, partly cloudy with a low around 70. Tuesday, a 30% chance of showers and thunderstorms. Partly sunny with a high near 88 with gusts as high as 20 miles per hour. Tuesday night, a chance of showers and thunderstorms. Partly cloudy with a low around 66 and the chance of precipitation is at 60%.

0: There's Kenny Chesney, who's got a new record label doing his own thing. He's had the same record label for like 2 decades. So cool to see him branching off doing his own thing. If you missed the ACMs last night, Cody Johnson winning the coveted Entertainer of the Year, and Ella Langley breaking records, walking away with 7 in one night. Wow.
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2: This is your birthday list, brought to you by Latia's Mexican Restaurant and Pepperoni's. We're going to say happy belated birthday to Lisa Eller, whose birthday was on Saturday. So Lisa, hope you had a fantastic birthday. That's called in from your family. Also on Saturday, we have a happy belated birthday going out to Ireland James. Ireland turned 17. That's called in from her mama. And today, a happy birthday to her brother, Scotland James, who turns 14 years old. And that's called in from Mama as well. So Ireland and Scotland, hope you both have and had great birthdays. And a happy 58th birthday going out to Jeff Gregory. Jeff, it's called in from family. We hope you have the best birthday ever. Hope it's awesome. And folks, call those birthdays in at 615-666-2169, because all birthdays are special.
3: 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Our first senior is Austin Comstock. Austin's parents are Thomas and Charlene Comstock. His hobbies are puzzles and experimenting with various things to see the outcome. Austin's most proud of making a friend group and attending school without missing days. When asked if there's a teacher or school employee that's inspired them over the years, Austin said Mrs. Bias. His future plans are mechatronics technician and to have the best life possible while caring for the ones I love. 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Our next senior is Kara McCormick. Kara's parent is Christy McCormick. 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Her future plans are to enter the workforce. 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
2: This is your afternoon weather forecast. Mostly sunny this afternoon with a high near 89 degrees with gusts as high as 20 miles per hour. Tonight, partly cloudy with a low around 70. Tuesday, a 30% chance of showers and thunderstorms, partly sunny with a high near 88, with gusts as high as 20 miles per hour. Tuesday night, a chance of showers and thunderstorms, partly cloudy with a low around 66, and the chance of precipitation is at 60%.
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0: Tucker Wetmore, that is Brunette. Now, about 45 million Americans going to be traveling this Memorial Day weekend. Where are they going? Top domestic destinations: Orlando, Seattle, New York, Las Vegas, Miami, San Francisco, Chicago, Denver, and Boston. Yeah. Top international: Rome, Vancouver, Paris, London, Athens, Dublin, Barcelona. Or should I say Barcelona? That's how they pronounce it. Southampton, Amsterdam, and Edinburgh.
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13: 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His hobbies include working out, playing pickleball, hanging out with his friends, going to the lake, and listening to music. Branson's most proud of accomplishing starting Macon County High School's Club America, as well as being able to be president of Club America and the FBLA. The teacher that has inspired him most over the years is Miss Julie Mix. An outstanding teacher has helped him in many ways throughout his 4 years at Macon County High School that will last a lifetime. And his future plans, Branson wants to attend the University of Tennessee in Knoxville, where he plans to major in business and start his own real estate business. So congratulations, Branson Capps, on your Macon County High School senior salute. Our next senior is Savannah Warchall. Her parents are Heather and Derek Warchall. Savannah's hobbies include nails, racing, and hiking. And she's most proud of meeting new people. The teacher that has inspired her most over the years is Ms. Wilbanks. And her future plans, Savannah wants to get into cosmetology. So congratulations, Savannah Warchall, on your Macon County High School senior salute. And these senior salutes have been brought to you by the awesome folks at Bransford's Electrical and Mechanical.
14: This Macon County senior salute is being brought to you today by Sheriff Joey Wilburn and all the nice folks at the Macon County Sheriff's Office. Our first senior today is Caden Fox. Caden's parents, Danny Fox. Caden's hobbies, playing video games and hanging out with friends. Most proud accomplishment during high school? Is proud of becoming a shift manager at McDonald's while still in high school. And Caden's future plans to go to law school and become a lawyer. Congratulations to you, Caden Fox. Our next senior today is Jaden Moore. Jaden's parents are Roger and Michelle Moore. Jaden's hobbies, working on the truck, The Bandit, and fishing. Jaden's most proud of accomplishing during high school, of finishing automotive classes at vocational school. A teacher that inspired Jaden over the years, Jeff Beam has been there for me since the beginning. He always pushes me to do my best. And Jaden's future plans to earn an automotive maintenance certification from TCAT in Hartsville. A big congratulations to you, Jaden Moore.
13: This is your afternoon weather forecast. Mostly sunny this afternoon with a high near 89 degrees with gusts as high as 20 miles per hour. Tonight, partly cloudy with a low around 70. Tuesday, a 30% chance of showers and thunderstorms. Partly sunny with a high near 88 with gusts as high as 20 miles per hour. Tuesday night, a chance of showers and thunderstorms. Partly cloudy with a low around 66 and the chance of precipitation is at 60%.
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0: Heavens to Betsy, there is Jackson. Dean, we better stock up on your Memorial Day weekend beer heading into the holiday weekend. 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
2: 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The Will Gregory Cemetery will have decoration services Sunday afternoon at 2 o'clock with preaching by Brother Jerry Schrum. Donations for upkeep can be made to John O. Smith, Treasurer, at 524 Gum Springs Road, Lafayette, or to the committeemen. 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Revival is in progress at Dixon Springs Missionary Baptist Church. Nightly services at 7 p.m. with Pastor Brother David Jones, helpers Brother Tracy Deering, and Brother Tony Day. Macon County Legislative Body will meet in regular session tonight at 6:30. Macon County Planning Commission meets Tuesday night at 6 o'clock, and that meeting will be at the Welcome Center. 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
3: These Macon County High School senior salutes are brought to you by the wonderful folks of the city of Lafayette. Our first senior is Christian Bennett. His parents are Kelly Spires and Christopher Bennett. Christian's hobbies include school, and his most proud of accomplishment is graduating. The teacher that has inspired him the most is Michael Brown, and Christian's future plans are to get into industrial maintenance. So congratulations, Christian Bennett, on your Macon County High School senior salute. Our next senior is Marcus Jones. His parent is Tammy Jones, and Marcus's hobbies include trap, fishing, and hunting. He's most proud of accomplishing his graduation, and the teacher that has inspired him most is Heather Gann. His future plans, Marcus wants to become a lineman. So congratulations, Marcus Jones, on your Macon County High School senior salute. And these senior salutes have been brought to you by the wonderful folks of the city of Lafayette. This is your afternoon weather forecast. Mostly sunny this afternoon with a high near 89 degrees with gusts as high as 20 miles per hour. Tonight, partly cloudy with a low around 70. Tuesday, a 30% chance of showers and thunderstorms. Partly sunny with a high near 88 with gusts as high as 20 miles per hour. Tuesday night, a chance of showers and thunderstorms. Partly cloudy with a low around 66 and the chance of precipitation is at 60%.
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10: 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His parents are Leanne and Dwayne Whittemore. His hobbies include hunting, working out, and working. And his most proudest accomplishment is a 2024 state champions football. The teacher that's inspired him the most is Benjamin Cook, and his future plans are to be a business owner. So congratulations, Dawson Whittemore, on your senior salute. Our next senior is Bo Warner. Bo's parents are Katie and Charles Durham. His hobbies are making money and getting speeding tickets. His proudest accomplishment is winning a state championship in football. The teacher that's inspired him the most is Mr. Steenburgen, who taught me that you don't have to be smart to be rich. And your future plans are to win the lottery, work on vehicles, and live the American dream. So congratulations, Bo Warner, on your senior salute. These senior salutes have been brought to you by the folks at Whittemore's Bookkeeping and Tax Records.
11: This Red Bowling Springs Senior Salute is being brought to you today by all those nice, friendly folks at Alexander Funeral Home. And our first senior today is Jaden Bowles. Jaden's parents, Jennifer Bowles. Jaden's hobbies include camping and motorcycle riding. Jaden's most proud accomplishment during high school? Staying out of the principal's office. A teacher or a school employee that inspired Jaden over the years? He says, my first grade, an auto mechanics teacher who inspired me to trust myself and the process. And Jaden's future plans, to get a job, get a bike, a house, and a good woman to share it all with, God willing. Congratulations to you, Jaden Bowles, Red Bowling Springs graduating senior.
10: This is your afternoon weather forecast. Mostly sunny this afternoon with a high near 89 degrees with gusts as high as 20 miles per hour. Tonight, partly cloudy with a low around 70. Tuesday, a 30% chance of showers and thunderstorms. Partly sunny with a high near 88 with gusts as high as 20 miles per hour. Tuesday night, a chance of showers and thunderstorms. Partly cloudy with a low around 66 and the chance of precipitation is at 60%.
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0: Burn It Down, it's Parker McCollum. Last night was the ACM Awards. Ella Langley on an absolute tear. She won 7 awards in one night, including Female Artist, Song of the Year, Single of the Year with Choosing Texas, broke the single night record previously held by legends like Garth Brooks, Faith Hill, and Chris Stapleton. And in her wins from last year, and she now has a staggering 12 ACM awards in just 2 years. My gosh.
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2: This Macon County Senior Salute is brought to you today by all the nice folks at Macon County Register of Deeds. Our first senior is Hayden Dean. Hayden's parents, Holly Dean Brooks, Jason Brooks, Dustin Harper, and Jessica Harper. Hayden's hobbies include playing baseball. The teacher or school employee that inspired Hayden over the years, Coach Hudson, and Hayden's future plans to play baseball at Southwest Tennessee. A big congratulations to you, Hayden Dean. Our next senior is McCade Mix. McCade's parents, Julie Mix. McCade's hobbies, playing basketball and golf, riding dirt bikes, and detailing cars for friends. The most proud accomplishment during high school, McCade says, qualifying for the state tournament in golf and district MVP in basketball. A teacher or employee that inspired McCade over the years, Mrs. Beverly Shoulders. She fussed and corrected me when I needed it and gave me a hug and support when I needed that too. McCade's future plans to continue the golf career and attend college for a degree in sports management or go to lineman school. Congratulations.
3: These Red Boiling Springs Senior Salutes are brought to you by the great folks at Webtown Propane. Our first senior is Alexia Lane. Alexia's parent is Carly Minfrey. Her hobbies include hiking, tanning, and hanging with friends. Alexia's proudest accomplishment is getting through it, and the teacher that has inspired her most over the years is Stephanie Inyert. She always makes sure that everyone is okay, and she's the best. The future plans that Alexia has are going to Cumberland University for criminal justice. So congratulations, Alexia Lane, on your Red Bulling Springs High School Senior Salute. Our next senior is Haley Willis. Haley's parent is Nicole Wilkinson, and Haley's hobbies are reading, playing video games, baking, and crafting. The accomplishment that Haley is most proud of is winning the Tri-County Electric Cooperative Essay Contest and a trip to Washington, D.C. The teacher that has inspired her most over the years is Mrs. Rush, the school librarian. She's always been very helpful and often checks in on her when she is having a rough day. She encourages her to strive to be the best person she can be and to treat everyone with respect and kindness. Haley's future plans are to attend Tennessee Tech and get her bachelor's degree in nursing. So congratulations to Haley Willis on your Red Bulling Springs High School Senior Salute, and these have been brought to you by the great folks at Webtown Propane. This is your afternoon weather forecast. Mostly sunny this afternoon with a high near 89 degrees with gusts as high as 20 miles per hour. Tonight, partly cloudy with a low around 70. Tuesday, a 30% chance of showers and thunderstorms. Partly sunny with a high near 88 with gusts as high as 20 miles per hour. Tuesday night, a chance of showers and thunderstorms. Partly cloudy with a low around 66, and the chance of precipitation is at 60%.

0: Me and a beer. There is Chris Jansen. People with depression can benefit in the short term from treatment with nitrous oxide, you know, laughing gas. Nitrous is the fast-acting antidepressant for people with treatment-resistant depression or major depressive disorder. I had no idea. Nitrous oxide is the 14th most used recreational drug. Who knew?
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9: Welcome to Making Memories, brought to you each Monday. I'm today's host, Randy East, and the Macon County historian. Continuing with part two, taken from the Macon County Times, 24th of June, 1954, Asbury Krantz found near Barren River. The remains of Krantz were brought to the Coleyward family burial ground about 5 miles east of Lafayette for interment on Monday of this week. Fallen funeral services conducted by Reverend Horace H. Jenkins. The deceased became a member of the Fountain Run Baptist Church some years ago and was well thought of in that section. He was the son of William Krantz and his wife, the former Miss Sarah Stone, and was born in Macon County. There is some difference of opinion as to the age of the recluse. Mrs. A.J. Smith, who resides near Lafayette, states that when he was either a year younger or a year older than her father, Jeff Krantz, a brother of William. Jeff died about 4 years ago at the age of 88. This would make the age of Asbury at least 91 years. Asbury's father was killed in a grudge fight at Lafayette in the courthouse about 90 years ago during the Civil War. William Krantz was the son of Joe and Delitha Donahoe Krantz. His brothers and sisters were Mike, Jonas, Dave, Pilot, Jeff, Julia, Elizabeth, and Harriet Krantz. Asbury was partially reared by his grandfather, Dr. Asbury Stone, a physician of a long time ago residing on Jennings Creek. Asbury received a good education through the help of Dr. Stone. He was especially proficient in mathematics and was well read on many subjects. Asbury resided on a farm owned by a man named Frame at the time of his disappearance on April 14th. Indications at the home of the recluse were that his bed had been searched supposedly for hidden money, it being generally thought that he carried perhaps $200 or $300 on his person most of the time. One report that he had lately gotten about $400 in cash cannot be verified. He is reported to have had a large sum of money in two banks in Tennessee. Asbury was a familiar figure in this section for many years, going about with the poorest of clothing covered with patches. Relatives say that he had sewn bills of money under the patches. He was a broom maker for many years. He also laid claim to certain lands on Goosehorn Ridge and in parts of this county around Draper's Crossroads, claiming that them as part of his inheritance from his mother, who was of a wealthy family. Asbury was married many years ago to Miss Lottie Williams. One child, a son, was born to this union. However, the child died in early life, and he was divorced from his wife many years ago. Anyway, the death of this aged recluse and the finding of his body more than 2 months after his disappearance have created an unusual amount of interest in the case. The body was found about 3/4 of a mile from the little house where Asbury lived, not far from Barren River, taken from the Macon County Times, 24th of June, 1954. Thank you all so much.
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1: This Macon County Senior Salute is being brought to you today by all those nice folks at Macon Motorsports. Our first senior today is Corinne Galloway. Corinne's parents, Dana and Brian Galloway. Her hobbies, being outside and spending time with friends. A teacher that inspired Corinne over the years, Mrs. Molly Austin, and Corinne's future plans to pursue nursing at Cumberland University. Congratulations to you, Corinne Galloway. Our next senior today, Abigail Nelson. Abigail's parents, Teresa Nelson and Isidro Aguirre. Hobbies include hanging out with friends. The most proud accomplishment during high school, she says, doing FFA and getting my state degree in it. A teacher that inspired Abigail over the years, Miss Wilbanks. And Abigail's future plans to become a nurse practitioner. A big congratulations to you, Abigail Nelson, as well as Corinne Galloway, both graduating seniors at Macon County High School. And this has been a presentation of Macon Motorsports.
2: These Macon County High School Senior Salutes are brought to you by the wonderful folks at Wellworth Bank. Our first senior is Mason Hudgens. Mason's parents are Elena and Randall Hudgens. His hobbies include playing softball and hanging out with friends. His proudest accomplishment is making it to graduation, and the teacher that has inspired Mason the most is Adam Bandy. Mason's future plans are to attend TCAT Hartsville and major in machine tools. So congratulations, Mason Hudgens, on your Macon County High School Senior Salute. Our next senior is Sebastian Soroki. Sebastian's parents are Carrie and Ken Soroki, and his hobby includes fishing. Sebastian's most proudest accomplishment is squatting 500 pounds. And his future plans, Sebastian says he's going to get to working. So congratulations, Sebastian Soroki, on your Macon County High School Senior Salute. Our next senior is Brisquel Gonzalez Salas. His parents are Brisma Salas and Ezekiel Gonzalez. Brisquel's hobby is fishing. And his proudest accomplishment is graduating. The teacher that has inspired Brisquel the most is Mrs. Owens, and his future plans are to enlist in the Army. So congratulations, Brisquel Gonzalez Salas, on your Macon County High School Senior Salute. And these have been brought to you by the great folks at Wellworth Bank. This is your afternoon weather forecast. Mostly sunny this afternoon with a high near 89 degrees with gusts as high as 20 miles per hour. Tonight, partly cloudy with a low around 70. Tuesday, a 30% chance of showers and thunderstorms. Partly sunny with a high near 88 with gusts as high as 20 miles per hour. Tuesday night, a chance of showers and thunderstorms. Partly cloudy with a low around 66 and the chance of precipitation is at 60%.
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1: This is your evening weather forecast. Today's high was near 89, while tonight partly cloudy with a low around 70. Tuesday, a 30% chance of showers and thunderstorms, partly sunny with a high near 88, with gusts as high as 20 miles per hour. Tuesday night, a chance of showers and thunderstorms, partly cloudy with a low around 66, chance precipitations at 60%. Wednesday, showers and possibly a thunderstorm with a high near 81, chance precipitation is at 100%.

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0: wondered just how long a country mile actually is? 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

0: Don't tell on me. That is the latest from Jason Aldean. Better stock up on beer for this weekend, the week leading up to Memorial Day. 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Stock up the shelves. 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
9: These Macon County High School senior salutes are brought to you by the super folks over comprehensive rehabilitation. Our first senior is Katie Branham. Katie's parents are Adam Branham and Jessica Hurst. Her hobbies include rodeo, reading, and baking. Her accomplishments she's most proud of are the friends she's made and the experiences she's had. The teacher that's inspired her the most is Mrs. Alexis White, and her future plans are to attend Western Kentucky University and major in elementary education. So congratulations, Katie Branham, on your senior salute. Our next senior is James Noblett. James's parents are Patricia and Dwayne Noblett. His hobbies include playing KSP, and his most proud accomplishment is passing Mrs. Clark's class. The teacher that's inspired him the most is Mr. Filippi, and he has future plans of working in HVAC. So congratulations, James Noblett, on your senior salute, and these Macon County High School senior salutes are brought to you by the super folks over at Comprehensive Rehabilitation.
10: This Macon County High School senior salute is being brought to you courtesy of North Central Telephone. Our first student is Chaos Hala. Chaos's hobbies are writing, drawing, playing piano, and art. Chaos says they're most proud of being able to keep going despite the situations. And Chaos's future plans are hoping to become a semi-popular book writer, and they want to be able to provide for those they care about. A big congratulations to Chaos Hala. Our next student is Tate Ritter. Tate's parents are Kelly Woodard and Harlan Ritter. Tate's hobbies are spending time with his girlfriend. Tate's most proud of never failing a class and says Coach Bandy has inspired him over the years. Tate's future plans are to go into the trades. So a very big congratulations to Tate Ritter.
9: This is your evening weather forecast. Today's high was near 89, while tonight, partly cloudy with a low around 70. Tuesday, a 30% chance of showers and thunderstorms, partly sunny with a high near 88, with gusts as high as 20 miles per hour. Tuesday night, a chance of showers and thunderstorms, partly cloudy with a low around 66, chance precipitations at 60%. Wednesday, showers and possibly a thunderstorm with a high near 81, chance precipitation is at 100%.
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0: South of Sanity, latest from Zach Top. Well, when it comes to destinations for Memorial Day weekend, about 45 million Americans will be traveling. That's right. Where are they going? Orlando, Seattle, New York, L.A., Las Vegas, San Francisco, Miami, Chicago, Denver, and Boston. They'll also be heading abroad to Rome, Vancouver, Paris, London, Athens, Dublin, Barcelona, Southampton, Amsterdam, and Edinburgh. So lots of travel happening.
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3: 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Our first senior, Ava Gentry, her parents are Elena Gentry and Aaron Hooten. Her hobbies are just hanging out with friends and family. Her proudest accomplishment is receiving her certificate in automotive technology. The teacher that's inspired her the most is Ed Bridwell, her vocational teacher, and her future plan, she wants to be a tank mechanic in the Army. So congratulations, Ava Gentry, on your senior salute. Our next senior, Jolie Oliver. Jolie's parents are Joey and Autumn Oliver. She enjoys traveling, shopping, working, and hanging out with friends and trying new things. Her proudest accomplishment is serving her community through clubs she was involved in and learned lots of life skills while doing so. She's had several teachers that have inspired her, and her future plans, she wants to attend Western Kentucky University and major in nursing and hopefully become a nurse practitioner. So congratulations, Jolie Oliver, on your senior salute, and these senior salutes have been brought to you by the awesome folks at Metter Enterprises. This is your evening weather forecast. Today's high was near 89, while tonight, partly cloudy with a low around 70. Tuesday, a 30% chance of showers and thunderstorms, partly sunny with a high near 88, with gusts as high as 20 miles per hour. Tuesday night, a chance of showers and thunderstorms, partly cloudy with a low around 66, chance precipitations at 60%. Wednesday, showers and possibly a thunderstorm with a high near 81, chance precipitation is at 100%.
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0: Sleepless in a Hotel Room, there is Luke Combs. Well, if you missed it, last night Cody Johnson dedicated his Entertainer of the Year trophy at the ACMs to Luke Combs. While he was on tour with Luke in Australia, he brought up that he watched Luke have to meet his newborn son through FaceTime and then go on stage and absolutely kill it that night. Super classy move, is what Cody said. So, but you love to see that Cody won it. I thought it was a little confusing that he thanked Luke Combs, but you know, hey, you know, when you're in those moments, I'm not judging. Trust me. Who knows what I would have said.
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7: This Macon County High School Senior Salute is brought to you by all the great people over at Lafette Hometown Foods. Our first senior is Riley Coley. Riley's parents are Jill and Patrick Coley. Riley's hobbies are playing softball and volleyball. Riley's also a member of the Interact and Beta Club and works part-time at 615 Boutique on the Square. Riley's most proud of accomplishing going to Substate in softball her freshman year. And her future plans are to attend Vol State and study sonography and hopefully become an ultrasound tech. Congratulations to Riley Coley. Our next senior is Alex Perez Quijano. Alex's mother is Yanet Quijano Bentenzos. His hobbies are boxing, working out, and traveling. Alex is most proud of graduation, and his future plans are to build a business. Congratulations to Alex Quijano. Our next senior is Colin Morgan. Colin's parents are Jeff and Yvette Morgan. His hobbies are playing pickleball, spending time with family, hanging out with friends, running, videography, and participating in all of his clubs. Colin's most proud of finishing in the top 10 and says the teacher that's inspired him most from kindergarten through 12th grade is his mom. And after high school, Colin plans to attend Tennessee Tech to major in civil engineering. So a very big congratulations to Colin Morgan, Riley Coley, and Alex Quijano. And a very big thank you to our sponsor for this Macon County High School Senior Salute, Lafette Hometown Foods.
8: These Macon County High School Senior Salutes are brought to you by the great folks at Anderson & Son Funeral Home. Our first senior is Eric Antonio. Eric's parents are Pedro Antonio and Alberta Medina. His hobbies include fishing and Eric's future plans are to become a welder. So congratulations, Eric Antonio, on your Macon County High School senior salute. Our next senior is Aiden Jackson. Aiden's parent is Robin Jackson. Aiden's hobbies include reading, baking, and hiking. And the accomplishment Aiden's most proud of is going to nationals with FCCLA. The teacher that has inspired Aiden the most is Mrs. Serrano, and Aiden's future plans are to graduate from TTU and go on to be a registered nurse. So congratulations, Aiden Jackson, on your Macon County High School senior salute. And both of these Macon County High School senior salutes are brought to you by the great folks at Anderson & Son Funeral Home. This is your evening weather forecast. Today's high was near 89, while tonight, partly cloudy with a low around 70. Tuesday, a 30% chance of showers and thunderstorms, partly sunny with a high near 88, with gusts as high as 20 miles per hour. Tuesday night, a chance of showers and thunderstorms, partly cloudy with a low around 66, chance precipitations at 60%. Wednesday, showers and possibly a thunderstorm with a high near 81, chance precipitation is at 100%.
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0: Ride, Ride, that is George Burge. Did Riley Green show up to the ACM Stag? Yep. Don't worry, ladies. You still have a chance.
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2: Nobody likes to be verbally abused, but I guess sometimes I just label it as an occupational hazard. This is some things that I have to suffer and deal with.
3: An adult pays the price of working with abused teens. This is Passages, where people share in their own words their stories of hope. I'm Dennis Benson. Danny reaches out to battered teens.
2: Everybody wants to be accepted within a certain light and to be recognized as a certain type of individual. People choose certain lifestyles in order to gain certain recognition or a certain social status. With that in mind, understanding where people are coming from and understanding people has really been a big plus for me in helping. Seeing people in the hot seat when they're wrong and seeing people accused when they're right. The pain that comes from someone who's been hurt that most of us can't even identify with. To see the facial expressions, to hear the hurt come out in another form that we don't have the ear or we're not tuned in to listen to, those type of things will be a plus for me.
3: Danny's sensitive reflections on the troubled teens he serves is a gift from your Presbyterian and United Methodist friends.
4: These Macon County High School Senior Salutes are brought to you by the caring folks at Gentiva Hospice. Our first senior is Kevin Canseco, and his hobbies include going out, going to the gym, and being with his family. His proudest accomplishment will be to graduate, and the teacher that's inspired him most is Coach Coffee. His future plans, Kevin wants to study barbering and be an entrepreneur. So congratulations, Kevin Canseco, on your senior salute. Our next senior, William Lopez. William's mother is Norma Lopez Jacinto. His hobbies include playing soccer and going to the gym. His proudest accomplishment is graduating and getting that diploma. His most inspired teacher is Mrs. Wyatt. And his future plans, William wants to go to TCAT and study electrical and plumbing. So congratulations, William Lopez, on your senior salute. Our next senior is Vincent Wilkerson. Vincent's parents are Dustin Wilkerson and Amanda Carmack. So congratulations, Vincent Wilkerson, on your senior salute. And these senior salutes are brought to you by the caring folks at Gentiva Hospice. This is your evening weather forecast. Today's high was near 89, while tonight, partly cloudy with a low around 70. Tuesday, a 30% chance of showers and thunderstorms, partly sunny with a high near 88, with gusts as high as 20 miles per hour. Tuesday night, a chance of showers and thunderstorms, partly cloudy with a low around 66, chance of precipitations at 60%. Wednesday, showers and possibly a thunderstorm with a high near 81, chance precipitation is at 100%.
5: Who's the most popular superhero with kids today? It's mom. Ask any kid.
6: My mom's my hero because when our soccer coach got sick, mom coached the whole team into the finals. Way to go, mom! And now my mom just did the coolest thing. She took the pledge to keep our home smoke-free. Way to go, mom!
5: Protect your kids from bronchitis, pneumonia, asthma attacks, respiratory illnesses, even sudden infant death syndrome. Call 1-866-SMOKE-FREE. 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You're their hero.